16 notches with Time is Time. In the past 12 months, Pretty Cat Benatar has hit the top 44 times with Heartbreaker, We Live for Love, Hit Me with Your Best Shot, and her current hit, climbing 6 notches on American Top 40 to number 30. Treat Me Right, Pat Benatar.

0: 28-year-old Brooklyn-born Pat Benatar at number 30, moving up six notches, second week on the chart with Treat Me Right. 22 years ago, Anita Bryant was a runner-up in the Miss America contest and then went on to hit the top 40 with four songs. The only other Miss America finalist ever to hit the 40 is in the countdown now, and her song is coming up.
1: Casey's Coast to Coast. American.
0: I'm Casey Kasem. The Alan Parsons Project is a London studio group, and their latest hit climbs five notches to number 29. Games People Play.
1: Better

People Play. Third week on the chart, moving up five notches by the English act, The Alan Parsons Project. This is Casey on American Top 40 in Hollywood. In the history of the charts, only two Miss America Beauty Pageant finalists have ever made it to the top 40. The first woman to do that was a very well-known spokesperson for Florida Oranges, Anita Bryant. She was Miss Oklahoma back in 1958 and came in as second runner-up to Miss America. Then Anita Bryant went on to place 10 records on Billboard's Hot 100. Four of her songs made the top 40, with the biggest hitting number 5, and that was Paper Roses. Well, now in the countdown is the only other Miss America finalist to hit the top 40. In 1970, this beauty was California's entry in the Miss America competition, and she too finished as a runner-up. Then she went on to sing and dance in TV commercials for sponsors like Muriel Cigars and Serta Mattresses, to star in TV variety specials, and to play the title role in the motion picture Golden Girl. And this week, the second Miss America finalist in history to make the top 40 is at number 28 in her duet with Fred Knobloch, Susan Anton.

week on American Top 40, moving up a notch this week to number 28, Killing Time by Fred Knoblauch and Susan Anton. Every week, we count down the most popular songs in America from Smoke Bend, Louisiana to Smoke Creek, Nevada, and from Smoky Hill, Kansas to Smoky Junction, Tennessee. Up four notches this week to number 27, Ronnie Millsap with Smoky Mountain Rain.

0: the 27th most popular song in the USA this week, a recent country hit, a number one country hit by Ronnie Millsap, Smoky Mountain Rain. Billboard ranks them, American Top 40 counts them down.
1: Number 26.
0: There are 19 male soloists in the countdown this week, which means nearly half the survey consists of solo men. I can remember back in the 60s when they were mostly groups. Here's one of the solo artists, tumbling 16 notches to 26, Barry Manilow with I Made It Through the Rain.

0: Barry Manilow, after 1 week in the top 10, falls from number 10 to number 26 with I Made It Through the Rain. Coming up, a long-distance dedication from a romantic man in West Germany to the girl that got away.
1: Casey's Coast to Coast, American Time 40.
0: I'm Casey Kasem. Last week, Neil Diamond's newest hit debuted in the Hot 100 at number 32 and jumps now to number 25. Hello Again.
2: Hello Again. Hello Again.

again from the soundtrack of the motion picture, The Jazz Singer. Neil Diamond on American Top 40 at number 25, second week on the chart. You know, every week we receive long-distance dedication requests from all over the world. And I have one here from a listener in Cologne, West Germany. He writes, "Dear Casey, we in West Germany listen to your hits from coast to coast on AFN Frankfurt. In April 1977, I went with some of my friends to our city hall to see a collection of the newest clothes and female haircuts, which were being introduced by an international makeup company. During the show, I saw a pretty, lovely blonde model on stage, and I fell immediately in love with her. But the problem was how to get in touch with her. I tried my best to see her after the show in her dressing room, but I couldn't make it. So I went to my club feeling very blue to have some drinks and to talk with some friends. But then the unbelievable happened. At midnight, she and all the other members of the show came to our club. They came straight to the bar, and she stood at the left side of my seat. I offered her my bar stool, and when the slow music started, I asked her for a dance, and she agreed. The name of the song was If You Leave Me Now, and it was the beginning of a friendship, which was the best thing that ever happened to me. The time and the girl are gone. But please, Casey, do me a favor and play this heartbreaking song with all my best to my loveliest romance, Petra. Signed, Klaus. Klaus, here's your long-distance dedication.

0: from 1976, That's If You Leave Me Now by Chicago, a long-distance dedication from Klaus in West Germany to Petra, the girl of his dreams. And the countdown continues on American Top 40.
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0: I'm Casey Kasem. In the 20 years from 1959 to 1979, English superstar Cliff Richard had only 3 top 40 hits in the United States. But in the past 12 months, he's had 5. He's at number 24 with his latest, A Little in Love.

Cliff Richard at number 24, moving up four notches, third week on the chart with A Little in Love. A listener in Michigan wants to know what the biggest hit was that began its life as a commercial jingle. Well, there have been hit songs that have come from commercials for Alka-Seltzer, Coca-Cola, and Kodak. But the biggest of them began as a bank commercial. Details coming up. Coast to coast, American Top 40. American Top 40 is heard in the 50 states and around the world every week on great radio stations like WJMX Florence, South Carolina, WKBO Harrisburg, Pennsylvania, and WMJX Miami, Florida. This week, the five Jackson brothers climbed two notches to number 23 with Heartbreak Hotel.

number 23 in popularity, fifth week on the chart, The Jacksons and Heartbreak Hotel. Well, now on AT40, let's answer that question about commercial jingles that grew up to become hit songs. Comes from Ed Timko in Monroe, Michigan. Ed wants to know what song that began its life as a commercial jingle became the biggest hit on the pop charts. Well, there are quite a few commercial jingles that have gone on to become pop hits. Among them are No Matter What Shape Your Stomach's In by the T-Bones, an Alka-Seltzer jingle that went to number 3 back in 1966. Paul Anka's Times of Your Life, a number 7 hit back in 1976, which began as a commercial for Kodak film and cameras. And I'd Like to Teach the World to Sing, a Coca-Cola commercial, which was a hit for both the New Seekers and the Hillside Singers back in 1972. But the most successful song that began as a commercial jingle was originally written by super songwriter Paul Williams for the Crocker Bank of California. And sung by Karen and Richard Carpenter, it became a number 2 hit in 1970, making We've Only Just Begun by the Carpenters the most successful commercial jingle to ever hit the pop charts. There's your answer, Ed. We've Only Just Begun by the Carpenters, the biggest song to ever begin as a commercial. Thanks for writing, and now on with the countdown. Number 22. In their 13th week in the countdown, Barbra Streisand and Barry Gibb fall 9 notches to 22 with Guilty.

0: Barry Gibb. That's a song they took all the way up to number 3 for a couple of weeks. This week it falls from 13 to 22. Guilty. I'm Casey Kasem. This is American Top 40 in Hollywood. We're counting down the week's 40 biggest hit singles, and we're 21 big hits away from the number one song in the land. We'll continue in a moment, so stay right where you are.
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0: And the countdown continues now on American Top 40 with the 21 hottest hits in the USA still to come. I'm Casey Kasem, and on we go.
2: Number 21.
0: Climbing two notches to 21, here are the Eagles with Seven Bridges Road.
3: There are stars in the southern sky.

Survey song number 21, fifth week on the chart, moving up a couple of notches, Seven Bridges Road by the Eagles. Well, here's a song that Roy Orbison took to number 2 back in 1961. Then Jay and the Americans took their remake to number 25 in 66. And this week, the third version of Crying is at number 20. Here's Don McLean with

0: the 20th most popular song in the USA. It was number one in England last June. Don McLean and Crying. As the countdown rolls on.
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0: 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This week, Tierra climbs a notch

those wonderful times that we used to have. Yeah. Now I know things aren't the way they used to be right now, but they are gonna get better someday.

Together by Tierra. At number 19 in our countdown on American Top 40, the seven-man group formed back in 1972 in East Los Angeles. Climbing three notches to number 18 on AT40, here's Stevie Wonder, the man with many voices. And he uses three of them on this song. Here's I Ain't Gonna Stand For It.

0: Stevie Wonder with the 18th most popular song in the USA this week, I Ain't Gonna Stand For It. For one member of the Swedish supergroup ABBA, being part of the biggest act in Sweden is old hat. He was also in the most popular Swedish act of the 60s, until they went bankrupt. Details and ABBA's current hit are coming up.
1: Kisses coast to coast, American
0: Rock. I'm Casey Kasem, moving from number 22 to number 17, Styx, with The Best of Times.

formed and based in Chicago at number 17 with their latest, The Best of Times. This is Casey on American Top 40 in Hollywood. And, you know, we mentioned that ABBA is one of the most popular recording acts in Sweden and in much of the world. But for one of the members of ABBA, songwriter and keyboard player Benny Andersson, being part of the most popular act in Sweden is deja vu. You see, Benny was also a member of the most popular Swedish act of the 60s, a group called the Hep Stars. According to Benny, the Hep Stars were patterned after the Beatles and had 20 smash hits in Sweden, all written by Benny. He says, "I was into writing lyrics in English, but when I listen to them today, I have to admit they were straight out of the English grammar book for beginners." Unfortunately for the Hep Stars, neither they nor their management were skilled in the business side of the music business, and the group finally had to disband at the height of their popularity and declare bankruptcy for the simple reason that none of them had paid any income tax for 3 years. The bankruptcy made headlines in Sweden, and Benny says he learned a lesson from the whole experience. He says, "It took me 4 years to pay off all my tax debts, and these days we make a point of keeping our whole operation sound and very well organized." This week, the finely tuned hit machine called ABBA with Benny Andersson on keyboards is at number 16 in our countdown with "The Winner Takes It All."

0: Survey song number 16, moving up two notches, the 13th top 40 hit by ABBA. It's called The Winner Takes It All as the countdown rolls on.
1: It's from coast to coast, American top 40.
0: I'm Casey Kasem. This week there are 15 acts who have two songs apiece in Billboard's Hot 100. Here's one of them. Neil Diamond is at number 25 with Hello Again, and here he is again at number 15 with Love on the Rocks.

0: After 10 weeks in the top 10, Love on the Rocks falls from number 7 to number 15. Neil Diamond. A listener in Maryland wants to know if any TV stars have ever gone on to hit the top 40. Well, in the rock era, quite a few have. And 5 TV actors have even hit number 1. Details coming up.
1: Casey's Coast to Coast. American.
0: Up to, not just to number 14, Boz Scaggs with This Sun.

0: Buzz Skaggs at number 14, moving up a couple of notches with his current hit, Miss Sun. This is Casey on American Top 40 in Hollywood. And now, let's answer that question about TV stars in the Top 40. Comes from Monica Bachman in Potomac, Maryland. And Monica wants to know if any actors who had leading roles in a TV series have ever gone on to hit the Top 40 in the rock era. Well, quite a few have, Monica, and five of them have gone all the way to number one. And here's who they are. One of the stars of The Adventures of Ozzie and Harriet, the younger son, Ricky Nelson, hit number one in 1958 with Poor Little Fool and again in 1961 with Traveling Man. Then in 1964, the patriarch of Bonanza, Lorne Greene, hit number one with Ringo. In 1977, Hutch of Starsky and Hutch, actually David Soul, hit number one with Don't Give Up on Us. And later that year, one of the Hardy Boys went to the top with a remake of Do-Do Run Run. That was Sean Cassidy. Finally, Welcome Back Cotter's main sweat hog, John Travolta, hit the number one spot with You're the One That I Want. And there's your answer, Monica. TV actors have been very successful on the pop charts, with those five hitting number one. Thanks for writing. Now, on with the countdown.
1: Number 13.
0: This week, the Midwestern band that's currently based in Los Angeles, REO Speedwagon, leaps six notches to number 13 with Keep On Loving You.

REO Speedwagon at number 13, moving up 6 big notches with Keep On Loving You as the countdown rolls on. AT40 comes to you from Hollywood. I'm Casey Kasem. Here's a story song about a man and a woman who used to love each other, but they drifted apart. Then they bump into each other at the frozen food department of a supermarket. And, well, let's let Dan Fogelberg tell about it. At number 12, same

0: Dan Fogelberg at number 12 on American Top 40, moving up two notches with Same Old Lang Syne. This is Casey Kasem in Hollywood, counting down the most popular songs in the USA on American Top 40. We're 11 big hits away from the number one song in the land, and we'll continue the countdown in a moment.
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Dan on AT40, one step away from the top 10 at number 11 with Hey 19. Back in 1965, Delbert McClinton was the lead singer of a group called the Rondells, and the Rondells hit the chart once with a song called If You Really Want Me To, I'll Go. It spent 1 week at number 97, then fell off. Now, with his first top 40 hit and working solo, Delbert McClinton is sticking around quite a bit longer. In his eighth week in the countdown, he's up to number 10 with Giving It Up For Your Love.

Delbert McClinton. He's 40 years old. He was born in Lubbock, Texas, and he makes his home in Fort Worth, Texas. He's at number 10 with Giving It Up For Your Love as the countdown rolls on. Casey's Coast to Coast. I'm Casey Kasem. Diana Ross is at number 9 for the third week in a row with It's My Turn. I can't.

loss at number 9 for the third week in a row. The title song from the movie, It's My Turn. I'm Casey Kasem doing the countdown on American Top 40. Number 8. The biggest jump by any song within the countdown is one taken by

Woman by John Lennon. This week, moving from number 17 to number 8 on American Top 40. 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

0: at number 7 and their 8th week in the top 10 with Every Woman in the World.
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0: 8040 originates in Hollywood. I'm Casey Kasem. Moving down to number 6 this week, here's Starting Over by John Lennon.

starting over. Last week at number 2, this week at number 6 in our survey. American Top 40 is heard in the 50 states and around the world every week on great radio stations like KFAR Fairbanks, Alaska, KISU and KSNN Pocatello, Idaho, KIPA Hilo, Hawaii, and on American Forces Radio around the globe. 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

0: Rod Stewart's Passion has been in the top 10 for 6 weeks now, and it moves up a notch to number 5 as the countdown rolls on.
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0: I'm Casey Kasem. From her album titled 9 to 5 and Odd Jobs, here's Dolly Parton climbing fast from number 8 to number 4 with 9 to 5.

0: 5 by Dolly Parton at number 4 in our survey, moving up 4 notches. Last week, Blondie moved into the number 1 spot with The Tide Is High. Well, that's their remake of a reggae song that first hit in the West Indies 15 years ago. A piece of that original and Blondie's version are coming up.
1: The hits from coast to coast.
0: Casey Kasem. This week, Eddie Rabbit climbs a notch to number 3 with his 4th top 40 hit. I love

Rabbit on 1840 moves from number 4 to number 3 with I Love a Rainy Night. Well, now we're up to the song that was number 1 last week and is number 2 this week, The Tide is High by Blondie. That's the reggae tune that's had most of us tapping our toes for the past 3 months. You know, 15 years ago, the toes were tapping down in the West Indies because that's where a group called the Paragons first introduced this song. Then, when Blondie's remake hit so big in England a few months ago, Virgin Records of London re-released the Paragons version. We thought you might like to hear a piece of that original alongside...

last week's number one song in the USA this week falls to number two, The Tide is High by Blondie. Well, now we're up to the new number one song in the land on American Top 40. But first, let's take a look at the other Billboard charts. At number one on the country chart, it's the two-sided hit by Razzie Bailey called I Keep Coming Back and True Life Country Music. At number one on the soul chart, Fantastic Voyage by Lakeside. And at number one on the album chart, Double Fantasy by John Lennon and Yoko Ono. And on the pop singles chart, well, what a pleasure it is to see an act that's been together for 19 years through good times and bad finally make it to number one. With the new number one song in the land, here's Kool & the Gang paying their first visit to the top spot, an event that calls for a celebration.

0: is the new number one song in the USA. Kool & the Gang with Celebration. And there you are, the 40 most popular records in America as determined by Billboard magazine for the week ending February 7th, 1981. American Top 40 is produced in Hollywood by Watermark Incorporated. Executive producer, Tom Rounds. Producer, Don Bastani. With Matt Wilson, Meryl Schindler, Jeff Leonard, Stu Jacobs, Ann Strohecker, and Paul Libeskind. I'm Casey Kasem. Join me next week, and again, we'll count down the 40 most popular songs in the USA. Till then, keep your feet in the ground and keep reaching for the stars. 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
0: Again, this is Casey Kasem. Welcome to American Top 40 and our regular countdown of this week's best-selling single records in the USA. We have two debut songs and plenty of great ones this week on our Top 40, so let's get it on.
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0: With his 11th chart record, here is piano player and singer Elton John. This one's called Goodbye, Young.

Number 40 on American Top 40, the first of a couple of debut songs. That's Elton John with Goodbye Yellow Brick Road. This is Casey Kasem in Hollywood. The countdown doesn't stop until we get to the number one best-selling song in the USA this week. Here's a song that debuted several weeks ago at 36, got as high as 23, and now is down to number 39. Joe Walsh with Rocky Mountain Way.

number 39, down six notches this week in American Top 40, Joe Walsh with Rocky Mountain Way. On AT40 this week, we have three groups who are all brothers. There's the Jackson 5 from Gary, Indiana, the Isley Brothers from Cincinnati, and there's a new group who call themselves Tavares. They're really the five Tavares brothers from New Bedford, Massachusetts. And they're where you can hear American Top 40 on WSAR. I hope they're listening right now to their big hit record. It's their first.

Tavares, the five Tavares brothers with Check It Out. At number 38, the highest debuting record of the week. This is Casey Kasem, and here now from Gary, Indiana, are five brothers who call themselves the Jackson Five.

0: 37. That's Tito, Jermaine, Marlon, Michael, and Jackie, the Jackson 5. I have a letter here from a listener who caught the show a few weeks ago while he was driving through Utah. He heard me mention that Monster Mash by Bobby Boris Pickett broke a long-standing chart record by logging a total of 40 weeks on the chart. Well, he points out that we were wrong. I got details coming up.
1: It's from coast to coast.
0: You know, American Top 40 is heard coast to coast and around the world on great radio stations like WGNS, Murfreesboro, Tennessee, KLYK, Longview, Washington, WCBM, Baltimore, Maryland, and number 36 this week, Tom Five Notches, the Doobie Brothers with China Grove.

0: 8th week on American Top 40, now at number 36, the Doobie Brothers with China Grove. Now let me get to that letter from Jim Pritchard of Evanston, Wyoming, who points out that we made an error in our story about Bobby Pickett's Monster Mash. Jim says, "Dear Casey, recently I happened to catch American Top 40 during a trip into Utah, and you were noting the fact that Monster Mash would soon spend its 40th week on the Billboard Hot 100 chart, 14 weeks in the fall of 1962, 3 weeks in the summer of 1970, and 23 weeks for its run in 1973. However, Casey, I'm a Billboard chart freak, and according to my stats, this was an error. I did some checking and found that Billboard had incorporated the 3 week run in 1970 into the total weeks tabulated for 73. Therefore, you have a total chart run of only 37 weeks. A great run, but not the all-time record." Well, Jim, you're really paying attention. Our staff checked it out too, and you were right. So, Johnny Mathis, Wonderful Wonderful, is still champ with 39 chart weeks. Thank you for your letter. Now, on with the countdown.
1: Number 35.
0: Charlie Rich moves up five big notches. Second week on the chart with this hit titled

rock and roll singer Charlie Rich at number 35 with The Most Beautiful Girl. The biggest hits in the nation are yet to come as we count them down on their way to number one in American Top 40. At number 34 this week, moving up one notch, the Ohio player.

number 34, the Ohio Players with Ecstasy. Based on Billboard's tabulation of retail record sales, these are the 40 most popular songs in the nation this week. At number 33, moving up three notches, Roberta Flack with the Janiceans song titled Jesse.

Number 33 on AT40, Roberta Flack with Jesse. Now at number 32 on the countdown, I have an instrumental hit by a group who would rather be making a different kind of music. When they first got together about 4 years ago, the musicians had one big thing in common. They loved jazz, and jazz was all they wanted to play. But being new and having no reputation or a following, there was no way they could earn their bread as jazz musicians. So they played soul music and started hitting the charts right away. And even though that buys the food and pays the rent, it doesn't satisfy their souls. So every time they record an album, they sneak in at least one tune that's pure jazz. But when they perform in person, their audiences don't want to hear any jazz. What they want is the funky stuff, which happens to be the title of their current pop hit. This may not be their favorite sound, but they sure do it good. Here's Kool & the Gang.

and the gang with Funky Stuff, an instrumental at number 32 this week. Next, I have the group that has the biggest hit instrumental of 1973. It was truly a monster. Here now is the group that has the distinction of having the biggest hit instrumental so far of 1973, and it was a biggie titled Frankenstein. Now they have one titled Free Ride. It comes in at number 31 this week. The Edgar Winter Group.

as number 14 4 weeks ago. Now at number 31, the Edgar Winter Group on American Top 40. At number 30 this week, I have a hit by a husband and wife team that came into the 40 just last week. And how's this for a description of their kind of music? It's from one of the last issues of Life magazine. She comes on stage like a thrown object, like a Christmas tree tossed by high winds, or some voodoo doctor's fetish flung down hard. Silver fringe swirling, her mouth wide open to let out a voice that's loud, sure, sexy, and rough. He provides the background energy, the slap that keeps it all moving. Well, I guess by now...

0: Mike and Tina debuted with that record last week at number 36. They move up six this week with Nutbush City Limits. This is Casey Kasem on American Top 40. Here's a fella who replaced Sam Cooke in the famous gospel group The Soul Stirrers. That was many years ago. Today he has another hit record. It's titled Cheaper to Keeper, and his name is Johnny Taylor.
1: If you're tied up, you better stay tied up, because it's cheaper to keep. This is from T. It says...

It's Cheaper to Keep Her. Second week on the chart for that song. At number 29, Johnny Taylor on American Top 40. There's something about My Maria that just keeps it hanging on. Got as high as number 9, now it's at number 28. Here's B.W. Stevenson.

0: number 28, B.W. Stevenson from Dallas, Texas, with My Maria. This is Casey Kasem on American Top 40 from Hollywood. And the countdown continues now with Millie Jackson.
1: Number 27.
0: Millie's from Thompson, Georgia. That's where she was born. She's lived in the East, in Brooklyn, and in New Jersey. She's a piano player, and this is her second big hit. Here's 29-year-old Millie Jackson with Hurt So Good.

0: hurts so good. Millie Jackson at number 27, down three notches this week in American Top 40. This is Casey Kasem in Hollywood. We're counting them down on our way to number one. We've got 26 of the biggest hits in the USA coming right out at you.
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0: And here we go with more of the most popular records in the USA. I'm Casey Kasem, this is AT40, and our countdown rolls on.
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0: Fourth big hit by Seals and Crofts. They had Summer Breeze in 1972, and this year so far they've had Hummingbird, Diamond Girl, and this one. We may never pass this way again.

0: 4th week on American Top 40, moving up a couple of notches to number 26, Seals and Crofts with We May Never Pass This Way Again. Coming up, I have the second Top 40 hit for a soul and pop group who've been singing for about 16 years and who nearly starved for the first 10. Until singer Frank Sinatra discovered them and gave them their first big break.
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0: AT40 is heard coast to coast and around the world on great radio stations like KPUA, Hilo, Hawaii, WYNG, Goldsboro, North Carolina, KRLY, Houston, Texas, and KHIG, Jonesboro, Arkansas. At number 25 this week, a song that stayed in the top 10 for 6 big weeks, one of those weeks at number 1. Grand Funk with We're an American Band.

The 12th week on American Top 40, now at number 25. That's Grand Funk with We're an American Band. Now, I have a second Top 40 hit for a soul and pop group who've been singing together for about 16 years and who nearly starved for the first 10 until singer Frank Sinatra discovered them and gave them their first big break. In the late 50s, the group formed in their hometown of Philadelphia, and like many other struggling acts, they played the local clubs, they talked to local agents, and they did what they could to make the big time. But they couldn't always find work, and they missed quite a few meals trying to stay in the business they loved, hoping for the big break, which finally came after 10 years. They landed a booking at a nightclub in Miami called Jilly's South, and one night while they were on stage, who should walk in but Frank Sinatra, who was in Florida making a movie. He totally flipped over them, and for a guy who's seen it all, that's quite a compliment. He asked the guys to sing at a private party at the Fontainebleau Hotel. Well, the audience didn't let this group off the stage for 45 minutes. Word quickly got around, and from that point on, they started working the biggest nightclubs and hotels in the country. And they didn't have to go hungry anymore while waiting for their first hit single, which took another 6 years. Just last November, their first hit, If You Don't Know Me By Now, went all the way to number 3. And now, at number 24, with their second top 40 hit, here's Harold Melvin and the Blue Notes with The Love I Lost.

moving 8 notches up this week to 24. That's Harold Melvin and the Blue Notes from Philadelphia with The Love I Lost. This is Casey Kasem on American Top 40, and here now is a young singer and musician who used to play guitar for Roy Orbison and the Roy Orbison Band many years ago. Today, he's the star of his own television show. He's had some big hits in the past, such as Honey, Funny Little Clown, and Watching Scotty Grow. Here's another one by Bobby Goldsboro at number 23, Summer, The First Time.

0: At number 23, fifth week on American Top 40, Bobby Goldsboro with Summer the First Time. Coming up, a current hit by a duo that includes the male singer who's made the top 40 in duets with more female singing partners than any other singer in chart history. His current singing partner is his fourth.
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0: Here's a song that went all the way to number two. It's the biggest hit record Paul Simon has had as a solo performer. It's Loves Me Like a Rock.

Simon with a former top 10 record. That's Loves Me Like a Rock. This is Casey Kasem on American Top 40. And here's a song produced by one of the top producers in the business. He goes way, way back to when Jan and Dean first started recording, the Mamas and Papas, Carole King, some of his other clients, and his latest, Cheech and Chong. I'm talking about record producer Lou Adler. They have a big hit record in Basketball Jones. Number 20.

Wouldn't it be funny if someone did a spoof of this Cheech and Chong record? That's Basketball Jones at number 21 this week in American Top 40. The Pointer Sisters grew up singing in church. They almost had to. You see, Mama was a preacher, and so was Daddy. They're from Oakland, California. They're the Pointer Sisters. At number 20 this week with Yes, We Can.

0: number 11 for a couple of weeks. Now it's at number 20. That's Yes We Can by the Pointer Sisters on American Top 40. Well, here's a record that's been around a long, long time. 31 consecutive weeks in the top 100. Kris Kristofferson sings it. He wrote it. This is Why Me, Lord.
1: Why me, Lord?

0: former number one country song in the Billboard charts, now at number 19 on the pop charts. That's Why Me, Lord, with Kris Kristofferson. This is Casey Kasem in Hollywood, and I have now the current hit by a duo that includes the singer who's made the top 40 in duets with more female singing partners than any other singer in chart history. Since 1962, as a solo act, this Motown artist had about 30 chart hits. But he's been able to increase the number of chart appearances by about 50% by recording hit duets with girl singers. His first singing partner was Mary Wells. In 1964, the duo reached number 17 with a song called What's the Matter with You, Baby?
1: What's the matter with you, baby?
0: Years later, he and his second singing partner, Kim Weston, got to number 14 with a song called It Takes Two.
1: It takes two, baby. It takes two, baby. Me and you.
0: A few months later, he began recording with a third partner, the late Tammy Terrell. And they had a string of several chart records, the biggest of which was Your Precious Love, which went all the way to number 5.
1: Oh.

And now he has a big hit with a fourth singing partner who hasn't been doing too badly herself these days. At number 18 this week with a special part of me, here is Marvin Gaye and Diana Ross.

0: last week at number 20, now up to number 18. That's Diana Ross and Marvin Gaye with "You're a Special Part of Me." Coming up on American Top 40, I have the latest hit by the soul-singing superstar who recently surprised Elton John in a practical joke when he was smuggled aboard the British rock star's private jet and introduced as a cocktail lounge organist.
1: The hits from coast to coast. American Top 40.
0: Chart action on this record debuted 2 weeks ago at 28. Last week went to 22. Another big jump this week at number 17. Here's Chicago.

a 14th hit record for Chicago. Coming in at number 17 this week is Just You and Me. Now in American Top 40, the latest hit by the soul-singing superstar who very recently played a practical joke on Elton John against his doctor's orders. You see, he was seriously injured in an automobile accident a couple of months ago, and he's still recuperating. But when Elton John's publicity people suggested the gag to him, he insisted on going along with it. So they smuggled him aboard the jet that Elton had chartered for his recent tour, when the troupe was heading for their Boston concert. They sneaked him into the plane before Elton arrived and seated him at the organ in the plane's lounge. And when Elton John boarded, they said, "Hey, there's a cocktail organist here that you just gotta listen to." Well, Elton wasn't interested. He didn't feel like auditioning any new organists. He just wanted to relax. But when he heard the melody of his Crocodile Rock coming out of the lounge, he walked back to find none other than one of the world's top soul singers and musicians and practical jokers playing Elton's hit. Stevie Wonder is his name, and here's his hit at number 16 this week, Higher Ground.

0: 6 big weeks in the top 10 falls out to number 16 this week. Stevie Wonder with Higher Ground.
1: Number 15.
0: The late Jim Croce's hit moves up 4 notches this week to number 15. It's titled, I Got a Name.

number 15 on our survey this week, moving up for the late Jim Croce with I Got a Name. This is Casey Kasem on AT40, and here are Ronald, Rudolph, and O'Kelly, the Isley Brothers at number 14.

0: way up to number 6, stayed there for 3 weeks. Now at number 14, the Isley Brothers with That Lady. That wraps the second part of American Top 40 with the top 13 tunes in the USA yet to come.
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0: You're hearing the hits as we count them down to number one. This is part three of AT40. I'm Casey Kasem, and the countdown continues.
2: Number 13.
0: Now let me draw you a little picture of the everyday lives of a couple of millionaires. Richard Carpenter is in his late 20s. His sister Karen is 4 years younger, and they both are still single. They live with their parents in Downey, California, in the dream house they built for the family. They own a lot of records, and they spend a lot of time listening to the Beatles, the Bee Gees, Neil Diamond, and so on. Pretty often, while Karen is fixing up a fancy dinner for the family, Richard is out driving in one of his four cars. You see, he has a Barracuda that he hopes to race competitively, a red Ferrari that he says cruises like a dream at 130, a Mark III for all-round driving, and a little old 1969 Roadrunner that he hangs on to because right after he got it, the Carpenter's career started to take off. Here's their latest hit, biggest mover this week in American Top 40, appropriately called Top of the World. Such

from number 23 to number 13. Another big hit by the Carpenters. That's Top of the World. This is Casey Kasem on American Top 40. Here's a man who hails from Duluth, Minnesota. Knocking on Heaven's Door. Bob Dylan at number 12.

Second week at number 12 in our countdown, Bob Dylan with a song that he wrote titled Knockin' on Heaven's Door. Now here's the man who, as a Beatle, was immortalized by being sculpted in stone, clay, ice, butter, plastic, wood, papier-mâché, pictured on T-shirts,

we were saying, Ringo Starr has probably been on more things, photographs and playing cards and coloring books, and probably sketched on the head of a pin when he was a Beatle. There he is with another solo hit, Ringo Starr with Photograph. This is Casey Kasem on American Top 40, and we're heading into the top 10. At number 10 this week, moving up one notch, the first solo performance by Art Garfunkel, and it's a big one, titled All I Know.

0: the fifth week on American Top 40 by Art Garfunkel, All I Know, at number 10 this week, moving up one notch. This is Casey Kasem on American Top 40.
1: Number 9.
0: You know, AT40 is heard coast to coast and around the world on great radio stations like KCRV, Caruthersville, Missouri, KLOM, Lompoc, California, KRPL, Moscow, Idaho, WHEB, Portsmouth, New Hampshire, and KXOL, Dallas and Fort Worth, Texas. At number 9, moving up six notches, Billy Preston with Space Race.

0: produced and performed by Billy Preston. That's Space Race on American Top 40. Next up, I have the song that's been on the 40 longer than any other.
1: The hits from coast to coast.
0: Here's a song that's been on American Top 40 for 15 consecutive weeks. 13 of those weeks in the top 10. Two of those weeks at number one. Marvin Gaye with one of the biggies of the year. Let's get it on.

Number 8 this week, down a couple of notches, but still in the top 10. That's Let's Get It On by Marvin Gaye. This is Casey on AT40 from Hollywood. Here's another song. It's a big hit. Been 6 weeks in the top 10. This week at number 7 down.

0: Brothers Band. They base themselves in the Peachtree State. That's Macon, Georgia. Ramblin' Man is their song at number 7 this week, and the countdown rolls on.
1: Number 6.
0: You're hearing the hottest hits in the USA. We do it every week at this time, once a week with American Top 40, and you know where your favorite songs are. Here's one of them by the DeFranco family from Canada. Heartbeat is a love beat.

beat, it's a love beat. The DeFranco family at number 6 this week in American Top 40, moving up a couple of notches. Here now is a song that sounds very country. And it should be. It's number 2 on the country charts this week. It was produced by a country singer who had 16 consecutive number 1 songs in a row at one time. Talk about Sonny James, who produced Marie Osmond's Paper Roses.

5 weeks on AT40, the last 3 weeks in the top 10. That's headed for number one. Marie Osmond with Paper Roses. Coming up next, the current hit by the second former member of the Temptations to make the top 10.

0: down one notch this week to number four, that share with Half Breed. Now on American Top 40, I have the current hit by the second former member of the Temptations to make the top 10 as a solo artist. In 1969, the lead singer of the same Motown group went out on his own and made the top 10 with his first try. Now that song was My Whole World Ended, and it got to number 9. The artist was David Ruffin. Now a second former Temptation has done it again. But unlike Ruffin, he had several records which didn't quite make the 40. But he kept on trucking. And now he's got himself a smash.
1: Number 3.
0: Here's Eddie Kendricks.

0: number three, moving up a couple of notches with Keep On Truckin'. That's Eddie Kendricks with a former number one soul song. Two hits to number one and counting down.
1: Casey's Coast to Coast. 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
0: I guess it was about 4 years ago that Time magazine quoted Mick Jagger in a statement concerning the way people feel about him. He said, "Sometimes I wish I wasn't me. I don't mean the real me. I'm quite happy with that, but the person they all swear at. But you know, every time someone curses me, I think, remember, that's what makes me very rich."

2 weeks ago, that was number one. Last week, number two. Same position this week. Mick Jagger and the Rolling Stones with Angie. And now, before we hear the one most popular song in America this week in American Top 40, let's see what's at the top of the other charts. On the soul chart, the number one song is Midnight Train to Georgia by Gladys Knight and the Pips. On the country chart, number one is We're Gonna Hold On by George Jones and Tammy Wynette. The number one best-selling album this week is Goat's Head Soup by the Rolling Stones. And on Billboard's national singles chart, the best-selling song in the USA, number one again this week, is Midnight Train to Georgia. Gladys Knight and the Pips.

0: number one for the second consecutive week by the group that's been together for 15 years. Gladys Knight and the Pips with Midnight Train to Georgia. Well, our prediction was right last week. We're batting about 600%. We'll predict that next week, that same song will remain on top. That's it, the 40 top-selling songs in the nation. And you heard them on American Top 40, where we do our countdown every week at this time. Our list is from the Billboard Magazine Weekly Tabulation, dated November 3rd, 1973. 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Producer is Don Bastani. Executive producer, Tom Rounds. We tape the show here in Hollywood. This is Casey Kasem. I hope you'll join me next week, and again, we'll count down the 40 most popular songs in the USA. Till then, keep your feet in the ground and keep reaching for the stars.
1: 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Special thanks to Kalila Dawkins, Rob Durkee, Pete Battistini, Scott Lakefield, Mike Savage, Michael Cross, Dave Nunez, and of course, the legend where the countdown began, Casey Kasem. I'm Larry Morgan. 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
0: Hello again, and welcome to American Top 40. I'm Casey Kasem, and I'm all set to count down the biggest hits in the USA. According to the official Billboard survey, these are the records you're buying and radio stations are playing all over America. Before we start our climb to the number one song in the land this week, let's review last week's top three. At number three last week was Axel F. by Harold Faltermeyer. Number two was Everything She Wants by Wham. And last week's number one song was Everybody Wants to Rule the World by Tears for Fears. Will they continue to rule at number one this week? We'll find out at the end of the countdown. And here we go.
3: Number 40.
0: Here's a debut song in more ways than one. It's by the English singer and songwriter who's been a favorite of rock

Wake Up Next to You by 35-year-old Englishman Graham Parker and his group, The Shot. At number 40, he debuts with his first top 40 hit. This is AT40 in Hollywood. I'm Casey Kasem. Four songs debut in this week's survey. The four songs that fall out are Lucky in Love by Mick Jagger, Invisible by Alison Moyet, Rhythm of the Night by DeBarge, and We Are the World by USA for Africa. Those four hits drop out of the countdown. Now, here's our second debut. It's the latest solo hit by the man who was on the charts a few months back as the lead singer of the Honey Drippers, and before that, for over 10 years, as the voice of Led Zeppelin. Here's Robert Plant coming in at number 39 with Little by Little.

0: Robert Plant and Little by Little, debuting at number 39 on American Top 40. This week, Duran Duran's John and Andy Taylor both appear twice in the countdown in two different groups. They're in Duran Duran and in Power Station. But you know, there's one act who holds the record for being in three different groups at the same time in the top 40. He's an Englishman named Tony, and he has never hit the top 40 solo. Details coming up.
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0: AT40 originates in Hollywood. Here's another of our four debuts, the latest hit by Daryl Hall and John Oates. It's the fourth hit from their album Big Bam Boom. First was Out of Touch, which went to number one. Then Method of Modern Love. Then Some Things Are Better Left Unsaid. And now coming in at number 38, it's Possession Obsession, Hall and Oates.

Daryl Hall and John Oates, debuting at number 38. Their latest is Possession Obsession from the Big Bam Boom album. You know, we have a situation in the top 40 this week that brings up one of the oddest records in chart history. The record for an artist appearing in the most groups in the top 40 at the same time. We have two examples right now on the countdown. John Taylor is in both Duran Duran and Power Station, two groups currently in the countdown, and the same story for Andy Taylor. Well, that two-group situation has happened with several artists, but in all cases, with just two groups each. The all-time record is with three groups simultaneously in the top 40, and it's a record held by an Englishman who has never had a top 40 solo hit. He set the record 15 years ago in the summer of 1970. And this singer's name, Tony Burrows, was even less well-known than the three studio groups he sang lead for. The Brotherhood of Man, they were in with United We Stand. The group White Plains, they were in with My Baby Loves Lovin'. And the Pipkins were in with Gimme That Ding. And all hit the top 15. Those three British studio groups were in our top 40 at the same time, and singing lead in all three groups was Tony Burrows. So, Tony Burrows holds the all-time record for being in the most groups simultaneously in the top 40. Right now, we're up to one of those two groups in the countdown, Power Station and Duran Duran, who reminded us of this piece of trivia. Musicians John Taylor and Andy Taylor are in both groups. Here's Power Station at number 37 with Some Like It Hot. We won't.

0: At number 37, falling 10 notches on American Top 40, that's Some Like It Hot by The Power Station. 36 big ones to number one as the countdown continues.
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0: Here's a smash that hit number one in West Germany, in Canada, and in Australia. On the U.S. Billboard chart, it went to number three. On its way down now, it's at number 36. One Night in Bangkok, Murray Head.

Murray Head, and One Night in Bangkok from the upcoming show Chess. At number 35 is the latest hit by Air Supply, the duo of Russell Hitchcock and Graham Russell. They formed 9 years ago in Sydney, Australia. But Graham Russell was born in England, and he's been working on a rock opera about one of England's most famous folk heroes, Robin Hood. It's called Sherwood. Graham says he's made the basic demonstration records, but he'll have to take time off from Air Supply to complete the project. And he'd like to someday get it on Broadway. Graham Russell's interest in Robin Hood is understandable. You see, he not only is English, but he was born in the county of Nottingham, right in Sherwood Forest. Born and raised in Robin Hood country, here he is with his partner Russell Hitchcock, Air Supply, at number 35 with Just As I Am.

0: Air Supply. Graham Russell and Russell Hitchcock on American Top 40. Second week in the countdown, they move from number 40 to 35 with Just As I Am. Coming up, a long-distance dedication from an American sailor who seems to know a lot about the stars and love.
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0: 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Last year, singer Roger Hodgson left the band Supertramp for a solo career. But the remaining four members carry on. Rick Davies, John Helliwell, Doogie Thompson, and Bob Siebenberg. Their latest hit moves up five notches to number 34. Here's Cannonball.
2: You're telling me.

Super Tramp on American Top 40. Their ninth Top 40 hit, second week in the countdown, moves from 39 to 34. From the album Brother, Where You Bound, that's Cannonball. This is Casey on American Top 40. You know, our long-distance dedications come in from all over the world, and many of them from people in the armed forces. Here's one from an American sailor who would be happy wherever they send him. Here's what he writes. Hi, Casey. How is everything back in the USA? I'm a Navy signalman stationed on a ship in the Pacific Ocean at the moment off the coast of Korea, watching an almost full moon and gazing at the stars. Very beautiful. While listening to your show, I caught the address for long-distance dedications and thought I'd write one. My wife Pam and I have been married since February, so we're still newlyweds. What a way to spend the beginning of our first year together, huh? But you know something? We are together. I can feel Pam in my heart. I think about her all the time. We share with each other by letter and once in a while by phone. Mail may take time to travel the distance of the ocean, but it's as if she were here when I read her letters. On a night like tonight, on watch as I stand outside, I feel Pam keeping me warm. I hear Pam talking to me in the breeze, and I feel Pam's moist, soft lips touch my face as mist from the waves touches the ship. And I see Pam's eyes in the stars, the same stars she'll see at night in San Diego. I feel so close to Pam. Casey, would you please play Shanghai Breezes for Pam and me? Because they're the same stars in the same sky, and she is right next to me even though we're half a world apart. Thank you, Casey, and have a good summer. Tom. Tom, here's your long-distance dedication. And you have a good summer, too.

0: That's John Denver with Shanghai Breezes, a long-distance dedication from Tom, stationed with the U.S. Navy off the coast of Korea, to his wife Pam back home in San Diego, California. Next up, a hit by Gordon Matthew Sumner, a policeman who's on the beat solo.
1: 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American Top 40.
0: I'm Casey Kasem. Here's the highest debuter of the week, the first solo hit by Englishman Gordon Matthew Sumner, better known as the Chief of Police, Sting. He comes in at number 33 with his first solo record. If you love somebody, set them free.

0: Sting on American Top 40, singing solo. At number 33, he debuts with If You Love Somebody, Set 'Em Free. We're counting down the most popular songs in the USA, and the hits don't stop till we get to the top.
1: Number 32.
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0: American Top 40 of the 17 groups in our survey. This one has been around the longest. Way back in 1961 is when they formed in Hawthorne, California. Moving from 34 to 32, the Beach Boys and Get You Back. 31 big ones to number one as the countdown continues.
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0: We're on our way to the number one song in the USA. Here's the current hit by REO Speedwagon. 2 weeks ago, peaked at number 19. Last week, fell to 24. Now, at 31, One Lonely Night.

0: lovely night. REO Speedwagon falling from 24 to 31, ninth week in our survey. From Hollywood, this is American Top 40. I'm Casey Kasem, and we've got 30 hits to go to the number one song in the nation. The countdown will continue in just a moment. And at the end of the next hour, the first in our series of visits to the American Top 40 Hall of Fame.
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0: In Hollywood, this is Casey Kasem on American Top 40. We're counting down the biggest hits in the USA on our way to the number one song in the nation.
2: Number 30.
0: Here's a song that hit number one 5 weeks ago. And after 1 week at the top, it's been slowly floating down the survey. Pausing this week at number 30, here is Madonna with Crazy for You.

22 to 30, the former number one song on American Top 40 by Madonna. That's Crazy for You. In the rock era, a number of acts have used the word night in their names. Back in the 60s, there was a band called Nightcrawlers. In the 70s, there was a group called Night, and another group who did a play on words, calling themselves the Shadows of Night, but spelling night, K-N-I-G-H-T. This week, the latest band with the word night in its name is at number 29. Here's Night Ranger with Sentimental Street.

The group based in San Francisco, Night Ranger and Sentimental Street. They're at number 29, moving up four notches, second week in the countdown. A listener wants to know what motion picture soundtrack has generated the most top 40 hits by different acts. Well, the soundtrack that holds that record featured top 40 hits by six different acts, including Kenny Rogers, Boz Scaggs, and Ann Murray. Details coming up.

0: Julian Lennon, after staying at number 21 for the past couple of weeks, where he peaked with this song, he falls to number 28 with Say You're Wrong. Now, let's answer that question about hits from motion picture soundtracks. A listener in Juan, Oklahoma, Ann McLaughlin, wants to know, what movie soundtrack has generated the most top 40 hits by different acts? Well, to check that one out, the first soundtrack we looked at, Ann, was Saturday Night Fever, starring John Travolta. That picture came out about Christmas 1977 and produced 5 new top 40 hits. But most of them were by just one act, the Bee Gees. The soundtrack that generated the most top 40 hits by different acts was from another movie, which also starred John Travolta. And this soundtrack generated 6 top 40 hits by 6 different acts. And those 6 hits were All Night Long by Joe Walsh, Love the World Away by Kenny Rogers, Look What You've Done to Me by Boz Scaggs, Could I Have This Dance by Ann Murray, Stand By Me by Mickey Gilley, and Looking for Love by Johnny Lee. 6 top 40 hits by 6 different acts, all from the soundtrack of the 1980 movie Urban Cowboy. And there's your answer, Ann. The soundtrack from the movie Urban Cowboy has generated top 40 hits by 6 different acts. More different acts than any other motion picture soundtrack. Thanks for writing in. And the countdown continues.
1: Number 27.
0: Here's one of 2 newlyweds in our countdown this week on American Top 40. Phil Collins is the other. This one is the man whose bride has to get used to being called Mrs. Boss. Up 10 notches to number 27, here's Bruce Springsteen and Glory Days.

0: Bruce Springsteen on American Top 40 with hit number 5 from the album Born in the USA. He wrote it, he sang it, and he co-produced it. He's at number 27, moving up 10 notches, second week in the countdown with Glory Days. 26 big ones to number 1 as the countdown continues.
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0: American Top 40 originates in Hollywood. I'm Casey Kasem. A few moments ago, we heard Glory Days by Bruce Springsteen, which climbed from number 37 to 27. Now, here's a song that also leaps 10 notches, 36 to 26. Kim Carnes with Crazy in the Night.
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0: Jim Carnes on American Top 40. 38-year-old, born in Hollywood, raised in Pasadena, and making her home in the San Fernando Valley. She's at number 26, moving up 10 notches, third week in the countdown with Crazy in the Night, Barking at Airplanes. 25 big ones to number one as the countdown continues.
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0: At number 25 this week, we're up to David Lee Roth's hit medley of two old pop standards, Just a Gigolo and I Ain't Got Nobody. Now, the older of those two songs, I Ain't Got Nobody, was written around 70 years ago during World War I. And the best-known recording of it was a hit by Sophie Tucker, a lady known as the last of the Red Hot Mamas. We have a copy of Sophie's hit, a scratchy old 78 recorded about 70 years ago, and we're going to play a piece of it at the end of David Lee Roth's record, because I Ain't Got Nobody is the second of the two songs in the medley. At number 25 this week, here is David Lee Roth.

It peaked at number 12 and it's number 25 this week. David Lee Roth's two-song medley of Just a Gigolo and I Ain't Got Nobody. Now, here's a piece of somebody else's much older recording of I Ain't Got Nobody.

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1: Now that scratchy old record was made 67 years ago by the last of the Red Hot Mamas, the great Sophie Tucker. A lot of people have recorded it since then, including Bing Crosby and, of course, Louis Prima. And David Lee Roth is the latest to hit the charts with it. I Ain't Got Nobody.
0: And nobody cares about me.
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1: A Rhode Island Red is a chicken, but a Rhode Island rocker is John Cafferty and his Beaver Brown Band. Up six notches this week to number 24, Tough All Over.

0: moving up six notches to number 24, third week in the countdown. Their third top 40 hit, written by John Cafferty. John Cafferty and the Beaver Brown Band perform it. Tough All Over. 23 big ones to number one, and the countdown continues.
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0: 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From his album titled The Secret of Association, here's Englishman Paul Young at number 23 with Every Time You Go Away.

Englishman Paul Young with a song written by Daryl Hall. He moves up from 31 to 23. Paul Young singing Every Time You Go Away. Now we're up to the theme song from the new movie, The Goonies. And for the recording star who sings it, it became her debut in motion pictures. Well, sort of. You see, during one scene in the film, the singer appears on a television screen in a video singing the movie's theme. From the soundtrack of The Goonies, here is Cyndi Lauper with

0: Cyndi Lauper on American Top 40. She's at number 22, moving up six notches, third week in the countdown with The Goonies Are Good Enough. Coming up, a new special feature on American Top 40, our first visit to the Hall of Fame, and our tribute to one of its most honored occupants, a man who built a landmark in honor of his mother, Grace.
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0: Billboard ranks them, AT40 counts them down. Here's fashion model and singer Helen Folosade Adu, formerly of Ibadan, Nigeria, lately of London, England. She's the leader of the band called Sade. They're at number 21 with

Operator from the album Diamond Life. It got as high as number 5 for a couple of weeks. This week it falls from 13 to 21 in our countdown of the 40 biggest. Sade's Smooth Operator. Now, let's stop the countdown just long enough for our first visit to the American Top 40 Hall of Fame. Let's go in. Let's open the big bronze doors and step inside to pay our respects to an honored resident of this temple of pop music immortals. And I gotta tell you, our selection committee were unanimous on who should start off this new weekly presentation. Who but the king of the charts? You know, in the small Mississippi city of Tupelo, about 100 miles southeast of Memphis, on a quiet side street sits a vacant house. Small white frame house with a wood plaque attached to the porch pillar. And that plaque reads, Birthplace of Elvis Presley. And that house is the oldest historic memorial to the king of rock and roll. A more recent one is the house that Elvis built for himself in his chosen city of residence, Memphis, Tennessee. The mansion called Graceland, the personal palace that he named for his mom. That's the house where Elvis died. Now, we're standing in the house where Elvis lives forever, the American Top 40 Hall of Fame. And this is our tribute to the man who in 1956 blew the lid off the already boiling pot of rock and roll.

0: Thank you very much, Zygma. We'll meet you again. May God bless you. Adios.
1: That's our special medley of the hit songs of Elvis Presley. Our tribute from the American Top 40 Hall of Fame to the King of the Charts. Now, let's leave the Hall of Fame as the big bronze doors swing shut behind us. This is Casey Kasem in Hollywood, counting down the most popular songs in the USA on American Top 40. 20 big hits to number one, and the countdown will continue in just a moment.
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1: 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I'm Casey Kasem, and the countdown continues.
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1: Here's a recent number one soul song. It's the first chart single for 21-year-old singer, model, and actress Whitney Houston. Up six notches, You Give Good Love.

Third week in the countdown. You give good love. Whitney Houston on American Top 40, moving from 26 to 20. At number 19 in our survey is Voices Carry, the first hit by the Boston band called Till Tuesday. Their lead singer, Amy Mann, wrote the lyric, and we asked her to explain it to us. She said, quote, "Originally, it was about a girl from a man's point of view. It's about a male friend of mine who'd go out with this girl, and she'd really be affectionate with him until they got out in public. Then she was always looking for something better and ignoring him. It was like, I don't want people to know I'm taken. So I reversed it and made the song about a man from a girl's point of view. It's still the same story." End of quote. From songwriter and lead singer Amy Mann. Here she is singing that story with the rest of Till Tuesday. Up six notches to number 19, Voices Carry.

0: number 19 in our countdown of the 40 biggest, moving up six notches to number 19, fifth week in the countdown. That's the group Till Tuesday from Boston with their first chart single. It's Voices Carry. 18 big ones to number one as the countdown continues.
1: Casey's Coast to Coast. American.
0: From Hollywood, I'm Casey Kasem. Dropping from number 8 to 18, it's the recent number 1 song by the group from Scotland, Simple Minds. Don't you forget about me.

0: Simple Minds from the Breakfast Club soundtrack. That's Don't You Forget About Me. This week, falling 10 notches to number 18. There's a woman in our countdown who tried to break into the world of music by studying for years at London's prestigious Royal Academy of Music. But she got her break working as a waitress in a diner. Her story and hit song, Would I Lie to You, are coming up.
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0: Here's one of 22 foreign acts in our survey this week from London, Christopher Hamill, also known as Lamal, up a notch.

Produced by Giorgio Moroder at number 17, moving up a notch on American Top 40. That's Never Ending Story from the Never Ending Story soundtrack. Now we're up to a woman who tried to make it in the music business by going to a high-class music school, but got her break working as a waitress. Between 1971 and 1974, Annie Lennox of Eurythmics spent 4 years attending the highly prestigious Royal Academy of Music in London. She was studying to become a classical flutist. But Annie didn't graduate from the Royal Academy. Just 3 days before her final exam, she left school. She says that the uneasiness she had been feeling all along finally got the better of her. Annie says, "Classical music has a wonderful emotional feel, but for me, it's too constricting and inflexible." Well, in order to survive, she took a series of odd jobs, including one selling used clothing and another working as a waitress in a health food restaurant. At the same time, she also pursued a career as a singer, working in any small club that would hire her. Annie said, "One day a man came into the restaurant, ordered a plate of cooked cabbage, and asked me to marry him. He had heard I was a singer, and he was looking for a singer for his band." End of quote. Well, that man was kidding about getting married, but he was serious about needing a singer. Annie sang for him. He liked what he heard, and she got the job. That man was Dave Stewart, the songwriter, musician, and producer who is now her partner in the duo called Eurythmics. This week, Annie Lennox, the woman who was discovered in a diner, and her partner Dave Stewart are up four notches to number 16 with their sixth top 40 hit. Here's "Would I Lie to You?"

0: lit mix from the album Be Yourself Tonight with Would I Lie to You. It moves up four notches, sixth week in the countdown to number 16. 15 big ones to number one, and the countdown continues.
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0: 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At number 15 in our countdown this week, falling six notches, the recent number one dance and disco record and recent number one soul song got as high as number 9 on American Top 40 last week. Here's Cool in the Gang with...

Bang with Fresh from the album Emergency. They're at number 15 this week, falling six notches, ninth week in the survey. Here's the singing star who's hit the top 40 16 times as a member of the Eagles and five more times as a solo artist. That fifth solo hit holds at number 14 this week, Glenn Frey with Smuggler's Blues.

Jessica Coiter, Glenn Frey on American Top 40 at number 14 again this week, seventh week in the countdown, with Smuggler's Blues from the album The All-Nighter. We're counting down now to the latest hit from a film series that's generated more top 40 hits than any continuing film series in history. Coming up is the ninth hit from that series of films.

0: These are the 40 biggest hits in the 50 states from the official Billboard survey.
1: Number 13.
0: Up three notches with their seventh top 40 hit. The band out of the Windy City. Here's Survivor and The Search Is Over.

The search is over. Survivor on American Top 40, moving up 3 notches to number 13. 6th week in the countdown. Now, we're up to the latest hit from the film series that's inspired more Top 40 hits than any continuing movie series in history. Actually, there aren't that many movies that have had hits that feature a continuing character. Dracula and Frankenstein shared one hit, The Monster Mash. Tarzan inspired a novel he called Guitarzan. And Sherlock Holmes, well, he didn't have any hits at all. But the character of Tony Manero has generated some hits in a couple of movies. Tony was the lead character played by John Travolta in Saturday Night Fever and Stayin' Alive. Those two films generated a total of 7 top 40 hits, but that's still not the record. The record holder is a film series that's generated 9 top 40 hits. These movies star the hero famous for his involvement with beautiful women, wily villains, fast cars, deadly gadgets, and vodka martinis shaken and not stirred. Talking about British Secret Service agent 007, James Bond. Now, here is the list of top 40 hits from James Bond movies. First, there are the title songs. Goldfinger, Thunderball, Live and Let Die, For Your Eyes Only, A View to a Kill, and Casino Royale. Also from the movie Casino Royale, there was the hit song The Look of Love. From the Bond movie The Spy Who Loved Me, there was Nobody Does It Better. And from the movie Octopussy, there was the song All Time High. That's a total of 9 top 40 hits, making James Bond movies the film series that's generated the most top 40 hits in the history of the charts. The latest Bond hit is in this week's countdown. Climbing 3 notches to number 12, Duran Duran with the title song from the new movie, A View to a Kill.

0: Up three notches to number 12 this week, that's Duran Duran with A View to a Kill, the title song from the new James Bond movie, and one of seven movie songs in our countdown. Up next, a hit from the number one album in the USA.
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0: I'm Casey Kasem. Let's check out the Billboard album chart and count down the top five albums in the land this week. At number five, Born in the USA by Bruce Springsteen. At number four, Songs from the Big Chair by Tears for Fears. At number three, the Beverly Hills Cop soundtrack. And the number two album in the country, No Jacket Required by Phil Collins. The number one album in the USA for the third week in a row is Around the World in a Day by Prince and the Revolution. And from that album, climbing six notches, here's Raspberry Beret at number 11.

Prince and the Revolution from Minneapolis, Minnesota on American Top 40, moving up six notches to number 11 with Raspberry Beret from the album Around the World in a Day, the number one album in the USA. The song at number 10 in our countdown this week is Walking on Sunshine by Katrina and the Waves. It's the latest of a bunch of top 10 hits that refer to sunshine in their titles. Four of those have hit number one. Sunshine Superman by Donovan, the medley of Aquarius and Let the Sunshine In by The Fifth Dimension, Sunshine on My Shoulders by John Denver, and You Are the Sunshine of My Life by Stevie Wonder. Four times that the sun has orbited through the number one position. Now, here's the latest ray of sunshine in the top 10, at number 10 for a second week. Walking on Sunshine by Katrina and the Waves.

0: two-man, two-woman band, Two English, Two American, formed in 1981 in London. And the lead singer is an American whose name is Katrina. Katrina and the Waves at number 10 in the countdown, second week in a row, with Walking on Sunshine. I'm Casey Kasem. This is AT40 in Hollywood. We're counting down this week's 40 biggest hit singles. Just 9 hits to the number one song in the USA, and we'll continue in a moment. So stay right where you are.
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0: 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Welcome aboard. I'm Casey Kasem, and this is American Top 40, counting down our weekly survey of the most popular songs in the USA. We've got 9 big ones on our way to number one.
2: Number 9!
0: We heard her back at number 30 with her recent number one smash, Crazy for You. Now, here she is again, climbing 2 notches to get her 6th top 10 in a row, Madonna.

0: Madonna's first week in the top 10 with her sixth consecutive top 10 record. At number 9, moving up 2 notches, Angel. Coming up, a long-distance dedication about a life that won't have a chance to be fulfilled.
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0: 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Here's the pride of Watford, England, the duo whose song recently spent 2 weeks at number 1. Now falling from number 2 to 8, it's Everything She Wants by Wham.

21-year-old George Michael and 22-year-old Andrew Ridgeley, Wham! Falling 6 notches to number 8 with a recent number 1 song, Everything She Wants. This is American Top 40. I'm Casey Kasem. Now, we're up to our long-distance dedication. And it's from a young man in Arizona who tells a painful story. He writes, "Dear Casey, I listen to the Top 40 every week and can't help but hurt a little inside every time I hear your long-distance dedications. I would like to dedicate a very special song to my brother Paul. His life has made me realize how precious time is and the problem of growing up too fast. Our family was born and raised in Ontario, Canada. Paul was a good student but left school when he was 17 to get a job as a mechanic for a local trucking company. Along with the money and freedom, Paul got involved with the so-called in crowd. That was 4 years ago. One night, there was a large party held on Lake Erie. Paul and his friend had had too much to drink, but drove home anyway. On the way home, they had an accident. The police officer on the scene said that the car was going 90 miles an hour when it flipped over the rail of the bridge and exploded on impact. They had to have a closed coffin. But I can still picture him in his greasy work clothes, listening to his favorite album for his unknowing last time. I've since completed high school and joined the U.S. Air Force, and I'm currently stationed in Arizona. For my sake, could you please play Bob Seger's Against the Wind? It was always Paul's favorite song. I can still picture him every time I hear it. Mike." Okay, Mike, here's your long-distance dedication.

0: 1980, that's Bob Seger's Against the Wind. A long-distance dedication from Mike with the U.S. Air Force in Arizona to himself and to the memory of his brother, Paul. On American Top 40, I'm Casey Kasem. And I want to thank all of you who've ever written to us. You know, we read every piece of mail that comes through the door. And I want you to know we really appreciate every comment, criticism, or compliment. And every dedication, of course. I know you understand that we can't possibly answer all the mail that comes in. But if you've ever written to us about anything, you can know we got your message. Thank you. Now, on with the countdown.
1: Number 7.
0: At number 7 for a second week, it's the quartet who took this same song to number 1 on the dance and disco chart. The Mary Jane Girls from Buffalo with In My House.

0: Mary Jane Girls, third week in the top 10, second week at number 7. It was written by Rick James and produced by Rick James. Their first pop chart single is In My House. Up next, the British star who converted a simple little incident like being barred from a restaurant into the title of a number one album.
1: It's from coast to coast. Coast to coast. American Top 40.
0: I'm Casey Kasem. Here's the English star who was turned away at the door of the famous Chicago restaurant, The Pump Room, because he wasn't wearing a jacket. No jacket, no dinner. Well, he turned that incident into an album title. And that album hit number one. An album called No Jacket Required. From that album, here's Phil Collins leaping six big notches to number 6 with Sussudio.
2: You're

0: Phil Collins with David Letterman's favorite song. TV host David Letterman mentions it all the time, and it's called Susudio from the album No Jacket Required. At number six, moving up six big notches this week. Coming up, Billy Ocean, who's seen one of his backup musicians go on to much greater success. His former bass player has become one of the top stars of the 80s. A man whose black and yellow striped sweater earned him his famous nickname.
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0: The numbers get smaller and the hits get bigger.
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0: In this week's survey, we have 17 British acts plus two half-British acts. That ties an all-time record set in 1983 when there was 18 completely British acts. Because 17 plus a half and another half equals 18, we tie the record. Now here's one of this week's British artists, Englishman Howard Jones, climbing a notch to number five with Things Can Only Get Better.

Moving from 10 to 8 to 6 to this week, number 5, Howard Jones on American Top 40 with Things Can Only Get Better from the album Dream Into Action. Now, we're up to the hit song by black English singer Billy Ocean. Now, Billy is one of those successful recording artists who's had the interesting experience of seeing one of his backup musicians become a big pop superstar. Billy Ocean first hit the top 40 back in 1976 with a song called Love Really Hurts Without You. And over the years, a lot of different musicians have passed through his backup band. Well, one of them is a man that Billy has seen move on to become one of the biggest new stars of the 80s. He was a bass player that Billy hired in the late 70s. A blonde, good-looking guy who stood out because he always wore a bright yellow and black striped sweater. A sweater that made him look like a bumblebee. And that look is what earned the bass player his famous nickname. In fact, it's the one name he's known by. He played in Billy's band for a few months, then went off to join another band, a band called The Police, at the center of which was the bass player in the bumblebee sweater. He's in the countdown this week with his first solo hit, If You Love Somebody, Set 'Em Free, the man called Sting. Now, at number 4, here's Sting's former boss, Billy Ocean. Billy singing his smash ballad titled Suddenly.

0: The title song from the LP that has now produced 3 top 40 hits. Billy Ocean's Suddenly. 33-year-old Billy Ocean, born in Trinidad, raised in East London, and now living in London. At number 4 for a second week in a row. 3 big ones to number 1 as the countdown continues.
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0: As we get set to hear the nation's 3 biggest hits, let's check out the tops of Billboard's other charts. Number 1 on the country chart is Country Boy by Ricky Skaggs. Number 1 on the soul chart is Rock Me Tonight by Freddie Jackson. Number 1 on the album chart is Around the World in a Day by Prince and the Revolution. And on the pop singles chart, we're up to a song that's been at number 3 for 3 weeks in a row. Axel F. by Harold Faltermeyer.

0: The recent number one dance tune, Harold Faltermeyer and Axel F. from the Beverly Hills Cop soundtrack. We're counting down to the number one song in the land. It's by an English group who took their name from and are heavily influenced by a certain theory of psychotherapy. A theory that says we should scream. Scream for mental health.
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0: Moving up three big notches with his biggest hit so far, here's Bryan Adams and Heaven.

heaven. The 25-year-old Canadian moves up three notches to number two in our countdown. It's Heaven from the LP, A Night in Heaven soundtrack. Now, we're up to the number one song in the USA, and it's by an English group who named themselves for and are directly influenced by a psychotherapy known as scream therapy. One of the singers and songwriters from this group, Roland Orzabal, recently explained it to writer Bud Scopa. Roland told him, "It's pretty simple. I first came across a book, Primal Scream by Arthur Janoff, when I was 17. It was a period of soul searching for me. And this book completely made sense," unquote. Now, Dr. Janoff's theories, he has a PhD in psychology, state that the way to cure psychological neurosis is to undergo a series of what he calls primals, expressing raw reactions like anger, fear, and sadness, expressing them by violent outbursts and screaming. All of this for better mental health. And the group with the number one song in the land took their name from a chapter out of one of Dr. Janoff's books, Prisoners of Pain. The chapter was about children's nightmares and how they're confronted with tears for fears. For a second week in a row, the number one song is by the group who named themselves for and are influenced by Dr. Arthur Janoff's Primal Scream Therapy, Tears for Fears, with Everybody Wins.

0: the number one song for the second week in a row. The first top 40 hit in the U.S. for the group Tears for Fears, the four-man band from Bath, England. Everybody wants to rule the world. And there you have them, the 40 most popular records in America, determined by Billboard magazine for the week ending June 15th, 1985. American Top 40 is produced in Hollywood by ABC Watermark. Our mailing address is American Top 40, Post Office Box 2000, Hollywood, California. Zip code 90028. Executive producer, Tom Rounds. Producer, Don Bustani. With Matt Wilson, Meryl Schindler, Daryl Morton, Dana Schwartzwalder, Ann Stroeker, Guy Aoki, Maura Sindel, Mike Williams, Ron Shapiro, and Stu Jacobs. I'm Casey Kasem. Join me next week, and again we'll count down the 40 most popular songs in the USA. Till then, keep your feet in the ground and keep reaching for the stars.
1: 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Special thanks to Kalila Dawkins, Rob Durkee, Pete Battistini, Scott Lakefield, Mike Savage, Michael Cross, Dave Nunez, and of course, the legend where the countdown began, Casey Kasem.
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0: My name's Casey Kasem. This is American Top 40. Welcome to our weekly countdown of the 40 best-selling songs in the USA. The list we use is from the most authoritative survey in the record business, Billboard's Hot 100. We have five debut songs in American Top 40 this week. Let's get it started right here.
1: Number 40.
0: Here's the group that first scored way back in 1962. Their first hit went to number one. That was Sherry. Their current hit is called December 1963. Oh, what a night. Four seasons.

first of the 40 hottest records in the USA, debuting this week, The Four Seasons and December 1963. Well, during the last 4 months, Simon and Garfunkel individually and together have had 5 top 40 hits. That's an average of 1 every 3 weeks. Started last October when Paul debuted with Gone at Last. A couple of weeks later, Art hit with I Only Have Eyes for You. In December, they were back on the 40 as a duo with My Little Town. And a few weeks ago, Paul returned with his current smash, 50 Ways to Leave Your Lover. This week, Art debuts again with his latest. At number 39, this is Breakaway.

doing at number 39, Art Garfunkel and Breakaway. This is Casey Kasem in Hollywood on American's Top 40. And at number 38 in the countdown is a song that says, I tried to build you up when you were sinking, turned your life around. I put a smile on your face where there was a frown. Let's get it together, baby. Love or leave the Spinners.

0: second week on the chart. Their current hit is titled Love or Leave at number 38. Coming up on American Top 40, the only song in the history of the charts that has become a hit two different times by two different brother and sister recording acts.
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0: Here's a newcomer who debuts at number 37, Gary Wright's first hit record. He was born in New Jersey, makes his home in California. His song is Dreamweaver.

Number 37 on American Top 40, Gary Wright and Dreamweaver. This is Casey Kasem in Hollywood on AT40. And now I have the song at number 36 in the chart. And it's the only song in the history of the charts that's become a hit two different times by two different brother and sister recording acts. The song, Deep Purple. Now, the current version was recorded by a teenage brother and sister duo who were just 4 and 6 years old back in 63 when it was first a hit. And the first brother and sister act to have it? Well, they used different professional names, Nino Tempo and April Stevens. And they won a Grammy that year for the best rock and roll recording of their version of that song. Now, this week, a couple members of the Osmond family are at number 36 with their version. Here are Donnie and Marie.

0: and Marie at number 36 with Deep Purple. We have 35 hits to number one, and we're counting them down.
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0: 3 hours once a week with AT40, and you know where your favorite songs are in the national music scene. At number 35, Barry White moving up with Let the Music Play.
2: When

0: Barry White, second week on the chart, and Let the Music Play. This is Casey in American Top 40. Here's a man named Cletus Maggard, who just happens to be ahead of his children and ahead of his wife, his third most favorite thing in life. Here's the White Knight at number 34.
1: Nail 75 or 85 or I 20 t'other away. Turn your spells to the right and in the night you hear some good buddy say.
2: Breaker, breaker, got a picture taker, old Smokey's at 43.
1: It's that Japanese toy, the trucker's joy that everybody calls CB. Yeah, Citizens Band keeps you up to date with the fender benders and the Tijuana taxes and all them buyers out there. Flip flop. Now ahead of your children and ahead of your wife on the list of the 10 best things in life. You see, B's got a rate right around number 4. Of course, Beavers and Hot Biscuits and Merle Haggard come 1, 2, 3, you know. Well, I slowed it down coming out of Lake City. I was checking out seat covers young and pretty. When all of a sudden there come a call over my CB ringing wall to wall. Said, go to Double Nickel, said you hit the ridge because there's a smoky picture taker to the other side of the bridge. Oh, mercy. Appreciate that, good buddy. What's your handle out? Come on. Got any county mounties out there prowling? Come on. And he said,
3: 10-4, bye.

0: freak, and my needle was a peaking right around 79. That old diesel juice was a getting loose, and everything was fine. But wall to wall, I got a call from a front door Big Bear trapper. Said, break 19, good buddy of mine, you got a smoky and a plain white wrapper. 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I got passed by a beaver in a Camaro when I was cruising along and going so slow I could count every button on that frilly blouse she was a-wearing. Of course, they weren't the one. Hey there, Super Trooper. Yeah, that's a crafty smoky over there at the CV of his own. Hey, White Knight, let's slide one off of Super Trooper. Come on.
1: In four, back door, put the pedal in the metal. What you waiting for? 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
0: Whoa, now, old buddy, that's fighting talk. 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Fly hammered down like I had wings. Little gravels in my wheels going ping, ping, ping. About the time I hit 92, I saw something flashing in my rear view. Thought to myself, that can't be true, but there it was. It all blue, blue, blue. Uh-oh. Bubblegum machine done hit the jackpot. Well, I can see that bear laughing big, hanging in tight on the back of my rig. And right there and then it come to me all the while. So in that cold, dark Georgia night, in the shadows, smoky bears, blue light, I decided to make me just one more CB call. Break 19 for the Super Trooper. Hey there, smoky old buddy. Tell me if I'm right, or you my front door, you the white knight, come on. And he said,
1: 10-4.

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1: 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My tail in jail and my rig impounded. So when you coming through the Georgia night, don't never get no front door called up. Why not? No, sir. Wind up in the pokey with smoky. I'm gonna pull out old CD.
2: 34-year-old Cletus Maggard at number 34 on the countdown with The White Knight. I have a letter here on American Top 40 from a listener in Nebraska, and she wants to know, what female singer has had the most top 10 hits in the rock era and for all time? Well, the rock era champ isn't performing at the present, but the all-time female champ is highly visible on television. Have details coming up.
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2: Here's a singer who had her first chart hit back in 1967. And surprisingly, that was the year that her current hit went into the top 10 for Johnny Rivers. Here's Linda Ronstadt with Tracks of My Tears.

0: Ronstadt in American Top 40 at number 33 with Tracks of My Tears. Well, now let me answer that question about the woman with the most top 10 hits. The letter is from Mary Hunwell of Omaha, Nebraska, and she wants to know what female singer has had the most top 10 hits in the rock era and in the whole history of the charts. Well, Mary, neither of the two ladies who fill the bill here is still making hit singles. The champ of the rock era, who has stepped out of public life, has a top 10 total of 16 smashes. Her name, Connie Francis. Now, the all-time champ has had a total of 24 top 10 hits since Billboard began the surveys back in 1940. Now, she still sings on her network TV show 5 days a week. But, you know, I think people tune in mainly to catch her act as the sweet talking star of the Dinah Shore show. And there you are, Mary, the all-time champ for top 10s for females, Dinah Shore, and the rock and roll champ, Connie Francis.
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0: survey song number 32. 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
0: Here's the highest debuting record of the week. And wouldn't you know it, Elton John back on the chart with a double-sided hit. One side is I Feel Like a Bullet. 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
0: 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Now on AT40, the biggest dropping record of the week. It's Glenn Campbell from 11 to 29 with Country Boy, You Got Your Feet in L.A.

29 in popularity this week, falling from number 11. That's Glenn Campbell and Country Boy, You Got Your Feet in L.A. From Hollywood, this is Casey Kasem. The countdown doesn't stop until we get to number 1. At number 28, a former top 10 record by Sweet from England, this is

0: Sunday song number 28, falling 10 notches this week by Sweet. That's Fox on the Run. This is Casey Kasem in Hollywood, counting them down on American Top 40. We've got 27 of the biggest hits in the USA, including number one, so stay right there.
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0: Okay, let's get on with American Top 40. I'm Casey Kasem, and the countdown rolls on.
2: Number 27.
0: Here's one of 25 acts in the countdown who either wrote or co-wrote the song they performed. Here are the Brothers Gibb, the Bee Gees at number 27 with

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0: 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Now on the countdown at number 23, here's the Wing and a Prayer Fife and Drum Corps with You Got the Cutest Little Baby.

Wing of the Prayer, Fife and Drum Corps at number 23, second week in that position. They've been around for 7 weeks with Babyface. You know, 3 hours once a week with American Top 40, and you know where your favorite songs are in the national music scene. My name is Casey Kasem. The countdown continues now at number 22 with Helen Reddy and Somewhere in the Night.

0: 22 in the countdown. I have a letter here that took our statistician, Sandy Sturt, 3 weeks to research. It's a letter from a listener in Washington who wants to know, has a song ever made the chart where the artist's name was the same as the song title? Well, the answer is yes. 4 times in the 35-year history of the Billboard charts. And all of those 4 times were in the past 9 years. I have details coming up.
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0: Here's one of 20 groups in our countdown this week, Hamilton, Joe Frank, and Reynolds at number 21 with Winners and Losers.

Survey Song number 21, second week in a row for Hamilton, Joe, Frank, and Reynolds with winners and losers. Here's a former number one soul song that's halfway up the chart at number 20 this week. It's Wake Up, Everybody by Harold Melvin and the Blue Notes. Wake up, everybody.

0: at number 20 in the survey, Harold Melvin of the Blue Notes with Wake Up, Everybody. Well, now on American Top 40, let's take care of that question about artists and songs of the same name. A listener in Spokane, Washington, named Betty Fleming, wants to know, has a song ever made the chart where the artist's name was the same as the song title? Well, Betty, the answer to that is yes. It happened four times. In 1967, the group Yellow Balloon hit number 25 with a song called Yellow Balloon. In 68, the Sweet Inspirations got to number 18 with Sweet Inspiration. In 69, Cool and the Gang made it to number 59 on the chart with a tune of the same name. And the most recent example was in 1971, when the Chairman of the Board hit number 42 with a song called Chairman of the Board. And there you have it, Betty. Interesting question. Thanks for your letter.
1: Number 19.
0: Here's the biggest mover in the countdown, moving up seven notches, The Who and Squeezebox.

0: the hottest record within the countdown. Moving from 26 to 19, The Who and Squeezebox. 18 hits to number one and counting them down.
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0: Here's a Scottish act who call themselves Nazareth. They're at number 18, moving up one this week with Love Hurts.

Ellsworth on American Top 40 at number 18 with Love Hurts. Well, here's the only instrumental in the countdown this week at number 17, moving up three. It's Rhythm Heritage and...

0: Rhythm Heritage at number 17 with a theme from SWAT. Coming up on American Top 40, I have the current hit by the group who've been making the charts every year for 17 years in a row. That's more consecutive years than any other group in chart history.
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0: This is Casey Kasem on AT40, and we don't stop until we get to number one. At number 16 this week is Neil Sedaka with a remake of Breaking Up Is Hard to Do.

Neil Sedaka, Breaking Up Is Hard to Do, at number 16 in the countdown. This is Casey Kasem in Hollywood, and now I have the current hit by the group who've been making the charts every year for more years in a row than any other group in chart history. A total of 17 consecutive years. Now, since Billboard began publishing the chart back in 1940, six recording acts have been hitting regularly enough to put them in ties for first and second place for the most consecutive years on the chart. Five of them are solo acts. Leading everyone else with a total of 20 consecutive years apiece are Elvis and Perry Como. Tied for second place with 17 years each, Frank Sinatra, Andy Williams, Ray Charles, and a group from Detroit who had their first chart hit back in 1959 with a song called Bad Girl. Since then, they've continued hitting every year for 17 years in a row, and no other group in chart history can top that. At number 15 this week with their latest, here are the Miracles.

0: number 15 in popularity, The Miracles and Love Machine. This is Casey Kasem in Hollywood. We'll be right back. We have the top 14 most popular songs in the USA, including number one, coming right up.
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0: As we continue the countdown, I'd like to welcome a new member to the AT40 family of stations this week, WAUG Augusta, Georgia. 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
2: Number 14.
0: This week, we have 8 English acts in the countdown. There's Foghat, Elton John, David Bowie, Sweet, The Bee Gees, Who, Hot Chocolate, and The Electric Light Orchestra. This is Evil Woman.

by the Electric Light Orchestra at number 14. Before this next artist in the countdown became one of the biggest solo stars of the 70s, he held a variety of odd jobs. He was a dishwasher at the lunch counter of a five and dime store. He drove a tractor in Oklahoma, harvested wheat from Texas to the Dakotas, and worked as a hand at a logging camp in the Great Northwest. This week, he's at number 13 with his latest hit. It's called Fly Away.

0: life in the city can make you crazy for sounds of the sand and the sea. John Denver and Fly Away, this week at number 13. Well, coming up on American Top 40, I have a hit song by the superstar singer-actress who's sung lead or solo on more number one singles than any other female vocalist in the history of the chart. A total of 15.
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0: AT40's heard coast to coast and around the world every week on great radio stations like WBBO, Forest City, North Carolina, WBYQ, Nashville, Tennessee, WCSI, Columbus, Indiana, and KMLB, Monroe, Louisiana. Here's Kiss, the group from New York City, and the song Rock and Roll All Night.

the second week at number 12 for Kiss with Rock and Roll All Night. Well, now on AT40, I have that hit song by the superstar singer and actress who's sung lead or solo on more number one singles than any other female vocalist in chart history. As a lead singer for the top female vocal group of the 60s, she was on 12 number one records between 1964 and 1969. The group, of course, was the Supremes. And when Diana Ross left them in 1970, she shot back up to the top of the charts with her second solo release, Ain't No Mountain High Enough. 3 years later, she hit the top again with Touch Me in the Morning. And last week, she was at the number one position with her current smash. Altogether, as lead singer for the Supremes and on her own, she's been on a total of 15 number one records, more than any other woman in history. Her most recent number one moves down this week to number 11. Diana Ross and Theme from Mahogany.

Last week's number one, down this week to number 11, Diana Ross and the theme from Mahogany. By the way, that's the first song in well over a year to drop from number one right out of the top 10. The last one to do it was John Lennon's Whatever Gets You Through the Night. At number 10, first week in the top 10 for Paul Simon, here's 50 Ways to Leave Your Lover.

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0: This is Casey Kasem in Hollywood counting down the hits the way they're ranked on Billboard's national charts. At number 9, second week in a row, David Ruffin and Walk Away from Love.

0: 1840 at number 8, fourth week in the top 10 for The Times of Your Life. You know, a listener in California wants me to limit the answer to her question. She writes, "Dear Casey, who in the rock era has had the most number one songs in a calendar year other than Elvis Presley or the Beatles?" Well, it was an American vocal group. Details coming up.
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0: Besides Elvis and the Beatles, has had the most number one songs in any calendar year during the rock era. Well, Pam, your assumption that Elvis and the Beatles hold the first two places, as they do in so many other categories, is correct, which makes third place very interesting. The recording act that fills the bill here is Five Brothers. In the calendar year 1970, they hit the number one spot with I Want You Back, ABC, The Love You Save, and I'll Be There. That's four number ones. The group, of course, the Jackson Five. And they rank third behind Elvis Presley and the Beatles for most number one hits in a calendar year. Pam, thanks for your letter.
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0: Here's that song again, C.W. McCall.
2: Breaker 19, this here's a rubber duck. You got a copy on me, Big Fan, come on.

Fire on American Top 40, moving from number 10 to number 7 this week with Sing a Song. Well, now let's get to that question about who is third best in a certain category. The letter comes in from Redlands, California, and it's from Pam Pyatt. Now, Pam wants to know who, bes-

moon on the 6th of June in a Kenworth hauling logs. Cab over Pete with a reefer on and a Jimmy hauling hogs. We is heading for Bear on

got into Tulsa town, we had 85 trucks in all. But they's a roadblock up on the Cloverleaf, and them bears was wall to wall. Yeah, them Smokies as thick as bugs on a bumper. They even had a bear in the air. I says, calling all trucks, this here is the duck. We about

0: Dickatory, Big Ben. You're still too close. Yeah, them hawks are starting to close up my sinuses. Mercy sakes, you better back off another 10.
1: Well, we rolled up Interstate 44 like a rocket sled on rails. We tore up all of our swindle sheets and left them sitting on the scales. By the time we hit that shy town, them bears was getting smart. They'd brought up some reinforcements from the Illinois National Guard. There's armored cars, tanks, jeeps, and rigs of every size. Yeah, them chicken coops was full of bears, and choppers filled the skies. Well, we shot the line, we went for broke, with 1,000 screaming trucks and 11 long-haired friends of Jesus in a chartreuse microbus.
0: Sodbuster, come on there, yeah, 10-4, Sodbuster, listen, you want to put that microbus in behind that suicide jockey? Yeah, he's hauling dynamite, and he needs all the help he can get.
1: Well, we laid a strip for the Jersey Shore and prepared to cross the line. I could see the bridge was lined with bears, but it didn't have a doggone dime. I says, Pigpen, this here's a rubber duck, we just ain't going to pay no.

0: That song has been on American Top 40 for 8 weeks, and 6 of those weeks in the top 10. 1 week at number 1. That's Convoy by C.W. McCall. The 5 biggest hits in the USA coming right up.
1: Casey's Coast to Coast. American Top 40.
0: Well, here's a song that's been around now in American Top 40 longer than any other in the countdown, 12 weeks. And it's at number 5 this week. I love

second week in a row with I Love Music. This next song in the countdown is by an English group with an interesting international background. They call themselves Hot Chocolate. And even though they sound like an American soul band, the six men in the group come from Trinidad, the Bahamas, Grenada, that's the one in the Caribbean, Jamaica, and England. They've

0: Chocolate at number four, moving up two notches with You Sexy Thing. Coming up on AT40, the latest hit by an artist who built his own musical monster a couple of years back when he set out to create a stage act for a female vocalist that no one would be able to follow. And then, ironically, when he made his own debut as a singer, had to follow that very same act on stage.
1: The hits from coast to coast. American Top 40.
0: The countdown continues as we get closer to number one. Here's Donna Summer at number three.

Donna Summer moving up on the countdown from 4 to 3 with Love to Love You, Baby. This is Casey Kasem in Hollywood and American Top 40, and I have now the latest hit by an artist who built his own musical monster a couple of years ago when he created a stage act for a female vocalist that was impossible to follow. You see, he'd gone to work as an arranger, conductor, accompanist, and record producer for an unknown girl singer from Brooklyn named Bette Midler. Now, part of his job was to help her put together a stage act that was so dynamic, no one would be able to follow it. He did it. But here's the twist. After he released his own first album as a singer, he found himself on tour with the Divine Miss M, both as her conductor accompanist and as her supporting act. And he had to follow part of her performance. Well, here's the way he remembers his first show. He says, "I was sitting at the piano conducting. Now, I knew as I finished the last note, with people screaming and yelling as Bette walked off, that after the intermission, the first one they were going to see was me. I wasn't even listed on the bill, so nobody knew I was going to come on and sing 3 of my original songs in the middle of all this bedlam. So what did I do? What any other red-blooded American boy would do. I threw up." That's the end of the quote. Well, Barry's nerves must have been just the edge he needed that night. Because when he finished his act, he got a standing ovation. This week, he holds at number 2.

Barry Manilow with a former number one record, now at number two for a couple of weeks, titled I Write the Songs. Now, before we hear the one most popular song in America this week, let's see what's at the top of the other charts. Soul number one is Sing a Song by Earth, Wind & Fire. On the country chart, number one is This Time I've Hurt Her More Than She Loves Me, Conway Twitty. The number one best-selling album is Gratitude, once again by Earth, Wind & Fire. And on Billboard's national singles chart, the best-selling song in the USA, number one this week, Love Roller Coaster, the Ohio Player.

0: Ohio players on American Top 40. And listen to this. They were at number 4 for 4 consecutive weeks. Last week, they edged up to number 3. And this week, roller coaster goes all the way to number 1. The Ohio players and the new most popular song in the USA. You just heard the biggest selling hits in America for the past week on American Top 40. My name's Casey Kasem. We do our countdown every week at this time. Our list of the top 40 comes from Billboard's record survey for the week ending January 31st, 1976. American Top 40 was created by Casey Kasem and Don Bastani and is produced and distributed by Watermark, Inc. My producer is Nikki Wine. Engineering assistant, Matthew Hartog. We taped the show here in Hollywood. Join me next week, and we'll do it again. Till then, keep your feet in the ground and keep reaching for the stars.
1: 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Special thanks to Kalila Dawkins, Rob Durkee, Pete Battistini, Scott Lakefield, Mike Savage, Michael Cross, Dave Nunez, and of course, the legend where the countdown began, Casey Kasem. I'm Larry Morgan. 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
1: 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This week's presentation is from March 15th, 1980.

Hello again, and welcome to American Top 40. My name's Casey Kasem, and we're about to do our weekly countdown of the most popular songs in the USA. According to the official Billboard survey, these are the records you're buying and radio stations are playing all over America. So, here we go. Starting off with our recap of last week's top three. And at number three was This Gentle Ballad.

number 3 last week. That was Longer by Dan Fogelberg. I'm Casey Kasem. This is American Top 40. Every week before we begin our countdown of the new Top 40, we recap the top 3 songs from last week's survey. And at number 2 last week was this big hit.

Yes, I'm Ready by Terry DeSerio with KC, the number two song last week. I'm KC Kasem, and we're recapping the songs that were the three biggest hits a week ago on American Top 40. And last week, this smash was the number one song across the USA.

Number one last week on American Top 40, Crazy Little Thing Called Love by Queen. I'm Casey Kasem, and you've just heard our recap of the top three songs of a week ago. Our countdown of this week's 40 biggest hits begins in a moment with

I'm Casey Kasem, and our countdown of the most popular songs in America begins. Here's the first of four debut songs in this week's survey. It's by the rock band Heart, which happens to be the most successful rock band ever to be led by women. Sisters Ann and Nancy Wilson have taken Heart into the top 40 seven times. With their latest top 40 hit, here's Heart debuting at number 40 with Even It Up.

debuting on American Top 40 at number 40, Heart and Even It Up. One of the routine facts of life is insurance. We buy insurance on our houses, our cars, and our lives. Well, coming up is a hit song produced by a man whose ears are insured for $10 million.

that hit the Hot 100 six times since 1970, but has never made it into the top 40. Not until this week. This is their first top 40 pop hit. Here are the Whispers, debuting at number 39 with a song called And the Beat Goes On.

song in the USA at number 39 and debuting on American Top 40. And the beat goes on. Well, now we're up to the latest hit produced by the record producer with the most valuable ears in the world. Every now and then, there's an item in the news about Lloyd's of London insuring something unusual for huge amounts of money. Back in the 40s, movie star Betty Grable's famous legs were insured for millions of dollars. More recently, we've been reading about the $50 or $60 million that Lloyd's will have to pay RCA for the lost communications satellite. But the far-out insurance policy that's closest to the music business is the one that super record producer Mike Chapman took out. Mike has produced such number one hits as Heart of Glass, Hot Child in the City, Kiss You All Over, and My Sharona. A few years ago, Mike realized that his ears were his career, and he didn't want to go unprotected in case anything happened to them. So Mike Chapman had Lloyd's of London insure his ears against accidental impairment of hearing for the amount of $10 million. And considering the huge hits Mike's produced for acts like Nick Gilder, Exile, Blondie, and The Neck, nobody'll argue that $5 million an ear is too much. This week on American Top 40, one of Mike Chapman's clients moves up a notch to number 38. Here's The Knack with Baby.

The Knack and Baby Talks Dirty moving up a notch, second week on the chart to number 38. Recently, when songwriters Dino Fekaris and Freddie Perren sat down to write a song for Peaches and Herb, their intention was to write a new wedding song for the 80s. Dino said he put all of his feelings about old-fashioned love and marriage into it. That song debuts now at number 37. Here's Peaches and Herb, I Pledge My Love.

0: Number 37 on American Top 40, Peaches and Herb, and I Pledge My Love. During the rock era, only three singers have ever received Oscar nominations for Best Actor while they had hit songs in the top 40. The first was Frank Sinatra, the second was Barbra Streisand, and the third has a hit song coming up.
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0: I'm Casey Kasem. You're listening to the show that counts down the 40 biggest hits in the USA. Here's the Jay Giles Band and Comeback.

band on American Top 40, moving from number 40 to number 36 with Come Back. You know, during the rock era, only a handful of singers have ever received Oscar nominations for Best Actor. And fewer still have received that nomination while they had hit songs in the top 40. In fact, that fancy maneuver has been pulled off only three times. The first time was back in 1956 when Frank Sinatra was nominated for an Oscar for his role in The Man with the Golden Arm, while his song Flowers Mean Forgiveness was in the top 40. He didn't win. Then in 1974, Barbara Streisand was nominated for an Academy Award for her role in The Way We Were, while her hit single of the film's theme song was in the top 40. She didn't win either. Well, this week, the third singer to be nominated for the Best Actor Oscar is in the countdown. She's been nominated for her leading role in The Rose. And this talented lady is Bette Midler. She's at number 35 with a song from that picture. Here's Oscar nominee Bette Midler, When a Man Loves a Woman.

0: The star born and raised in Honolulu on American Top 40 at number 35, second week in a row with When a Man Loves a Woman. That was Bette Midler, and the countdown rolls on.
1: The hits from coast to coast.
0: I'm Casey Kasem. The title of ZZ Top's latest album is De Gale, and it comes from the order that Mexican General Santa Anna gave his troops at the Siege of the Alamo. The word De Gale means give no quarter, which is also the way hard-rocking ZZ Top plays. At number 34,

ZZ Top at number 34, moving up two with I Thank You. So far, the Babies have hit the top 40 with Isn't It Time and Every Time I Think of You. Their third top 40 single on American Top 40 moves up a notch this week to 33. Here are the Babies and Back on My Feet Again.

0: one of five foreign acts in our countdown, the five-man group from England, The Babies, at number 33 with Back on My Feet Again. 32 hits to number one, and we're counting them down.
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0: 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Moving up six notches to number 32 this week, here's an Australian-based five-man band called Air Supply with Lost in Love.

moving up 6 notches, second week on the chart to number 32, Air Supply on American Top 40 with Lost in Love. Now from the AT40 Archives. Another of the number one songs of the 70s, and we're up to December 1977. This was the 211th number one single of the 70s. 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

0: In our weekly review of all the number one songs of the 70s from the 1840 archives of December 1977, that was the Bee Gees with How Deep Is Your Love, the 211th number one single of the 70s. This is Casey Kasem in Hollywood counting down the most popular songs in the USA on American Top 40. We're 31 hits away from the number one song in the land this week, and we'll continue the countdown in a moment.
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0: In Hollywood, this is Casey Kasem on American Top 40. We're counting down the biggest hits in the nation the way they're ranked on Billboard Magazine's Pop Singles Chart. 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
0: The highest debuting song in this week's countdown is the follow-up to Dr. Hook's Better Love Next Time.

Coming in at number 31, Dr. Hook. In show business, bad relations with the press don't exactly help a budding career. So why would a talented new artist deliberately alienate the press by giving different false information every time he's interviewed? His reasons and his first top 40 hit are coming up. I'm Casey Kasem. After going as high as number 20 with his latest single, Barry Manilow slips 10 notches to number 30 with When I Wanted You.

Barry Manilow on American Top 40, falling from number 20 to number 30 with When I Wanted You. In show business, where good publicity can be the make it or break it of a career, most new performers bend over backwards to cooperate with the press. But when singer-songwriter Steve Forbert's first album came out last year and Time, Newsweek, and Rolling Stone declared him the new Bob Dylan, the magazines that went after him for interviews were in for quite a surprise. They found that Steve Forbert either avoids interviews or gives the interviewers a hard time if they ask personal questions. For example, he told some that his father's a lettuce farmer and others that his father's a colonel in the Air Force. As to the size of his family, he's told some reporters 3 and others 10. So we don't know how many brothers and sisters Steve Forbert has or what his father does for a living. But Steve says, quote, who cares? He says anything anybody would ever want to know about him is in his music. And you can't help but admire the man for taking that humble attitude. But I've got a hunch, when Steve becomes a big star, he'll come around to understanding why fans enjoy knowing about their favorite celebrities. What we do know about Steve Forbert is that he's from Meridian, Mississippi, and he has a hit song at number 29, Romeo's Tune.

0: Last week at 22 on American Top 40. This week it falls to 29. 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
2: 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It's been so long, I hardly knew you.

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0: We were pretty sure the band called Toto had named itself for Dorothy's little dog in The Wizard of Oz until we talked to the group. They told us the band was really named after their lead singer, Bobby Kimball, whose real name is Robert Toto. This week, Toto moves up a notch to number 26 with 99.

0: Toto and 99 on American Top 40. Sixth week on the chart, now at number 26, moving up a notch. Coming up, a long-distance dedication from a young man in Korea to Bonnie, a special lady in Auburn, California.
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0: I'm Casey Kasem. With their first chart single as a duo, here's Billy Preston and Sarita. With You, I'm Born Again.
2: Come bring me

With you, I'm born again. Survey song number 25 on American Top 40, moving up six big notches, Billy Preston and Sarita. You know, sometimes when words can't say enough, music becomes the best language of all. And that's what our long-distance dedications are all about. Here's one from a young man who's the son of a member of the diplomatic corps at the U.S. Embassy in Korea. He writes, "Dear Casey, I'd like to dedicate a song called Just You and Me to Bonnie in Auburn, California. Our story goes back to when we were in the same American history class last semester. We had always been friendly with each other, but I really didn't notice Bonnie until she sang in our school's gong show. It was then that I really knew I'd found the right girl. She looked so fragile up there, and I wanted to get up there and hold her and protect her. We were prince and princess of the junior class at the prom, and everybody noticed how good we looked together. I finally got up enough courage to ask Bonnie out only 2 weeks before she moved to California. In those two short weeks, we found that we should have been together all along. We would sit and wonder about each other and how we had changed in those 2 weeks. I could never love anybody as much as I loved her. The 2 weeks had seemed like a lifetime. We were both like eagles flying in the blue sky, feeling a natural high. One day we'd have to land, but that wouldn't stop us. So, Casey, please play this long-distance dedication from me, Steve, to Bonnie, that special girl who holds all my love in her heart. Okay, Steve, here's your long-distance dedication.

I'm Casey Kasem. Recently, Rolling Stone magazine named Barry Beckett, leader of the Muscle Shoals Rhythm Section, one of the 100 most important people in rock music. Here's a sample of Barry's work, backing up Bob Seger's latest single, Fire Lake, at number 24.

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1: I ring the night. I ring the night.
0: That song holds the all-time record for spending the most consecutive weeks at number one. It was written in a prison cell by a man who was serving time for attempted murder. Details coming up.
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0: AT40 originates in Hollywood. From her album, In the Heat of the Night, here's Pat Benatar at number 23 with Heartbreaker.

Benatar moving from 24 to 23 this week on American Top 40 with Heartbreaker. We got a letter here from Travis Black in Moscow, Idaho. Travis wants to know what the all-time record is for the most consecutive week spent by a single in the number one spot. Well, the answer to that one is buried in the charts of 30 years ago, back in 1950. And the search took us on a side trip, because the song that held the number one spot for the most consecutive weeks was written and first recorded by a man who at the time was an inmate at the Louisiana State Prison. The man's name was Huddy Ledbetter, but he became famous by his nickname, Leadbelly. Famous as one of the most authentic folk singers and songwriters in the history of American music. It was while Leadbelly was serving a sentence in the 1930s for attempted murder that he was discovered by a folklore student named John Lomax. There in the prison cell, Lomax recorded Leadbelly singing his songs. And an album of those recordings was later released by the Library of Congress. Well, a few years later, one of those songs was recorded commercially by the Gordon Jenkins Orchestra backing a popular folk group called The Weavers. And here's what it sounded like.

0: That song, Goodnight Irene, was written by Huddy Leadbetter, or Leadbelly, and recorded by Gordon Jenkins and the Weavers in 1950. It set the all-time record for most consecutive weeks at number one by staying in the top spot for 13 weeks in a row. And that's your answer, Travis. Thanks for writing. Now, on with a countdown.
1: Number 22.
0: This week, Tommy James leaps 8 notches to number 22 with Three Times in Love.

moving up 8 notches this week to number 22 on the countdown with Three Times in Love. Now from the AT40 archive. Another of the number one songs of the 70s. We're reviewing them all at the rate of 3 a week from January 1970 right on through. And we're up to January 1978. This was the 212th number one single of the 70s.

0: in our weekly review of all the number one songs of the 70s from the AT40 archives of January 1978, that was Player with Baby Come Back, the 212th number one single of the 70s. This is American Top 40 in Hollywood, California, counting down the most popular songs in the USA. I'm Casey Kasem, and we'll continue in a moment. 21 hits to go to the number one song in the land this week.
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0: And the countdown continues now on American Top 40 with the 21 hottest hits in the USA. I'm Casey Kasem, and on we go.
2: Number 21.
0: The Dirt Band spent 10 weeks in the countdown with An American Dream, climbing as high as number 13. This week, the Dirt Band drops to number 21. Here's An American Dream.

0: Coming up on American Top 40, a hit by a jazz star who's been expressing his gratitude to two loyal fans continuously for the past 10 years by wearing a hat all the time, whatever he's doing and wherever he goes.
1: Casey's.
0: I'm Casey Kasem. This week, Michael Jackson is both coming and going in the countdown. While his number one smash, Rock With You, falls in the survey, his latest single is making the big climb. Up nine notches this week to number 20, Michael Jackson.

moving up 9 big notches to number 20 in the countdown with Off the Wall. Now, our story of that jazz star who constantly wears his hat as a sign of gratitude to two very loyal fans. The artist is jazz trumpeter Chuck Mangione, and he told us 10 years ago, before he'd hit it big, his combo was playing a supper club in Rochester, New York. It was the kind of place where people come in to eat and drink and talk, and maybe half listen to the live music. Not a situation, Chuck said, that bolsters a performer's ego. But they played on, through the tinkling of silverware, the clatter of plates, and laughing and talking to the customers. Then, after a few weeks, Chuck began to notice a man and woman who were coming in regularly. And they stood out like a sore thumb because when Chuck and his group were playing, this couple wouldn't talk. They'd just listen. After a few nights of that, Chuck got around to talking to them. Their names were Bill and Marie, and he became very good friends with them. On Christmas, that was in 1969, Bill and Marie gave Chuck a present, a hat. A hat that would become the well-known trademark of one of the most popular jazz musicians of the 70s. For 10 years now, Mangione has worn that hat all the time, everywhere, except in bed or in the shower. That's his way of thanking Bill and Marie for listening when no one else did. This week, the man with the horn and the hat moves up to

0: Chuck Mangione on American Top 40, moving from 21 to 19 in our survey with Give It All You Got. 18 big ones to number one, and we're counting them down.
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0: AT40 originates in Hollywood. I'm Casey Kasem. You know, over the years, the Eagles have proved that they can rock. And they've proved that they can sing soft and gentle ballads, too. Their latest may be the softest ballad the Eagles have ever hit with. Up seven notches to number 18, the Eagles with I Can't Tell You Why.

chart on American Top 40, and the Eagles are at number 18 with another big hit. I can't tell you why. Every week, American Top 40 is heard in the 50 states and around the world on great radio stations like WSCZ, Greenwood, South Carolina, WSIZ, Ocilla, Georgia, and WYNF, Tampa, St. Petersburg, Florida. 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

0: Third week on the chart, last week at 23, now at number 17, Christopher Cross with his first hit song, Ride Like the Wind. Good emotional love affairs, happy or sad, have been the inspiration for thousands of hit songs. Well, coming up is a current hit that sounds like a love song, but the singer-songwriter says it was inspired by hatred. His hatred of the business side of show business.
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0: After 3 weeks at number 12, Anne Marie slips four notches to number 16 with Daydream Believer.
2: Oh.

consecutive weeks at number 12, and Marie falls to number 16 with Daydream Believer. This is Casey Kasem on American Top 40 in Hollywood. And you know, for most of the big hits in popular music, the inspiration has been a love affair. Happy or sad, good or bad, real or imagined. And that's understandable. Love is one of the strongest emotions we feel. Take Tom Petty's latest single, Refugee. Tom sings, "Baby, we ain't the first. I'm sure a lot of lovers have been hurt." Obviously, a love song about a broken romance, right? Wrong. According to Tom Petty, not that song and not any of the songs on his current hit album is really about love. You see, Tom recorded those songs after going through a year of legal hassles with his record company. And the experience bothered him so much that it's colored everything Petty's done in the past few months. He says he didn't try to do an album about the lawsuits, but that's how it came out. He told writer Michael Gilmore, "We didn't sit around and talk about making an album about that experience, but you get pinned in a corner, and that sense of persecution is inescapable. The only thing you can do to keep your sanity is write songs." End of quote. So the words of that love song we hear Tom sing are really powered by his hatred and anger at a business relationship that had been controlling his life unhappily for many months. Well, Tom Petty didn't let those bad vibes go to waste. Some of them are in the 15th most popular song of the week, Refugee.

the Heartbreakers on American Top 40. Their third Top 40 hit is now at number 15, moving up two, and it's called Refugee. Coming up, a long-distance dedication from a girl in Washington State to her former boyfriend who's let drugs get in the way of living.

0: AT40 originates in Hollywood. I'm Casey Kasem. The trio of Ray, Goodman, and Brown climb 5 notches to number 14 with Special Lady.
1: You must be a special lady.
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number 14 in popularity this week, moving up five notches, Ray, Goodman and Brown, and Special Lady. This is Casey Kasem on American Top 40 in Hollywood. The letters that many of you send in every week requesting long-distance dedications really underscore just how much we depend on popular songs to express a lot of feelings for us. Like this letter from Kelly in Washington State. Here's what she writes. Dear Casey, to begin with, Ben and I were of different ethnic backgrounds, but our morals and goals were the same. I was a part of him and he a part of me, even though I'm Mexican and he's Anglo. Just before I graduated, we met and became very good friends. As our friendship grew, so our love grew for each other. After I graduated, I used to go back and visit him during his last year of high school and tried to spend as much time with him as possible. But during that time, Ben changed. He moved out of his parents' home and rented an apartment. Eventually, he took up drinking, and our lives were suddenly very different. We hardly saw each other, and soon he was getting into drugs and drinking more. We finally stopped seeing each other because he claimed he didn't want to hurt me. I didn't say or do anything to try to get him to change his mind about drugs or about seeing me. I just let him go. 2 years have passed since I last saw or talked to Ben. I've gone to school and made something of myself. I've come back home and have a career. I'd like to see him. But all I've been able to find out was that he didn't get himself straightened out as I had hoped. I wish I had tried to help him. In any case, I know I'll always love him. Deep down inside, I know Ben's still the same loving person that I once knew. I pray that someday he'll be able to get rid of the drug demon that's possessed him at such a young age and blinded him to what life is really about, living. Casey, will you please play I Will Still Love You to Ben? Thanks, Kelly. Okay, Kelly, here's your long-distance dedication.

0: 1978. That was I Will Still Love You by Stonebolt, a long-distance dedication from Kelly in Washington State to Ben, wherever he may be. And the countdown continues on American Top 40.
1: Number 13.
0: This week, the Captain and Tennille slipped to number 13 with their former number one hit. Here's the song that's been around longer than any other in the countdown. Do That to Me One More Time.

0: The Captain and Tennille on American Top 40 at number 13, falling from number 7 with Do That to Me One More Time. Next up, the fastest climbing single in the countdown, the theme from the motion picture American Gigolo.
1: Casey's.
0: I'm Casey Kasem. This week, the fastest moving single within the countdown is a theme from the film American Gigolo, written by Giorgio Moroder and Deborah Harry. Deborah sings it with

second week on the chart, already at number 12 on American Top 40. That's Blondie and Call Me. Now from the AT40 archive. Another of the number one songs of the 70s. We're up to January 1978. This was the 213th number one single of the 70s. Staying Alive by the Bee Gees.

0: weekly review of all the number one songs of the 70s from the 1840 archives of January 1978. That was the Bee Gees with Stayin' Alive, the 213th number one single of the 70s. I'm Casey Kasem. This is American Top 40 in Hollywood. We're counting down the week's 40 biggest hit singles, and we're 11 hits away from the number one song in the land this week. So stay right where you are. We'll be right back.
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0: As our countdown continues now, I want to welcome three new stations to the American Top 40 family. Hi to everybody listening to DYIO in Cebu City, the Philippines, KJNO in Juneau, Alaska, and KSTK in Wrangell, Alaska. If you're hearing us for the first time, my name's Casey Kasem, and we count down the 40 biggest hits in the USA right here every week. So far today, we've heard number 40 through number 12, and on we go.
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0: Linda Ronstadt climbs five notches to number 11 with How Do I Make You?

Linda Ronstadt and her 14th top 40 record. This week at number 11, moving up 5, How Do I Make You? 18 years ago, when they were getting their start in Jersey City, this 9-man band called itself the Jazzy X. These days, they're having much better luck as Cool in the Gang. Here they are at number 10 on American Top 40 with Too Hot.

0: at number 10 on the countdown, moving up one notch with Too Hot. I've got two letters here asking what was the shortest playing record to hit number one in the rock era. Well, the shortest one of all was just a minute and 35 seconds, and it's coming up as an AT40 Extra.
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0: 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This week, the Los Angeles-based trio called Shalimar climbs a notch to number 9 with The Second Time Around.

The top 10 moving up one at number 9, Shalimar, the second time around. Now, let's answer that question about the shortest number 1 record. It comes in from two different listeners, about as far apart as two people could possibly be. PFC Christopher Holmes is at an American forces post in Turkey, and Alan D'Souza lives in Singapore. They both want to know, what was the shortest playing record to hit number 1 in the rock era? Well, the three shortest records to hit number 1 in the rock era were these: I'm Henry VIII, I Am by Herman's Hermits, Stay by Maurice Williams and the Zodiacs, and Surrender by Elvis Presley. They're all under 2 minutes long. And the shortest one, running just a minute and 35 seconds overall, we play for you now as an American Top 40 Extra. Hey!

from Chris in Turkey and Alan in Singapore. Thanks to both of you gentlemen for writing. Now, on with the countdown. K6 Coast to Coast. Every week, we count down the 40 biggest songs in the USA from Rupert, Idaho to Holmes, Florida, and from Rupert, Vermont to Holmes, Ohio. With an introduction like that, who could possibly be at number 8 in our countdown but Rupert Holmes with Him?

That's Him by Rupert Holmes. Second week in the top 10 on American Top 40 with his second hit song at number 8 in the countdown. Number 7. Terry DeSerio has spent 13 weeks in the survey with her first Top 40 single, and more than half of those weeks have been spent in the top 10. At number 7 this week, Terry DeSerio and Casey with Yes, I'm Ready.

weeks at number 2 on American Top 40. That hit song falls to number 7. Terry DeSario with KC and Yes, I'm Ready. Well, now an American Top 40 extra. The biggest hit that ABBA has ever had. So far, ABBA's 3 biggest hits have been Waterloo, Dancing Queen, and Take a Chance on Me. And the biggest of all from 1977 is this one.

0: That's the biggest hit that ABBA ever had. Dancing Queen, an American Top 40 extra from 1977. And the countdown continues.
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0: AT40 originates in Hollywood. I'm Casey Kasem. Well, there are five remake songs in our countdown this week. When a Man Loves a Woman, I Thank You, Daydream Believer, Yes, I'm Ready, and at number six, The Spinners with their remake of the Four Seasons hit, Working My Way Back to You.

The Spinners at number 6, moving up 2 notches on American Top 40 with Working My Way Back to You. This is Casey on AT40 in Hollywood. You know, quite a few musicians have had the religious experience of being born again. Arlo Guthrie, Bob Dylan, and recently Donna Summer. Donna says she went back to religion because I wasn't taking care of my spirit. Holding at number 5, here's Donna Summer with On the Radio.

0: number 5 for the second week in a row on the radio by Donna Summer. There's a rock band in the countdown who must never be allowed to perform near an endangered species. Their music once killed all the fish in a London lake. Details and their current hit are coming up.
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0: I'm Casey Casey. You know, the Bible names the 7 deadly sins: pride, wrath, envy, gluttony, avarice, sloth, and the one Andy Gibb sings about at number 4 in our countdown.

shooting for his fourth number one record at number four, second week in a row with Desire. This is Casey on AT40 in Hollywood, and now we're up to the current hit single by a rock band so overpowering their music once killed all the fish in a London lake. We've told you stories in the past about the negative effects rock music is believed to have on plants. And it's a pretty well-known fact that loud rock and roll has made a lot of musicians partially deaf. But the only fatalities we know of happened in 1970. The British rock band Pink Floyd received permission from the London Parks Department to perform a free concert on the edge of the pond in front of London's Crystal Palace. Thousands of Londoners showed up, and Pink Floyd wound up playing for 2.5 hours. And the show was a smash, except for one thing. When it was over, the Parks Department took a look at the pond and found that all the goldfish in the pond had given up the ghost. They'd gone off to sing with the choir eternal. The parks officials later determined that it was the high volume of music amplified by the water that did the fish in. And Pink Floyd paid the Parks Department over $2,000 to restock the pond with fish. So if you have a fish tank, move it to another room, because here's Pink Floyd at number three with another brick.

0: Floyd on American Top 40, their third week in the top 10, moving up 3 to number 3 with another brick in the wall. The two biggest hits in the USA are coming right up.
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0: I'm Casey Kasem. There's only one more song before we get to the most popular single in the USA this week. Holding down the number 2 spot is the biggest hit ever for a 28-year-old singer-songwriter born and raised in Peoria, Illinois, and living these days in Boulder, Colorado. At number 2, Dan Fogelberg with Longer.

Fogelberg on American Top 40. Last week at number 3, this week at number 2, with the hit song, Longer. Well, now, before we hear the number 1 song in the USA this week, let's take a look at the tops of the other Billboard charts. Number 1 on the country chart is My Heroes Have Always Been Cowboys by Willie Nelson. Number 1 on the soul chart is And the Beat Goes On by The Whispers. And the number 1 album in America for the 9th week in a row is The Wall by Pink Floyd. And on the pop chart, there's another repeater. This smash has been at number 1 for 4 weeks now. And here it is. With the most popular song in the USA for the 4th consecutive week, here's Queen with Crazy Little Thing Called Love.

0: the number one song in the USA for the fourth consecutive week. It's Queen and Crazy Little Thing Called Love. You just heard the 40 most popular records determined by Billboard magazine for the week ending March 15th, 1980. American Top 40 is produced in Hollywood by Watermark Incorporated. Executive producer Tom Rounds, producer John Bastani. I'm Casey Kasem. Join me again next week for our countdown of the 40 biggest hits in the USA. Till then, keep your feet in the ground and keep reaching for the stars. 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
3: My name's Casey Kasem. The show is American Top 40, and it's that time of the week for counting down the 40 best-selling records in the USA. Well, four new songs moved into our playlist, two tunes broke into the top 10, and we've got a brand new song in the number one spot. Not to mention some pretty big moves both up and down in the rankings. Here are the four records that fell out of the top 40 this week. I Don't Blame You at All by Smokey Robinson and the Miracles. I Love You for All Seasons by Fuzz. Timothy by the Boys, and Stay a While by the Bells, which took a big drop off from number 24. Well, that's how the countdown looks from this end. Now, let's get it out.
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From England, Tintin and toast and marmalade for tea. 3 hours once a week with American Top 40, and you know where your favorite songs are in the national music scene. My name's Casey Kasem, on with a countdown at number 39, Diana Ross, Reach Out, I'll Be There.

0: reach out and I'll be there. Diana Ross at number 39 again this week at American Top 40. Well, coming up in the next 15 minutes, the biggest male solo act in pop music ever to come out of England.
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0: American Top 40 is heard every week coast to coast on great radio stations like WJVA South Bend, Indiana, and WKDR Plattsburgh, New York. This is Casey on with the countdown. And this week at number 38, The Shylights. For God's sake, give more power

That song dropped 12 notches this week to number 38. The Shylights and For God's Sake Give More Power to the People. Now a debut tune by the biggest male solo act in popular music ever to come out of England. He's from the little Welsh town of Pontypridd, where he once carried bricks for a living. Now he's a singing sex symbol, which is quite a bit harder than carrying brick, but a lot easier to take. With the number 37 song in the charts this week, here's Tom Jones.

on the charts again with Puppet Man, Tom Jones debuting at 37. Last week, this was number 29. This week, drops to number 36. It's Bobby Sherman on American Top 40. And the 36th bestseller in the nation is called

Bobby Sherman, the drum, number 36 this week. 2 weeks ago, this big group debuted at number 40. Last week, went to 37. Now, it's up 2 at number 35. The song is called Low Down, the group, Chicago.

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1: Number 34.
0: Double-sided hit by guess who? Broken and this side called Albert Flasher.

0: Guess Who in a double-sided hit, Albert Flasher we just heard, and Broken is the flip side. At number 34, it's a debut song. Well, I got two letters in the past few weeks, one from Michigan, one from North Carolina, asking the same question. What record stayed in the number one position for the most consecutive weeks? I'll have the answer within the next 15 minutes.
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0: There are two versions of this particular song on the charts this week. One is by the Jackson 5, and the other is this new one, a debut tune at number 33 by Isaac Hayes. Never Can Say Goodbye.

Never Can Say Goodbye. Isaac Hayes at number 33, a debut tune on American Top 40. Well, I got a letter a few weeks ago from Steve Hector in Mount Pleasant, Michigan. And then another one from Eric Kenny in Asheville, North Carolina, asking the same question. They both want to know which record stayed in the number one position for the most consecutive weeks. Well, we played it as a special several months ago. It was a song called Goodnight Irene by a folk singing group known as the Weavers. And in 1950, their record moved into the number one spot and stayed there for 13 weeks in a row. The countdown continues now on American Top 40. This song has been on the charts for 8 weeks. Last week at number 27. Now, number 32, Matthew's Southern Comfort and Woodstock.

That's Matthew's Southern Comfort at number 32 this week, Woodstock. Last week, this song debuted at number 35. It moves up 4 this week, and it's a song with a lyric that you should listen to at least once. Carly Simon sings it. The song is called, That's the Way I've Always Heard It Should Be.

0: Carly Simon. At number 31 this week, it moved up 4. That's the way I've always heard it should be.
1: Billboard's number 30.
0: At number 30, here's the highest debuting song of the week. Hamilton, Joe Frank, and Reynolds. And don't pull your luck.

debuting song of the week, coming in at number 30, Hamilton, Joe Frank, and Reynolds, and Don't Pour Your Love. We're up to number 29, our countdown of the 40 most popular songs in the USA. At number 29, Paul Humphrey and his Kool-Aid Chemists and Kool-Aid.

notch this week from number 30 to number 29. Paul Humphrey and his Kool-Aid chemists with Kool-Aid. This is Casey Kasem on American Top 40, and you're listening to this week's 40 top tunes in the 50 states. We're up to number 28. Yvonne Elliman, and I Don't Know How to Love You.

0: moved up three notches this week to number 28 on AT40. I don't know how to love him. That was Yvonne Elliman. This is Casey Kasem. We're counting them down from Hollywood. Got 2 big hours and 27 hits to go on our way to a brand new number one song in American Top 40.
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0: And here we go with the second hour of American Top 40. This is Casey Kasem, and I want to say hello to three more stations joining the AT40 network this week. One is in Northern California at Arcata. That's K-A-T-A. And the other two are about halfway around the world in Southeast Asia. We're happy to be on Rediffusion Singapore at the southern tip of the Malay Peninsula. And on Commercial Radio Hong Kong on the island of Hong Kong off the south coast of China. Welcome to all of you. 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

0: morning act is called Eighth Day. She's Not Just Another Woman is the 27th best-selling song in the nation this week, up from number 36 last week. This is Casey Kasem, and the countdown doesn't stop till we get to a brand new number one song. This song debuted last week at number 40. It moves up 14 notches this week to number 26. The beginning of the end, Funky Nassau.
1: Nassau's gone funky. Nassau's gone so funky.

That's a big mover from number 40 to number 26 this week. The beginning of the end in Funky Nassau Part 1. From the Florida Everglades to the California Redwoods, you hear the nation's top hits every week at this time on American Top 40. My name's Casey, and the countdown continues with a song that's been on the charts for 11 weeks. At number 25, it drops 7 this week. It's Bread and the song If.

0: 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Coming up in the next quarter hour, a current hit by the only top 40 recording artist I know of who actually earned his bread as a painter doing portraits in Greenwich Village until he could make it as a singer-guitarist.
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0: Every week, based on Billboard's national statistics of record sales, we count down the 40 most popular songs in the nation. My name's Casey. The countdown continues with a group from Canada. They're called Ocean and Put Your Hand in the

12 notches this week to number 24. Ocean and Butcher, Hand in the Hand. This is Casey, and the countdown rolls on. Last week, number 23. This week, the same position. It's Brenda and the Tabby.

Number 23 again this week. Brenda and the Tabulations on American Top 40 and right on the tip of my tongue. Now the current hit by the singer-guitarist born and raised in the ghetto, who's the only recording artist I know of who actually depended on his income from painting to feed himself before he made it in music. He was born 30 years ago, was the oldest of nine children raised in the Bedford-Stuyvesant section of Brooklyn. The high school he went to was Franklin K. Lane, and he was a top student there. But he didn't finish. In his late teens, he left school and he left home, moved to Manhattan, and hung around Greenwich Village, painting portraits for tourists during the day and sitting around the coffee houses at night discussing philosophy. Until folk music hooked him in the early 60s. From then on, it was singing and playing guitar, when he wasn't painting to earn his living. And as his music caught on, it took over as his source of income. And he really turned that corner in 1966 when his first album came out. From then on, it's been nowhere but up for this man. He was one of the stars at Woodstock 2 years ago, but he hasn't quit painting, and his canvases are often on exhibit in New York. His current hit is number 22 this week. Here comes Richie Havens.

After 3 weeks at number 16, it dropped 6 points this week to number 22. Richie Havens and Here Comes the Sun. AT40 is heard every week coast to coast on great radio stations like KRIZ in Phoenix and WIFE in Indianapolis. The countdown continues with The Doors and Love.

Chick-a-boom, chick-a-boom. At number 20, it dropped 3 points this week. Danny Dewdrop. From the Gulf of Mexico to the Gulf of Alaska, you hear the nation's top hits every week at this time on AT4. My name's Kingsley Kingsom, and the countdown continues with The Supremes at number 9.

0: Nathan Joel.
1: They're the Supremes at number 19 this week in American Top 40. This moved up 10 points in the countdown this week to number 18. Jerry Reed, and when you're hot, you're hot.

0: Well, the hottest sounds across the country is when you're hot, you're hot. That's Jerry Reed. It moves up 10 notches this week in American Top 40. Well, 10 children or 10 cats or 10 dogs in one household may be out of the ordinary, but it's no big deal. But 10 saxophones in the same household? Well, there are in the household of the group that has the hit at number 16 coming up in less than 10 minutes.
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0: Last week at number 20, this week it moves up 3 to number 17, Wilson Pickett, and Don't Knock My Love, Part 1.

Don't Knock My Love Part 1. That's Wilson Pickett with another hit song. He moves up three notches this week to number 17. Now the hit by the group from the household that has 10 saxophones. And they don't manufacture or collect them. So why 10 saxophones? I mean, all you can do with a saxophone is blow it, right? Well, this is the family that blows saxophone together. All 9 children plus mama. And it was mom who started the whole thing. That's her instrument. And she's really very good at it. And as her 8 sons and 1 daughter were growing up, she taught them all how to play saxophone. And they're not bad. But the main thing that 5 of the boys do is sing. Their first single hit number 1 4 months ago, and their second hit is at number 16 this week and hot. Here they are, the Osmonds and Double Lovin'.

number 16 this week. It was number 22 last week. The Osmonds and Double Lovin'. You're hearing the hottest hits in America, and the countdown goes on. After 2 weeks at number 14, it's now number 15. Murray Head with the Trinidad Singers and Superstar.

0: down one position this week to number 15. Murray Head with the Trinidad Singers and Superstar.
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0: never can say goodbye. The Jackson 5 down 6 notches this week to number 14. Well, here at the end of the second hour of American Top 40, let's do a recap of the new songs on AT40 this week. Number 37, Puppet Man by Tom Jones. At number 34, Albert Flasher by Guess Who. Number 33, Never Can Say Goodbye by Isaac Hayes. And the highest debuting song of the week was done by Hamilton, Joe Frank, and Reynolds. And their song is called Don't Pull Your Love. That wraps up the second hour of American Top 40 with the top 13 tunes in the USA coming right out at you. Stay right there.
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1: My name's Casey Kasem, and at this moment, only one dozen hit records stand between us and the new number one song in the nation as our countdown continues on American Top 40. From Jesus Christ Superstar, Helen Reddy's cover.

Same position as last week, number 13. Helen Reddy and I Don't Know How to Love Him. You're listening to the most listened to songs in the nation this week. My name is Casey Kasem, and at number 12 this week, down to Lobo, Me and You, and a Dog Named Boone.

a singer named Lobo, and his hit called Me and You and a Dog Named Boo. Number 12 this week, 8 weeks on the chart. 2 weeks ago, this debuted at 38, last week 25, now number 11, the Raiders Indian Reservation.

0: had moved up 14 notches this week from number 25 to number 11. The Raiders, Indian Reservation. Well, coming up in the next quarter hour, the number one song of exactly 5 years ago. An AT40 special by the Recording Act that during a 7-year period sold an average of 1 million records every week.
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0: The 10th best-selling song in the USA this week is by Aretha Franklin, Bridge Over Troubled Water.
1: Come

last week at number 6, and that's where it peaked. This week at number 10, down 4, Aretha Franklin and Bridge Over Troubled Water. This is Casey Kasem on AT40, and it's time now for the number 1 song of 5 years ago, an AT40 special by the Recording Act that sold an average of 1 million records every week during a 7-year period. From February 1963 to January 1970, the total sales worldwide of their single records is reported at 330 million copies, which averages out at about 1 million a week. Unbelievable. Here they are with the number 1 song of exactly 5 years ago, Paperback Writer, The Beatles.

the number one song 5 years ago today, an AT40 special by the Beatles' Paperback Writer. 4 weeks ago, this debuted at 33, went to 27, 2 weeks ago, 18, last week, 11, now at number 9, The Partridge.

number 9 up 2 this week, the Partridge Family, and I'll meet you halfway. Here's one of those songs that has a little bit of this, a little bit of that, and a little bit of that. Whatever it is it has, it cooks. Cornelius Brothers and Sister Rose. At number 8, Treat Her Like a Lady.

0: treat her, treat her like a lady. Cornelius Brothers and Sister Rose at number 8 this week. It moved up 7. This is Casey on American Top 40. We've got a couple of listeners in Utah and Maryland asking almost the same question. Which record stayed on the charts the longest? And which record stayed in the top 40 the longest? Well, it's the same answer for both. And we'll have that answer in the next quarter hour.
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0: 3 hours once a week with American Top 40, and you know where your favorite songs are in the national music scene. My name's Casey, on with a countdown on our way to a new number one song in the nation. Number 7 again this week, here's Donny Osmond.

number 7 again this week, Donny Osmond and Sweet and Innocent. 3 weeks ago, Carole King debuted at number 38, went to number 21 the following week, last week up to number 9, this week at number 6.

0: There's one of the big sellers this week in America. At number 6, it moved up 3, Carole King and It's Too Late. Now, let me take care of 2 questions with 1 answer. Martin Vanesky of Rockville, Maryland wrote to ask which record has stayed on the charts the longest. And Terry Hill of South Ogden, Utah wants to know which record remained in the top 40 the longest. Well, the same disc holds both these records. An instrumental by Leroy Anderson and his orchestra stayed in the top 40 for 40 weeks in a row. It was a song called Blue Tango. Happened 20 years ago. Now back to the present and on with the countdown. 3 Dog Night and Joy of the World.
1: Jeremiah was a bullfrog. Was a

number 5 this week. It dropped 3 notches, Three Dog Night and Joy to the World. American Top 40 is heard every week, coast to coast on great radio stations like KNUZ in Houston and WISE in Asheville, North Carolina. Now at number 4, same position as last week, Ringo Starr, and It Don't Come

0: week at number four, this week at number four, the former Beatle Ringo Starr, and It Don't Come Easy. Well, coming up at the end of this hour, the new number one song in the nation. And it's by the only female vocal group ever to hit the top 40, whose members all came from different successful recording acts.
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0: Here's one of the big sellers in the nation this week. Just 3 weeks ago, it debuted halfway up the charts at number 20. Following week, went to number 11. Last week, way up to 5. This week, at number 3. The Carpenters, Rainy Days and Mondays.
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Carpenters, Rainy Days and Mondays. This is Casey Kasem on American Top 40. Two hits to number one and counting down. And before we hear the second best-selling song in the nation this week, here are the top five on the LP chart. Number five, James Taylor's Mudslide Slim. Number four, Ram by the McCartneys, Paul and Linda. Number three, Jesus Christ Superstar. Number two, Carole King's Tapestry. And number one, the Rolling Stones again with their LP, Sticky Fingers. And from that LP, last week's number one song. This week at number two, Rolling Stones, Brown Sugar.

After 2 weeks at number one, this week, number two, the Rolling Stones and Brown Sugar. This is Casey Kasem on American Top 40, and up to this moment, we've heard 39 of this week's 40 best-selling songs in the USA. There's one more to go. And it's by the only female vocal group ever to hit the top 40, whose members, three of them, all came from different successful recording acts. Carolyn Willis, the Los Angeles girl who used to sing with Bobby Sox and Blue Jeans. Edna Wright, also from California, who was a member of Ray Charles' Raelettes. And Shelley Clark, born in Brooklyn, and formerly of Ike and Tina Turner's iCats. Carolyn, Edna, and Shelley have been together as a trio for 2 years. They've had chart records before, but never one like this. Now, with the new number one song in the land...

0: the number one song in the Billboard charts across the nation. The Honeycomb and Wanted. By the way, it's the number one soul song in the nation for the third consecutive week. Well, that's it. The 40 top-selling songs in the USA this past week. And you've heard them on American Top 40, where we do the countdown every week at this time. Our list is based on Billboard Magazine's weekly tabulation, which they compile from retail record sales all over the country. AT40 is produced and furnished by Watermark Incorporated. My writer-producer is Don Bastin, and we tape the show here in Hollywood. This is Casey Kasem. Hope you'll join me next week, and we'll count down the 40 most popular songs in the USA. Till then, keep your feet in the ground and keep reaching for the stars.
1: 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Special thanks to Kalila Dawkins, Matt Wilson, Rob Durkee, Pete Battistini, Scott Lakefield, Mike Savage, Michael Cross, Dave Nunes, and of course, the legend where the countdown began, Casey Kasem. I'm Larry Morgan. 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
0: Hello again, and welcome to American Top 40. My name's Casey Kasem, and we're about to count down the 40 biggest hits in the USA. These are the records you're buying and radio stations are playing all over America this week, ranked by Billboard magazine. So here we go, starting off with our recap of last week's top three. At number three last week was Susudio by Phil Collins. The song at number two was Raspberry Beret by Prince and the Revolution. And last week's number one song was this.

0: Duran Duran with the number one song in the land last week, the title song from the James Bond movie A View to a Kill. And that wraps up our recap of last week's top three on American Top 40. I'm Casey Kasem, and here we go with this week's hottest hits.
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0: Leading off is the first of four debut songs. It's the 13th Top 40 hit for singer and songwriter Kenny Loggins. His last hit, Vox Humana, went to number 29 back in May. His new one comes in now at number 40. Kenny Loggins with Forever.

0: 27-year-old Kenny Loggins with a song called Forever. It debuts at number 40 this week. It's from the LP Vox Humana. Next up, another debut song, this one with a heavy message. Suicide is not the answer.
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0: AT40 originates in Hollywood. Superstar Billy Joel debuts here at number 39 with a message song. Billy's had some low times in his life, and he knows now that suicide would not have been the answer. He says, "You're only human." Billy Joel.

0: American Top 40, debuting at number 39 with his 24th Top 40 hit. It's called You're Only Human. A listener wants to know how many Top 40 hits have been tribute songs to recording acts of the past. Well, we found several, and two of them went to number one. The song by Don McLean about Buddy Holly, and the song by Stevie Wonder about Duke Ellington. Details coming up.
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0: We're on our way to the number one song in the USA. This week we have 17 foreign or partially foreign recording acts in the countdown. Here's one of them. The 30-year-old singer and keyboard player from Southampton, England. His song peaked at number 5 a few weeks ago. Now it falls from 24 to 38. Howard Jones and Things Can Only Get Better.

0: Top 40 falling from 24 to 38 with a recent top 10 hit titled Things Can Only Get Better. Now, let's answer that question about tribute songs. Jane McCullough in Blythe, California wants to know, how many top 40 hits have been tribute songs to recording acts of the past? Well, Jane, we've come up with 9 tribute songs in the top 40. The most recent are Elton John's tribute to John Lennon, Empty Garden. The Commodores hit this year with a tribute song to Marvin Gaye and Jackie Wilson, Night Shift. And Diana Ross, about the same time, hit with a song dedicated to Marvin called Missing You. Which brings us to the 2 tribute songs that went all the way to number 1. Don McLean wrote a song for Buddy Holly that many critics say tells the history of rock and roll. The song, American Pie. And also hitting the top, there's Stevie Wonder's song about the great Duke Ellington, a song that also mentions Louis Satchmo Armstrong, Glenn Miller, Count Basie, and Ella Fitzgerald. That song, of course, is Sir Duke. And there you are, Jane. We've had 9 top 40 tribute songs to past recording stars. 2 hit number 1. American Pie by Don McLean and Sir Duke by Stevie Wonder. Thanks for writing in. Now, on with the countdown.
1: Number 37.
0: Here's the 4th top 40 hit from the album titled Big Bam Boom, the hit album by Daryl Hall and John Oates. The first 3 hits from that album featured lead vocals by Daryl. This one has John singing lead. Down 4 notches, here's Possession Obsession.

0: as high as number 30 a couple of weeks ago. This week it falls from 33 to 37. Daryl Hall and John Oates with their 24th top 40 hit and their 18th consecutive top 40 hit. It's called Possession Obsession. 36 big ones to number one as the countdown continues.
1: 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American Top 40.
0: These are the hits from the official Billboard rankings. And here's the singing star who sent 16 top 40 hits into the countdown. Five have made the top 10, including his biggest, the number one smash, Jesse's Girl. His latest climbs four notches to number 36. Here's Rick Springfield and State of the Heart.

State of the Heart. Rick Springfield on American Top 40, second weekend. He's at number 36, moving up four notches. We're counting down the most popular songs in the land, and we don't stop till we get to the top. Up four notches this week to number 35, here's the latest hit by Don Henley. He sings, "I was either standing in your shadow or blocking your light. Though I kept on trying, I could not make it right. For you, girl, there's just not enough love in the world."

0: number 35, moving up four notches, third week in the countdown. It's Don Henley and Not Enough Love in the World from the album Building the Perfect Beast, his third top 40 hit from that LP. Coming up, a long-distance dedication from a girl in Boston to her big sister, who they said was too short to be what she wanted to be.
1: Casey's Coast to Coast. American. Top 40.
0: I'm Casey Kasem, counting them down.
1: Number 34.
0: It peaked at number 26. On the way down, now it pauses at 34. The Beach Boys.

Wilson, Al Jardine, Mike Love, and Bruce Johnson. The Beach Boys falling from 27 to 34 with Get You Back, the 32nd Top 40 hit for that all-American band. This is American Top 40. I'm Casey Kasem. Now we're up to our long-distance dedication, and it's from a girl in Boston, Massachusetts. She writes about someone close to her who's chasing a dream. And her letter begins, "Dear Casey, I'm writing to request a long-distance dedication for my sister in Tennessee. You see, Casey, my sister Gia has danced ever since she was a baby. Now she's 18, and her one dream was to become a famous ballet dancer. But my sister is different from other 18-year-olds. She's very tiny. She's only 4 feet 11 inches and weighs only 80 pounds. To be a ballet dancer, you must be at least 5 feet 4 inches tall. The school where she danced most of her life in Boston let her go and said, 'You're a wonderful dancer, but too small.' So Gia went on and tried out for many schools. In her own words, she said, 'I'd rather dance than anything else in the world.' But she got turned down for the same reason, too short. This went on for many months, and Gia was about to give up because it seemed hopeless. She was so depressed, she thought she was a failure. But then one day she picked her chin up and said, 'I've got to try again or else I won't achieve anything.' She tried out for a new company, and they accepted her. They realized what a beautiful dancer she is and overlooked her height. Tennessee is where she's living and dancing with the Festival Ballet Company. She's very happy. She proved to everyone she was born to dance. I miss her very much because she's far from home. She isn't quite a star yet, but as far as I'm concerned, she made it to the top. I admire her courage and her fighting spirit. So, Casey, please play What a Feeling for Gia with love from her baby sister, Jody, in Boston. Thank you. Jody, here's your long-distance dedication.

0: 1983, that's Irene Cara's number one song, Flashdance, What a Feeling. A long-distance dedication from Jody in Boston to her older sister Gia, a ballet dancer in Tennessee. And the countdown continues on American Top 40.
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0: 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After hitting number 28 and holding on there for a couple of weeks, the current hit by Supertramp drops to 33. It's Cannonball.

a song written by Rick Davies at number 33, falling from 28, where it peaked last week. Supertramp on American Top 40. Four songs debut in this week's survey. The four songs that fall out are In My House by the Mary Jane Girls, Walking on Sunshine by Katrina and the Waves, Smuggler's Blues by Glenn Frey, and Everybody Wants to Rule the World by Tears for Fears. Those four dropped out of the countdown. Now, here's another debut. It's by the woman who co-stars with Australian actor Mel Gibson in the hot new movie Mad Max Beyond Thunderdome. She plays Anti-Entity, and she's right here at number 32 singing the film's theme song, We Don't Need Another Hero. Here's Tina Turner.

0: Tina Turner on American Top 40. At number 32, she debuts with her latest from the album Mad Max Beyond Thunderdome soundtrack, We Don't Need Another Hero. I'm Casey Kasem. This is American Top 40 in Hollywood. And we're counting down the week's 40 biggest hits. We're 31 hits away from number one. And we'll continue in a moment.
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0: 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It's WEOZ Radio, Meadville, Pennsylvania. Welcome aboard. My name's Casey Kasem. We're counting down the week's biggest hits the way they're ranked on the official Billboard Pop Singles chart. And on we go.
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0: Some artists work only in gospel or inspirational music, like 24-year-old Amy Grant. Since her teens, Amy's been writing religious songs, and now one of them is a pop hit. Up five notches to number 31, here's Amy Grant and Find a Way.
3: The

Amy Grant on American Top 40 from the album called Unguarded. She's at number 31 with the single Find a Way. She moves up 5 notches on American Top 40. There are 4 new songs in this week's countdown, and the one that comes in the highest is from the current hit movie St. Elmo's Fire. The movie's about 7 college graduates facing new challenges once they graduate school, and every one of them goes through some sort of crisis. It's a big hit, especially with people in that age group. Here's John Parr debuting at number 30 with the title song from the soundtrack of St. Elmo's Fire, subtitled Man in Motion.

Record of the Week, St. Elmo's Fire, from the St. Elmo's Fire soundtrack by Englishman John Parr. He's at number 30 on American Top 40 with his second Top 40 hit. We're counting down to a song by Bryan Adams, a song he named for the summer of a certain year in the 1960s. The year of the Amazing Mets, of the first man on the moon, and of Woodstock. Details coming up. Casey Kasem. We're up to the latest hit now by singer and songwriter John Cafferty, a song called Tough All Over. And how tough is it all over? Well, in the song, a woman's heart is broken when her man leaves. A man gets laid off from his factory job and turns to drink. And a lot of people have to swallow their pride. People John Cafferty and the Beaver Brown Band sing about in the song at number 29 this week, Tough All Over.

John Cafferty and the Beaver Brown Band on American Top 40. They're at number 29, falling six notches this week with Tough All Over, the title song from that LP. Now we're up to the latest hit by Bryan Adams, a song he named for the summer of a certain year back in the 1960s, the year of the Amazing Mets, of the first man on the moon, and of Woodstock. That summer, the Peace and Love generation soared to their greatest height at the phenomenal three-day music festival near Woodstock, New York. It was the summer that astronaut Neil Armstrong took one small step for man and one giant leap for mankind. That's when he became the first human being to set foot on the moon. By the end of that same summer, one of baseball's longtime underdogs, the New York Mets, came out of the cellar from the previous year to win the National League pennant. And then they went on to win the World Series against the Baltimore Orioles, 4-1. And people were saying, if we can put a man on the moon and the Mets can win the World Series, then anything is possible. It was the year of some classic rock and roll hits, too. Get Back by the Beatles, Honky Tonk Women by the Rolling Stones. And the biggest song of the year was by a group that existed only in the studio and as cartoon and comic strip characters, the Archies. Their number one song of the year was Sugar Sugar. The year that I'm talking about, 1969. And Bryan Adams was 10 years old then, trying to pick out those songs on his first cheap guitar. He tells us all about it in his song Summer of 69. At number 28, Bryan

Canadian Bryan Adams has the biggest moving record in the countdown with Summer of 69. Last week he debuted at 38. This week he's at number 28 in our countdown. A listener wants to know if the word angel has ever appeared in a top 40 song title. Well, heavens yes, many times. But in chart history, only two angels have gone all the way to number one. One angel was underage. The other was undercover. Details coming up. Casey's Coast to Coast. American Top 40 originates in Hollywood. I'm Casey Kasem. New Yorker Freddie Jackson hit the charts for the first time in his life with a song called Rock Me Tonight. Went to number one on the soul chart and stayed in the top spot for six consecutive weeks. Now it's climbing the pop chart and moves up eight notches this week to number 27. Freddie Jackson.

Freddie Jackson on American Top 40. He debuted last week at 35 with that number one soul song. This week, it moves up to 27 on American Top 40. Rock Me Tonight for old time's sake. Now, let's answer that question about angels in the Top 40. A young girl with the pretty name of Angel Lambert in Marion, Ohio, wants to know if the word angel has ever appeared in a Top 40 song title. Oh, yes, we've had squadrons of angels fly through the top 40, and we count 14 song titles with the word angel that have hit the top 10. Here are just the titles in chronological order. Earth Angel, My Special Angel, Teen Angel, Deviler Angel, Blue Angel, Angel Baby, Pretty Little Angel Eyes, Next Door to an Angel, Angel of the Morning, Lonely Night, Angel Face, Angel in Your Arms, Undercover Angel, and Just Angel. And among those 14 angel song titles that have made the top 10 are two that have hit number one. In 1960, the angel that was underage, Mark Dinning's Teen Angel. And in 1977, the angel that was undercover, Alan O'Day's Undercover Angel. And there's your answer, Angel Lambert. Thanks for your letter. Now, right here in our countdown, we're up to one of those angels that made the top 10 not too long ago. This week, she's at number 26. Madonna, with her current hit, Simply Called Angel.

0: Survey song number 26, falling from 17, the recent top 10 record by Madonna, her third top 40 hit from the LP, Like a Virgin. It's called Angel. 25 big ones to number one as the countdown continues.
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They're at number 25, moving up 6 notches, 4th week in the countdown. Heart with What About Love. Any Bruce Springsteen fans listening to this next song might catch a familiar sound, even though it isn't Bruce's record. It's Aretha Franklin's latest hit, and one of her backup musicians is the Boss's saxophone player, Clarence Big Man Clemons. And he's blowing that sax at 55 miles an hour on the Queen's latest hit. Here's Aretha with Freeway of Love.

0: 43-year-old Aretha Franklin, born in Memphis, Tennessee, raised in Detroit and Buffalo. She's at number 24, third week in the countdown, moving up six notches with her 34th top 40 hit. From the album Who's Zoomin' Who, that's Freeway of Love. 23 big ones to number one, and the countdown continues.
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0: Billboard ranks them. American Top 40 counts them down. I'm Casey Kasem. Tumbling eight notches this week to 23, here's singer and songwriter Kim Carnes with her 10th Top 40 appearance, Crazy in the Night.
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0: Crazy in the Night. Falling from 15 to 23, Kim Carnes. She sang it, she wrote it, and she co-produced it. Coming up, an AT40 Extra. A number one song by a leather-clad rock and roll bad girl named Joan, who's really a good girl. Just a month ago, she saved the life of a three-year-old boy.
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0: I'm Casey Kasem. Here are Tim Lever, Steve Coy, Mike Percy, and lead singer Pete Burns. The four members of the English band who call themselves Dead or Alive. It's their first American hit at number 22, You Spin Me Round Like a Record.

four notches, fourth week in the countdown, the first chart single for Dead or Alive. They're at number 22 with You Spin Me Round Like a Record. Now on AT40, an extra. It's by a bad girl who's really a good girl. For years, singer and guitarist Joan Jett has had a tough image, a leather-clad rocker who once recorded a song called Bad Reputation. But just last month, Joan Jett proved that that's just an image. 24-year-old Joan was out walking near the beachfront home of her manager in Long Beach, Long Island. Suddenly, she heard a cry for help. A neighbor, Nora Belsey, had lost sight of her 3-year-old son, Jeb. The toddler was playing near the edge of the water and it disappeared. Joan says, I looked around and I saw where he was. So I ran to the water with my clothes on. You don't think about that kind of stuff. And got him out from about a half foot underwater. Joan pulled little Jeb from the ocean and started pumping his chest, clearing water from his lungs. He wasn't underwater too long and in a few minutes, he was okay. Just a little shaken up. Jeb's mother, Nora Belsey, told us, Joan was great. She just did everything without thinking. And later she helped coax Jeb back into the water and played with him so he wouldn't be afraid of the ocean all summer. End of quote. Now, as an AT40 extra, here's the number one song by the tough rockin' girl who came to a little boy's rescue. Joan Jett and the Blackhearts with I Love Rock and Roll.

0: That's the number one smash from the spring of 1983. I Love Rock and Roll by Joan Jett and the Blackhearts, an AT40 Extra. I'm Casey Kasem. This is American Top 40 in Hollywood. We're counting down the week's 40 biggest hit singles, and we're 21 hits away from the number one song in the USA. We'll continue in a moment, so stay right where you are.
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0: 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I'm Casey Kasem.
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0: Here's another of the six movie songs in this week's survey from the time-traveling tale told in the movie Back to the Future. It's Power of Love, climbing eight notches, Huey Lewis and the News.

money, it don't take fame. Don't need no credit card to ride this train. Power of Love, Huey Lewis in the News at number 21, moving up 8 notches this week. This next song is the recent number one smash, Heaven, by Bryan Adams. The B-side of Bryan's smash single is a live version of the same song in concert at the Hollywood Palladium last February. And for a change of pace, we're going to flip it over and play that side. At number 20, Bryan Adams in concert.

0: albums on American Top 40 at number 20, falling 8 notches with the B-side of his number one record, In Concert Performance of Heaven. 19 big ones to number one as the countdown continues.
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0: 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This is their first hit billed as a duo, but it's their 11th Top 40 hit overall. Talking about Air Supply, holding at number 19 with Just As I Am.

Air Supply from Australia, one of 17 foreign acts in our countdown this week. At number 19 again in our survey with Just As I Am. The song at number 18 this week is People Are People, the first pop hit for the English band Depeche Mode. They're a four-man band based in London. Three of the members play synthesizers, Martin Gore, Andy Fletcher, and Alan Wilder. The lead singer is Dave DeHaan. Their song climbed four notches to 18. Depeche Mode and People Are People.

0: In the countdown, moving up four notches to number 18, Depeche Mode and their first chart single in the USA. The Englishmen sing People Are People. We're counting down to the theme song from the motion picture Goonies, a story about a group of young misfits. Well, the pop star who sings this song says she was a misfit growing up, and that's what gave her the strength to become who she is today. Details coming up.
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0: Here's the fifth Top 40 hit for the family act DeBarge. Climbing four notches this week, DeBarge and Who's Holding

four brothers and their sister born in Detroit. DeBarge on American Top 40 at number 17, moving up four notches with Who's Holding Donna Now? This is Casey on American Top 40 in Hollywood. And now we're up to the theme song from one of the summer's big hit movies. Steven Spielberg's film about the adventures of a group of young misfits. They're called Goonies. And the recording star who sings the theme from Goonies says she's a perfect match for the kids in this picture because she grew up a misfit as well. Cyndi Lauper recently told People magazine that when she was a little girl growing up in Queens, New York, she was shy, withdrawn, and always feeling left out. She says, quote, "I wished when I was small that I had friends. I was never lucky enough to have friends like the kids in this movie." End of quote. Well, like many lonely children, Cyndi Lauper lived in the world of her imagination. She invented imaginary friends and made up games to play with them. She says, "I created my own world. I set up houses out of chairs. I designed clothes for my dolls. I wrote songs. All I wanted was to have fun, to enjoy being alive." And Cyndi says growing up the way she did helped her give her the strength to be who she is today. She says, quote, "It helped create who I am now. If it had been easy for me, I wouldn't have met all the great people I've met. And I learned not to believe people when they told me I couldn't do something. And I tell you, I've had fun." End of quote from Cyndi Lauper. Now, here's Cyndi at number 16 in our countdown with the theme song from a smash movie about a bunch of kids who may be misfits, but they have fun too. Cyndi Lauper and the Goonies are good enough.

0: Cyndi Lauper from the Goonies soundtrack, The Goonies Are Good Enough. She's at number 16, falling six notches this week, eighth week in our countdown. 15 big ones to the top as the countdown continues.
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0: I'm Casey Kasem. Up a notch to number 15 this week is the hit record assembled by a 25-year-old English musician and producer, Paul Hardcastle. Combining music, group vocals, and the spoken words from a 1982 ABC TV documentary, Vietnam Requiem, here is 19.
2: In 1965, Vietnam seemed like just another foreign war. But it wasn't. It was different in many ways, and so were those who did the fighting. In World War II, the average age of the combat soldier was 26.

Last week's number one song on the Billboard dance chart. This week it moves up a notch on American Top 40 to number 15. Paul Hardcastle and 19. At number 14 is the hit Bang a Gong by Power Station. They're the group who once said they'd never go out on tour. Well, never say never, because they changed their minds. Only they won't be doing it with their lead singer, Englishman Robert Palmer. His replacement is English singer Michael DeBar. Michael has sung lead for the bands Detective, Silverhead, and Checkered Past. He also co-wrote the top 10 hit Obsession by Animotion. So he has a good resume. Now, here's the band he's joining. Power Station, with their original singer, Robert Palmer. Up four notches to number 14 with Bang a Gong.

0: The only remake in our countdown this week. It was made first back in 1972 by T-Rex, went to number 10. This remake by the Power Station, Bang a Gong, Get It On, this week moves up four notches to 14 in our countdown. 13 big ones to number one as the countdown continues.
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0: Once a week with AT40, and you know how your favorite songs are doing throughout the USA, like the current hit by Canadian singer and songwriter Corey Hart. The man from Montreal climbs seven notches to 13 with Never Surrender.

0: At number 13, moving up 7 notches with his third top 40 hit in the USA, Never Surrender. We're counting down to the band called Till Tuesday, the latest act to come from a city that's given a lot to American history and literature. It's the birthplace of Benjamin Franklin, Edgar Allan Poe, and Paul Revere. Details and a review of the top 40 acts from this town are coming up.
1: Casey's Coast to Coast.
0: We're getting closer and closer to number one.
1: Number 12.
0: Up a notch, here's the current hit by San Francisco's Night Ranger. The song was written by bass player Jack Blades, remembering old hangouts like Madam Wong's 2 and Cotty Razor's Cafe. They're all on Sentimental Street.

Top 40, they move up a notch to number 12, seventh week in the countdown with Sentimental Streak from the album Seven Wishes. Now, we're up to the latest act from an American city that's contributed more than its share to our history and literature. A city that dates back over 350 years, founded in 1630. It's the birthplace of Edgar Allan Poe, Ralph Waldo Emerson, and Benjamin Franklin. In 1773, it was the site of America's most important party, a Tea Party. 2 years later, a leader of that rebellion against British taxation without representation took a midnight ride that began in that town. His warning cry, "The British are coming." And he wasn't talking about the pop music invasion. Paul Revere, one of the earliest residents of the city of Boston. There's a lot more to Boston than just beans. Boston has sent 19 recording acts into the top 40 during the rock era. Here's the list. First hitting in the 1950s were Freddie Cannon, the Toon Weavers, Jane Morgan, and the Four Esquires. First hitting in the 60s, Don Costa and Blue Cheer. Hitting the top 40 for the first time in the 70s, James Taylor, Livingston Taylor, the Jay Giles Band, Aerosmith, Tavares, the band called Boston, the Cars, and Donna Summer. And hitting in the 80s, we've had Robert Ellis Oral, Billy Squire, Face to Face, New Edition, and Till Tuesday. 19 different acts from the great city of Boston that have hit the top 40. The latest Bostonians to make the countdown are at number 11 this week. Here's Till Tuesday with Voices Carry.

0: Tuesday peaked at number 8 last week. After a couple of weeks in the top 10, they fall to number 11 with Voices Carry, the title tune from their album. My name's Casey. This is American Top 40. I've hopped out of the most popular hits in the USA. Continues in a moment. We've got the 10 biggest hits coming right up.
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0: Now on with our countdown of the 40 biggest hits in the land. I'm Casey Kasem, this is American Top 40, and we're on our way to the number one song in the USA.
2: Number 10!
0: After peaking at number 5 last week, the latest smash by the Eurythmics drops 5 notches. Would I Lie to You?

0: From London, the English-Scottish duo Who Are Eurythmics. They fall from 5 to number 10 in our countdown with Would I Lie to You? Back in 1979, a newcomer made a splash with this number 4 smash.
1: Chucky is in love. Chucky is in love.
0: Whatever happened to that singer-songwriter, Ricky Lee Jones? Well, she says she's had problems with drugs, alcohol, and food. Details coming up.
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0: I'm Casey Kasem. Here's the second smash from the album called Songs from the Big Chair, the number one album in the USA this week. Up 5 big notches to number 9, it's Shout by Tears for Fears.
3: Shout.

0: The song at number 9, moving up 5 notches in only its 4th week in the countdown, Tears for Fears with Shout. This is Casey on American Top 40 in Hollywood. You know, back in 1979, a newcomer to the charts earned a lot of attention with her jazzy style and casually hip songs. And with her first single, she climbed all the way to number 4. Here's a piece of it.
1: Chuck is in love. Chuck is in love.
0: 1979, that's the number 4 song called Chucky's in Love by Ricky Lee Jones. It's from her first album, a million seller that hit number 3. But what happened to Ricky Lee Jones after that? Well, she had a follow-up single called Youngblood, which peaked at number 40, and a second album that hit number 5 and sold 500,000 copies. But after that, it was all downhill. And what went wrong with a career that started out so great? Well, Ricky Lee recently told writer Ben Fong Torres that she began having trouble with drugs. She kicked the drugs but began relying on alcohol. She says, quote, "I was drinking like a fish." Obviously, it affected her work badly. Then earlier this year, Ricky Lee managed to get her drinking under control by turning to food. She became a serious overeater and put on a fast 20 pounds. Well, in the past several months, Ricky Lee has been working with a therapist who's helped her relearn her eating habits. And now she says she's working on a theatrical version of her latest album and that after all the problems, she's rebuilding her life. She says, quote, "Everybody changes. I have no answers. I'm doing it one day at a time." And that's our update on the woman who brought us the hit song, Chucky's in Love. Ricky Lee Jones. And the countdown continues.
1: Number 8.
0: Up a notch with the 5th top 10 hit from his Born in the USA album, here's Bruce Springsteen singing about

0: 25-year-old newlywed Bruce Springsteen on American Top 40, moving from number 9 to number 8 in the countdown with Glory Days. Coming up, a long-distance dedication from a woman in Texas to a friend, a man who's searching for the right woman.
1: It's from coast to coast.
0: To the biggest pop hits in the USA by the biggest pop stars in the world. Up four notches with his first solo smash, it's Sting from England. If you love somebody, set them free.

number 11 to number 7. That's the first solo hit by Sting of the Police. From his solo album Dream of the Blue Turtles, the song If You Love Somebody, Set Them Free. This is American Top 40. I'm Casey Kasem. Now, we're up to our long-distance dedication. And this is from a woman in Texas who wants to get a delicate message over to a man in Tennessee. Her name is Johnny, and here's what she writes. Dear Casey, 10 years ago when I met Tim, he was 17. He had hopes and dreams that he was driven to accomplish. We became best friends. Through all the years and all the ups and downs, we continued to remain best friends. We keep in touch with each other, though we're many miles apart. Tim has accomplished his dream. He's an airline pilot. His career has placed demands on him personally and professionally. Tim called a few days ago, and we talked for a long time. As he quietly explained all that was happening to him, I listened intently and tried to comfort him like always. After our conversation, I thought about the things he had said. I also thought about a song that kept spinning through my mind. I wanted to say so many things to him, but I knew I couldn't. He had to see for himself that all he had searched for so intently was just a grasp away from his reach. That girl he spoke of so kindly, that girl he wanted to care for him so much, that girl he wanted to be by his side to help him through the tough times, that girl he wants to be forever in his life, that girl has been patiently waiting. That girl is me. One day he'll realize this friendship that binds us is more than it appears. Casey, each week Tim listens to your program. So please dedicate the song The Search Is Over to Tim in Tennessee from his best friend Johnny in Texas. Thank you. Okay, Johnny, here's your long-distance dedication.

0: At number 6 this week, that's Survivor with The Search Is Over, a song that's also a long-distance dedication from a lady named Johnny in Texas to an airline pilot, Tim, in Tennessee. 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
0: 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Here's the song that hit number 1 2 weeks ago. Last week it fell to 2, now at number 5, Susudio by Phil.

Phil Collins on American Top 40 at number 5, falling 3 notches with the recent number 1 song, Sussudio. Two listeners want to know what song during the rock era spent the most weeks in the top 10 without ever reaching number 1. Well, the song that set that record 30 years ago sounded like this.

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0: I'm Casey Kasem. Here's the singer with quite a family tree. Her mother is gospel and R&B singer Sissy Houston. And her cousin is superstar Dionne Warwick. Here's 21-year-old Whitney Houston climbing three notches to number four with You Give Glory.

Houston on American Top 40 with Survey Song number 4. After a couple of weeks at number 7, she moves up 3 notches. It's a recent number 1 soul song, You Give Good Love. Now, let's answer that question about songs in the top 10. Two listeners, Benjamin Royos Buen in Metro Manila, the Philippines, and Carmen Hodges in Sholo, Arizona, want to know, what song during the rock era stayed in the top 10 the longest without ever hitting number 1? Well, that record was set in the first year of the rock era, 30 years ago. And the song sounds like this.

0: to Remember, a huge hit from 1955, recorded by the Four Lads. It still holds the rock era record for most weeks in the top 10 without hitting number one. It peaked at number 3. And it also holds the rock era record for spending the most weeks in the top 10 among all records in a single chart run, whether they made it to number 1 or not. A total of 21 weeks in the top 10. Longer than most songs spend on the entire Hot 100. And there's your answer, Ben Amin and Carmen. Way back in 1955, Moments to Remember by the Four Lads spent 21 consecutive weeks in the top 10, more than any other hit single in the rock era. But it never hit number one. It peaked at number 3. Thanks for your letters. Now, on with the countdown.
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0: piece of me with you. That's Paul Young singing a song written by Daryl Hall, Every Time You Go Away. It moves up 3 notches from number 6 to number 3. The two biggies are coming up next.
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2: One, two, three.
0: After a couple of weeks at number 3, Prince and the Revolution move up to number 2 with their current hit, Raspberry Beret.

Minneapolis, Minnesota royalty there. Prince and the Revolution at number 2, moving up a notch on American Top 40 with Raspberry Beret from the album Around the World in a Day. Now, as we get set to hear the number 1 song in the land, let's check out the number 1s on Billboard's other charts. Number 1 on the album chart is Songs from the Big Chair by Tears for Fears. Number 1 on the country chart, Dixie Road by Lee Greenwood. Number 1 on the soul chart, Save Your Love by Renee and Angela. Number 1 on the dance and disco chart is Glow by Rick James. And number 1 on Billboard's pop singles chart is the second number 1 for the 5-man band out of Birmingham, England. Their first time on top was with The Reflex. That was last year. The second time was last week. For a second week in a row, the most popular song in the USA is by Duran Duran, A View to a Kill.

0: That's the number one song in the USA by Duran Duran. A View to a Kill from A View to a Kill soundtrack. At number one for a second week in a row. And there you are, the 40 most popular records in America, determined by Billboard magazine for the week ending July 20th, 1985. American Top 40 is produced in Hollywood by ABC Watermark. Our mailing address is American Top 40, Post Office Box 2000, Hollywood, California. Zip code 90028. Our executive producer, Tom Rahm. Producer, Don Bastani. With Meryl Schindler, Matt Wilson, Daryl Morton, Dana Schwartzwalder, Stephen Brand, Alan Kaufman, Elaine Stieglitz, Mike Williams, Stu Jacobs, and Ron Shapiro. I'm Casey Kasem. Join me next week, and again, we'll count down the 40 most popular songs in the USA. Till then, keep your feet in the ground and keep reaching for the stars.
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1: 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This week's presentation is from February 28th, 1976.

Hello again, and welcome to American Top 40. I'm Casey Kasem, and this is a show that lets you know how your favorite songs are doing every week from coast to coast, according to Billboard Magazine's national survey. We have

Just You and I. First week on the chart at number 40 for Melissa Manchester on American Top 40. At number 39, Michael Murphy with a story of a gambler who was dealt the ace of spades. And we all know what that means. Lost his bet, and now his debt is paid. Here's Renegade.

0: Renegade by Michael Murphy at number 39, second week on the chart. You know, about a year ago at a rock concert in Oklahoma, two teenage girls were injured before the show and had to miss the concert. When the Canadian group that headlined that concert heard about the accident, they called the girls at the hospital and promised to make it up to them by flying them to their very next American performance, wherever it was. Got details coming up.
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0: Natalie Cole has sort of been bubbling under the American Top 40 for 3 months now. She's got a hit. It's at number 38 this week as it debuts, and it's called Inseparable.

Survey song number 38, Natalie Cole and Inseparable. You know, 3 hours once a week with American Top 40, and you know where your favorite songs are in the national music scene. Here's a tune that debuted last week at number 40, this week moves up three. The Tramps, they're from Philadelphia, and their song is Hold Back the Night.

The Tramps at number 37 and moving up with Hold Back the Night. This is Casey Kasem on American Top 40 in Hollywood. And now I have the hit and the story by the rock group that didn't forget. Almost a year ago at a concert in Tulsa, Oklahoma, two teenage girls were seriously injured in the audience before the show. They were accidentally pushed through a plate glass door. They were rushed to a hospital and had to miss a concert. At the concert was their favorite rock act, Beckman Turner Overdrive. Now, the group didn't hear about the accident until several days later. But when they did, they wanted to make it up to the girls. So they called the girls at the hospital and invited them to attend their very next U.S. concert, wherever it was held, as their guests. Well, the next concert didn't happen for 6 months. But when it did, the group remembered their promise. And that was pretty important to the two girls from Tulsa who were flown to Los Angeles to see their favorite group in a sellout performance at the Forum. Here's Beckman Turner Overdrive and Take It Like a Man.

0: debuting record of the week coming in at number 36. That's Backman Turner Overdrive with Take It Like a Man. 35 hits to number one and counting them down.
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0: 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Now at number 35, second week on the chart, this is Roxy Music and Love is the Drug.

From England, Roxy Music at number 35 with Love is the Drug. Here now is a group who first hit the charts with an instrumental back in 1974. It was called Machine Gun. Their second top 40 hit was Slippery When Wet. That was a vocal in 75. Here in 76, they're moving up with their third chart record. At number 34, The Commodores with Sweet Love. Show.

0: The Commodores on American Top 40 at number 34 with Sweet Love. I got a letter here from Pennsylvania that says, I was wondering if any solo singers besides Donovan and Lulu have used only first names on their top 40 hits. Well, in just a few minutes, I'm going to name 10 more for you.
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0: AT40 originates in Hollywood. My name is Casey Kasem. The countdown doesn't stop until we get to number one. Here's a song that went up to number five 3 weeks ago. It's Earth, Wind, and Fire with Sing a Song.

0: Last week at 22, this week at 33, Earth, Wind, and Fire, and Sing a Song. This is Casey on American Top 40, and right now we're up to the question about top 40 artists who use only their first names. The letter's from Bedford, Pennsylvania, from Gil Spencer, and Gil wants to know, who, besides Lulu and Donovan, has made the 40 using only a first name? Well, let me read them off to you alphabetically, Gil. First, there's Annette. Then, Anne Margaret. Then comes Cher and Derek, Dion, Fabian, Keith, Lolita, Melanie, and Oliver. That's 12 altogether, counting Lulu and Donovan. An even dozen first-name-only artists who have made the top 40. Thanks for writing, Gil.
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0: Moving up to number 32, the Sal Soul Orchestra and Tangerine.

0: Soul Orchestra at number 32, third week on the chart, with a song that was first a hit by Jimmy Dorsey back in 1942. That's Tangerine. Well, in a few minutes on American Top 40, I'm going to have an AT40 Extra, the record that reportedly cost more to make than any other single record ever produced. A number one rock and roll classic from 1966.
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0: Here's another remake. Went to number 17 back in 61 by the man who wrote it, Sam Cooke. Tony Orlando and Dawn with their 19th chart record.

Tony, Thelma, and Joyce at number 31, moving up 7 with Cupid. Well, it's time now in American Top 40 for an extra. A rock and roll classic from the mid-60s that's reportedly the most expensive single ever produced. What do I call expensive? Well, the cost of making a single record today will run you about $5,000. And it's not unheard of for someone to spend maybe twice that much to produce a single. But nobody here at American Top 40 has ever heard of any single costing as much as $40,000. Except this one. That's the amount former Beach Boy Bruce Johnston gave us as a fair estimate of the cost of producing Good Vibrations. Now, if you're wondering where all that money went, well, the dollars in the recording were spread over 3 months, 30 musicians, and a half dozen different recording studios. And when super producer Brian Wilson was finished, the results sounded like $40,000 worth of the best pop music around. Hit number one on the charts back in December of 1966 and became a classic example of top-notch record production. From 10 years ago, here are the Beach Boys and Good Vibrations.

0: An AT40 Extra from 1966 went to number one. Good Vibrations by the Beach Boys.
1: Number 30.
0: Now back to the countdown. A song that moves up four by Dr. Hook. She.

0: only 16, some people spend the rest of their lives trying to recapture those moments when they were 16 years old and in love. Dr. Hook and a Sam Cooke song, Only 16.
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0: Here's a tune that debuted 4 weeks ago at 38, now it's up to 29. From England, it's Queen and their mini opera called Bohemian Rhapsody.

At number 29 in popularity, the former number one record from England by Queen called Bohemian Rhapsody. 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The countdown continues now with the Bay City Rollers from Scotland and Money, Honey at number 28.

0: Bay City Rollers, third week on the chart, already up to 28 with their latest called Money, Honey. This is Casey Kasem in Hollywood, counting them down on American Top 40. We've got 27 of the hottest hits across the country coming right out at you. Stay right there.
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0: 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I'm Casey Kasem, and the countdown rolls on.
2: Number 27.
0: This debuted a couple of weeks ago, now up to number 27, Aerosmith from Boston with Dream On.

Dream On, one of 28 songs in the countdown written or co-written by the acts who performed them. That was Aerosmith at number 27. Well, here's a song now that takes the biggest drop on American Top 40 this week. Falling 16 notches from number 10, the Electric Light Orchestra and Evil Woman.

after a couple of weeks in the top 10, that falls to 26, the Electric Light Orchestra from England and Evil Woman. You know, back in 1965, Smokey Robinson and the Miracles hit the charts with a song called The Tracks of My Tears. It peaked at number 16. Not one of their biggest hits, but it became a classic rock and roll love song. And one of the songs its composer, Smokey Robinson, is best known for. Now, before we hear the current version, let's listen to a bit of the original from 11 years ago, Smokey and the Miracles.

in 1965, that's the way Smokey and the Miracles sang The Tracks of My Tears. This week, moving up to number 25, Linda Ronstadt does it her way.

0: Linda Ronstadt at number 25, moving up one this week with Tracks of My Tears. Coming up on American Top 40, I have the current hit by Donnie and Marie Osmond, produced by the millionaire who can identify every top 20 hit of the rock era by artist and label. Details coming up.
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0: You know, American Top 40 is heard coast to coast and around the world every week on great radio stations like KYNG, Coos Bay, Oregon, WHBC, Canton, Ohio, and KZFM, Corpus Christi, Texas. Here now at number 24, moving up three, it's been around 8 weeks, Foghat and Slow.

man who, when he was 22 years old, became a millionaire. A man who can identify every top 20 hit of the rock era by artist and label. Now, I know that's hard to believe, but Mike Curb can do it. He's not only a producer, but he has the Mike Curb Congregation. And when he was 16, he had his first hit. A commercial hit, not a chart record. You meet the nicest people on a Honda. Well, he went on to produce motion picture scores for American International Pictures. And one of them was Wild Angels, that starred Peter Fonda. Next, he became the president of MGM Records at only 25 years old, after selling his own company for $3 million. His biggest accomplishment probably is the fact that he was the one who believed the Osmonds could make rock and roll records. And they certainly have. He's produced one hit after another by different combinations of the Osmonds. And here's one of them. The current one by Donnie and Marie, produced by Mike Curb.

0: and Marie Osmond and Deep Purple. At number 23, moving up 5. 22 hits to number 1 and counting them down.
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0: Cletus Maggard was born in Richmond, Kentucky. He lives in Greenville, South Carolina. And he has the 22nd most popular song in the USA this week with a tune called The White Knight.
2: Now 75 or 85 or I-20 t'other away. Turn your spells to the right and in the night you hear some good buddy say.
3: Breaker, breaker, got a picture taker, old Smokey's at 43.
2: It's that Japanese toy, the trucker's joy that everybody calls CB. Yeah, Citizens Band keeps you up to date with the fender benders and the Tijuana taxes and all them buyers out there. Flip-flop. Now ahead of your children and ahead of your wife on the list of the 10 best things in life. You see, B's got a rate right around number 4. Of course, Beavers, Hot Biscuits, and Merle Haggard come 1, 2, 3, you know. Well, I was loaded down coming out of Lake City. I was checking out seat covers young and pretty. When all of a sudden there come a call over my CB ringing wall to wall. Said, go to double nickel, said you hit the ridge. Cause there's a smoky picture taker down the side of the bridge. Oh, mercy. Appreciate that, good buddy. What's your handle out? Come on. Got any county mounties out there prowling? Come on. And he said,
4: yeah.

0: slowing down. You got the mean machine here. Well, there I was streaking, my needle was a peaking, right around 79. That old diesel juice was a getting loose, and everything was fine. But wall to wall, I got a call from a front door Big Bird trapper.
1: Said, break 19, good buddy of mine, you got a smoky and a plain white wrapper.
0: Well, I jammed my stick and lost 20 quick, you could hear them gears a tearing. I got passed by a beaver in a Camaro when I was cruising along and going so slow I could count every button on that frilly blouse she was a-wearing. Of course, they weren't the one. Hey there, Super Trooper. Yeah, that's a crafty smoky over there at the CV of his own. Hey, White Knight, let's slide one off of Super Trooper. Come on.
2: In four, back door. Put the pedal in the metal. What you waiting for? If that old white can't stay inside, won't leave you here and say no more. How about it?
0: Whoa now, buddy. That's fighting talk. I'll get up there and blow your doors off. Fly hammered down like I had wings. Little gravels in my wheels going ping, ping, ping. About the time I hit 92, I saw something flashing in my rear view. I thought to myself, that can't be true. But there it was. It all blue, blue, blue. Uh-oh. Bubblegum machine done hit the jackpot. Well, I can see that bear laughing big, hanging in tight on the back of my rig. And right there and then it come to me, all the while. So in that cold, dark Georgia night, in the shadow of Smokey Bear's blue light, I decided to make me just one more CB call. Break 19 for the Super Trooper. Hey there, Smokey, old buddy. Tell me if I'm right or you my front door. You the White Knight, come on. And he said,
2: 10-4, back door.

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1: That's it, cotton pickers, I've done been grounded, my tail in jail and my rig impounded. So when you're coming through the Georgia night, don't never get no front door called up. Why not?
2: That moves up two positions to number 22, Cletus Maggard and The White Knight. You know, 3 hours once a week with American Top 40, and you know where your favorite songs are in the national music scene. My name's Casey Kasem, on with a countdown, and the tune that peaked last week at number 16, falling to 21, The Who and Squeezebox. Squeezebox.

0: The Who at number 21 in our countdown of the 40 most popular, that's Squeezebox. A listener in Florida wants to know, who had the most songs in the top 40 during 1975? Well, we checked it out and found out there was a tie between two very big stars, a man and a woman. I have details coming up.
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0: Here's a tune that's been around longer than any other on American Top 40. Went all the way to number one. As a matter of fact, was in the top 10 for 10 consecutive weeks. This week it falls to number 20. I Write the Songs, Barry Manilow.

0: Barry Manilow of Brooklyn, New York, and I Write the Songs. This week, halfway up the chart. Now let me answer that question about who dominated the charts last year. A listener in the city of Hollywood, Florida writes, Dear Casey, which artist had the most songs in the top 40 during 1975? It's signed JM, initials only. Well, JM, there is a tie for this one. We found two solo artists, a man and a woman, who had five songs each in the top 40 at some time during 1975. The lady had Angie Baby, Emotion, Bluebird, Ain't No Way to Treat a Lady, and Somewhere in the Night, all of which identify her positively as Helen Reddy. The man hit with Laughter in the Rain, The Immigrant, That's When the Music Takes Me, Bad Blood, and Breaking Up is Hard to Do. So that has to be Neil Sedaka. And there you have it, JM. Helen Reddy and Neil Sedaka tied at five each with the most top 40 hits for 1975. Thanks for your letter.
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0: The Bee Gees have had 24 chart records, 6 top 10, and 2 at number 1. The number 1ers were How Can You Mend a Broken Heart in 71, and in 1975, Jive Talkin'. This one moves up to number 18 this week, a couple of notches. It's Fanny, Be Tender With My Love.

0: Brothers, the Bee Gees, an American Top 40 at number 18 in the countdown, seventh week on with Fanny Be Tender With My Love. At number 17 in our countdown this week is a man who was born in Dallas, Texas, but makes his home in West Virginia. And he's got a biggie with Junk Food Junkie, Larry Gross.
1: You know I love that organic cooking. I always

out some Fritos corn chips, Dr. Pepper, and an old moon pie. Then I sit back in glorious expectation of a genuine junk food high.

Big Mac on my breath. Stumbling into a Colonel Sanders with a face as white as death. I'm afraid someday they'll find me just stretched out on my bed with a handful of Pringles, potato chips,

0: Terry Gross making a nice move from 23 to 17 in the charts this week with Junk Food Junkie. Coming up on American Top 40, I have a current hit song that's identified with an entertainer who became such a legend in his own time that two major motion pictures were made about his life while he was still alive and still working.
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0: Here's a tune by Rufus featuring Chaka Khan that debuted 2 weeks ago at 31, last week to 25, this week all the way to 16. It's titled Sweet Thing.

Rufus featuring Chaka Khan at number 16 with a hot one called Sweet Thing. This is Casey Kasem on American Top 40, and it's time now for the song in the countdown at number 15 called Babyface. You got the cutest little baby face. You know, that song has been identified for 40 or 50 years with an entertainer who became such a legend in his own time that two major motion pictures were made about his life while he was still alive and still working. This singer started out as a stooge with a traveling burlesque troupe. Later, he worked as a singer in vaudeville and minstrel shows. Then in 1911, he got his break on Broadway. A year later, he was a star. Now, during the next 30 or 40 years, he just got bigger and brighter. And in 1927, he was the first man to star in a talking picture. The movie, The Jazz Singer. Hollywood, 20 years later, made a movie about his life, starring Larry Parks, The Jolson Story. Well, the movie was such a success that they did it again and call it Jolson Sings Again. In 1950, a month after he got back from entertaining the troops in Korea, Al Jolson died. But he left behind a lot of great hit songs, one of which was called Babyface. He's identified with this one and a lot of others. Here now is the song by the Wing and a Prayer Fife and Drum Corps at number 15 this week and moving up.

0: Babyface, the Wing and a Prayer Fife and Drum Corps, this week at number 50. This is Casey Kasem in Hollywood. We'll be right back with the top 14 best-selling songs in the USA.
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0: You're hearing the hits as we count them down to number one. This is AT40. I'm Casey Kasem, and the countdown rolls on.
2: Number 14.
0: Here's a tune that moves up one notch, fifth week on the chart. Elton John with a double-sided hit. The flip of this is I Feel Like a Bullet in the Gun of Robert Ford. This one is Grow Some Funk of Your Own.
2: Number

Survey song number 14 by Elton John. 15th consecutive top 20 hit for that man. Grow some funk of your own. Well, we have 7 remakes on AT40 this week. So far, we've heard Tangerine, Cupid, Only 16, Tracks of My Tears, Deep Purple, Babyface, and time now for number 7. Neil Sedaka and Breaking Up is Hard to Do.

0: Breaking Up is Hard to Do. Got as high as number 8 last week, now falls to number 13. That was Neil Sedaka. This is Casey Kasem in Hollywood, and we have a listener in North Carolina who wants to know if any actors or actresses have ever hit the top 40. Actors or actresses, that is, not ordinarily considered singers. Well, they sure have. In fact, 10 actors and actresses have made the top 10. And we'll find out who they are in just a few minutes.
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0: There are 24 groups in the countdown this week, and here's one of them, Harold Melvin and the Blue Notes at number 12. Wake up.

0: Harold Melvin and the Blue Notes come in at number 12 this week with Wake Up Everybody. This is Casey on American Top 40, and it's time to take care of that question about actors making the charts. The letter's from Ernie Finkbenner of Charlotte, North Carolina, and he writes, have there ever been any records to hit the top 40 by an actor or actress who wasn't normally considered a singer? Well, Ernie, I got to give you a loud yes on that one. In fact, never mind the top 40. It turns out that there are 10 actors and actresses who aren't thought of as singers who have made the top 10. There was Walter Brennan with Old Rivers, Ed Burns with Kooky Kooky, Lend Me Your Comb. Richard Chamberlain had a top 10 with Theme from Dr. Kildare. Patty Duke with Don't Just Stand There. Bill Cosby with Little Old Man. Haley Mills went top 10 with Let's Get Together, and the late Sal Mineo with Start Movin'. Paul Peterson's top 10 record was My Dad. And two other actors not thought of as singers made it to number one. Shelley Fabre with Johnny Angel and Lorne Greene with Ringo. Do you remember them? Well, there you are, Ernie. Thanks for your letter.
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0: Here's Donna Summer at number 11. Got as high as number 2 a couple of weeks ago with Love to Love You Baby.

0: Donna Summer was in the top 10 for 7 consecutive weeks with that record. This week it falls to number 11. That was Love to Love You Baby.
1: Number 10.
0: Here's the first of the 10 hottest records in the USA this week. From Scotland, it's Nazareth and Love Hurts.

0: survey song number 10 by Nazareth. That's Love Hurts. You know, it's not unusual anymore for top artists to play at each other's recording sessions. But it is a surprise when George Harrison appears on national television, unexpected and unannounced, to play in the backup band of an unknown singer. It happened to an artist in our countdown with the hottest record in the 40. I got details coming up.
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0: 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At number 9 in the countdown, this is a big mover, fourth week, and Captain and Tennille are in the top 10 with Lonely Night.

The Captain and Tennille with a Neil Sedaka song at number 9. It's called Lonely Night. This is Casey on AT40 in Hollywood, and it's time now for a hit song by a man who had a surprise guest in his backup band several years ago when he appeared on national television. The artist is American singer-songwriter Gary Wright, who for several years was the leader of the popular English group Spooky Tooth. Although they never made the charts here in the United States, they earned the respect of a lot of musicians and a lot of pop fans in this country. And as a result, several top names were impressed with Gary's keyboard work and asked him to play on their sessions. People like Ringo Starr, B.B. King, Harry Nilsson, and George Harrison, who asked Gary to play on his number one album, All Things Must Pass. That was back in 1970. Well, the following year, Gary got a chance to appear on the Dick Cavett TV show along with his new backup band, Wonder Wheel. And when the curtain went up, there, standing in the shadows near the back of the stage, was George Harrison picking his guitar. Even Dick Cavett didn't know he was there until the song was over. But when he introduced George to the audience, their applause made it clear that there was a former Beatle on stage. This week, the man George Harrison was backing up is all the way up to number 8 with his first top 40 hit. And it's a hot one. Gary Wright and Dreamweaver.

0: Gary Wright moving all the way from 18 to number 8 with a very popular song called Dreamweaver. By the way, he wrote and produced that one. Coming up, the 7 biggest records in the USA.
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0: You're listening to the nation's biggest hits by the world's biggest pop stars. The countdown continues now with a tune at number 7 by Eagles, Take It to the Limit.

The Eagles with their fourth consecutive top 10 record. This week it moves from 9 to 7. Take it to the limit. At number 6 in the countdown is a tune that last week and the week before and the week before that was at number 3. You Sexy Thing.

0: Chocolate on American Top 40, coming in at number 6 this week, falling 3 notches with You, Sexy Thing, as the countdown rolls on.
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0: Well, looks like the Four Seasons have another big record. This record debuted 5 weeks ago at number 40. Last week it was at number 12. This week it's all the way up to number 5. December 1963.

The song at number 5 in our countdown of the 40 biggest is December 1963 by the Four Seasons. Well, before we hear the 4 most popular songs in the nation, let's see what's at the top of the other charts. Number 1 soul this week, Sweet Thing by Rufus featuring Chaka Khan. Number 1 country, Good Hearted Woman, Waylon Jennings and Willie Nelson. The best-selling album again this week is Bob Dylan's Desire.

0: Rick Carmen, originally from Cleveland, Ohio, with All By Myself, this week moving from number 7 to number 4. Well, coming up on American Top 40, I have the new number 1 song in America, and it marks only the third time in chart history that the theme song of a top TV series has hit number 1 on the singles chart.
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0: Here are the Miracles. They've been in the top 10 for 3 weeks now, from 8 to 5 to 3 this week with Love Machine, Part 1.

The Miracles keep moving up with Love Machine. This week, they move from 5 to number 3 in American Top 40. Well, it's time now for the tune at number 2. It was last week's best-selling song. Stayed at number 1 for 3 consecutive weeks. Paul Simon does it, and it's called 50 Ways to Leave Your Lover.

free. Paul Simon, after 3 weeks at number one, falls to number two with 50 Ways to Leave Your Lover. Well, it's time now for the new number one song in the country. And it marks only the third time in chart history that the theme song of a TV series has hit number one in the pop charts. Back in 1955, Bill Hayes got to number one with the theme song of a TV show about a real American hero, Davy Crockett. The song, of course, was the Ballad of Davy Crockett. Then, 2 years ago, the theme song of a nationally syndicated TV dance show, Don Cornelius' Soul Train, made it to the top spot, and the title of that song was T.S.O.P. This week, the third theme song from a TV show makes it all the way to number one. And it's another song that uses initials for its title. At number one, this is Rhythm Heritage with the theme from S.W.A.T. SWAT.

0: There it is, the new number one song in the USA this week, Theme from SWAT. It was written by Barry Dvorzon and produced by Steve Barry and Michael Omardian. You've just heard the biggest selling hits in America for the past week on American Top 40. My name's Casey Kasem, and we do our countdown every week at this time. Our list of the top 40 comes from Billboard's record survey for the week ending February 28, 1976. American Top 40 was created by Casey Kasem and Don Bastani and is produced and distributed by Watermark Incorporated. My producer, Nikki Wine. Executive producer, Tom Rons. We tape the show here in Hollywood. Join me next week and we'll do it again. Till then, keep your feet in the ground and keep reaching for the stars.
1: 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Special thanks to Kalila Dawkins, Rob Durkee, Pete Battistini, Scott Lakefield, Mike Savage, Michael Cross, Dave Nunez, and of course, the legend where the countdown began, Casey Kasem. I'm Larry Morgan. 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

Hello again, and welcome to American Top 40. My name's Casey Kasem, and we're about to count down the 40 biggest hits in the USA. These are the records that you're buying and radio stations are playing across America this week, as determined by the official Billboard Record Survey. So, here we go, starting off with our recap of the three biggest hits in the country last week. And at number three...

number 3 last week. That's Pink Floyd and Another Brick in the Wall. I'm Casey Kasem. This is American Top 40. And every week is an introduction to our countdown of the 40 most popular songs in the nation. We recap the top 3 songs from last week's survey. And at number 2 last week was this beautiful ballad.

0: That was Longer by Dan Fogelberg, the number two song last week. I'm Casey Kasem, and we're recapping the top three songs of a week ago on American Top 40. Last week, this song was number one across the USA.
1: It's

1 last week on American Top 40. That's Crazy Little Thing Called Love by Queen. I'm Casey Kasem, and you've just heard our recap of last week's Top 3. Our countdown of the 40 biggest hits in the USA begins. Number 40. The longest playing, biggest drawing artist in the clubs of Las Vegas is Wayne Newton. He last hit the countdown 8 years ago with Daddy, Don't You Walk So Fast. And he debuts now with Years.

Wayne Newton on American Top 40, a debut record at number 40 called Years. Well, here's a lady named Charlie, debuting at number 39 with her first hit. It's titled Pilot of the Airwaves. From England, here's Charlie Dore.

Charlie Dore on American Top 40, debuting at number 39 with a song titled Pilot of the Airwaves. Coming up, the current hit by the only recording act ever to appear on Dick Clark's American Bandstand without ever having performed in public and without ever having had a hit record. American Top 40. AT40 originates in Hollywood. I'm Casey Kasem, and we're up to number 38. This song is Mississippian Steve Forbert's first time on the charts, and it's not a bad way to launch a recording career. He didn't make the top 10, but he did get to number 11, and he's been in the countdown now for 12 weeks. At number 38, Steve Forbert and Romeo's Tune.

last week at 29, this week falling to 38, Steve Forbert on American Top 40 with Romeo's Tune. Well, now it's time for the current hit by the only recording act ever to appear on Dick Clark's American Bandstand without ever having performed in public and without ever having a hit record. It happened because this group was so clever. You see, over in London in the fall of 76, a newly formed rock band was hard at work rehearsing four songs. They'd not yet made any recordings or performed anywhere. Now, when they had those four songs rehearsed to perfection, instead of recording a regular demo on audio tape, the band went into a television studio and had a videotape recording made of themselves performing their four songs. Then they mailed video cassette copies to various record companies. Well, several labels responded instantly, but Chrysalis Records made the best offer, so that's who they signed with. Then Chrysalis sent copies of that same videotape to several major TV shows in the United States, among them American Bandstand. Well, Bandstand's producers tell us it's against the show's policy to book an act that hasn't charted or at least performed in public professionally. But they made an exception with this English group because the videotape demo was so impressive. And in February 1977, before their first album and single had debuted on the Billboard charts, the Babies gave the very first public performance of their career on American Bandstand. Here they are with their current hit, Back on My Feet Again, at number 37.

0: third week on American Top 40, moving from 33 to 37. Back on my feet again, the Babies. And the countdown rolls on.
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0: 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From Heart Butte, Montana to Heart River, North Dakota. Up four notches to number 36, here's Heart with Even It Up.

0: song is Even It Up. Second week on the chart, moves to 36. That's Heart. Coming up, the latest hit by a superstar who started out to be a doctor, but changed his mind, decided he couldn't handle it after a stranger died in his arms on a New York sidewalk.
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0: 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This week, The Whispers, a five-man group from Watts, California, keep climbing with their first Top 40 hit, and the beat goes on. Up four notches to number 35, a number one soul

0: Last week, 39. 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Well, now we're up to the latest hit by the superstar whose first choice for a career was medicine. From the time he was 10 years old, Neil Diamond had wanted to be a doctor. And his dream stayed with him right through high school in Brooklyn and on into college at New York University. He was a pre-med student. But as months went by, Neil was bothered more and more by his awareness that he got too involved emotionally in other people's problems. And during his junior year, he said something happened to him to convince him once and for all that he was not cut out for a career in medicine. He was walking down a Manhattan street one day when a man walking in front of him suddenly collapsed. Neil realized the man was having a heart attack and rushed over to help him. Neil said, "I gave him mouth-to-mouth resuscitation and heart massage, but he died in my arms. I knew then I could never be a doctor." End of quote. Well, it was a disappointing decision for Neil Diamond to make. His lifelong dream was over. So he turned his attention to his second love, music. And maybe he hasn't been saving lives or mending broken bones, but millions of fans around the world feel good when they hear Neil Diamond sing his songs. His latest is September Morn.
1: 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It's been so long, I hardly knew you.

0: Neil Diamond's 29th Top 40 record. This week, it falls to 34 in the countdown. September Morn. 33 hits to number one, and we're counting them down.
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0: From Hollywood, this is Casey Kasem, and from their album, Twice the Fire, here are Herb Fame and Linda Green. Peaches and Herb at number 33 with I Pledge My Love.

0: and Her. Second week on the chart, now moving up to 33 with I Pledge My Love.
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0: Since 1971, Boston's J. Giles Band has hit the top 45 times with Looking for a Love, Give It to Me, Must Have Got Lost, One Last Kiss, and their current hit, Come Back. It moves up four positions this week to 32. The J.

third week on American Top 40, moving from 36 to 32, the Jay Giles Band and Comeback. Now from the AT40 archive. Another of the number one songs of the 70s. We're up to March 1978, and this was the 214th number one single of the 70s. Love is Thicker Than Water by Andy Gibb.

0: In our weekly review of all the number one songs of the 70s from the AT40 archives of March 1978, that was Andy Gibb with Love is Thicker Than Water, Billboard's 214th number one single of the 70s. This is Casey Kasem in Hollywood counting down the most popular songs in the USA on American Top 40. We're 31 hits away from the number one song in the land, and we'll continue the countdown in a moment.
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0: In Hollywood, this is Casey Kasem on American Top 40, and we're counting down the hottest records in the nation on our way to the most popular song in America.
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0: Debuting in the countdown this week is a man whose last Top 40 record came 13 years ago. Jimmy Ruffin was hitting in the mid-60s with songs like I Passed This Way Before and What Becomes of the Brokenhearted. His latest is Hold On to My Love. Debuting at number 31, Jimmy Ruffin. Today.

written in part by Robin Gibb, Hold On to My Love. Jimmy Ruffin, after 13 years out of the top 40 with a debut record at number 31. Every week on AT40, we count down the biggest hits in the USA. From Rock Bluff, Florida to Rock Falls, Illinois. From Rock Creek, Kansas to Rock Springs, Wyoming. And at number 30, here's Rock With You by Michael Jackson.

Michael Jackson at number 30 in the countdown this week, falling 3 with Rock With You. Top recording acts like Poco, The Eagles, Linda Ronstadt, and many more can all trace their rock roots to a mid-60s rock band that lasted only 2 years. Coming up as an AT40 Extra is the only top 40 hit that important source band ever had, for what it's worth. Casey Kasem. American Top 40 is presenting America's most popular songs based on Billboard's official rankings of the week's top singles. Here's the Los Angeles group Toto with a song that peaked last week at number 26. Toto dropping to 29 with 99.

at number 29 on 1840 with 99. This is Casey in Hollywood, and now we're up to our 1840 Extra, the only top 40 hit by a band that's been called the most influential of all American rock groups. That's what Rolling Stone magazine recently said of the mid-60s band called Buffalo Springfield, a band that was able to stay together for barely 2 years. This is the story of the powerful Buffalo Springfield. Back in 1966, the American rock scene was in a state of confusion. The British invasion had knocked the wind out of the American rockers, and as our musicians searched about for new directions, a lot of performers migrated to Los Angeles looking for something fresh. And here's where a band was formed that would change the shape of American rock. The band included, at one time or another, guitarists Stephen Stills, Richie Furey, Jim Messina, and Neil Young. They created what Rolling Stone calls an eclectic country rock style that remains current more than a decade later. After only 2 years, Buffalo Springfield broke up. But its members went off either to form or to become key parts of some of the most important rock acts of the 70s, including Crosby, Stills, Nash & Young, Loggins & Messina, Poco, and Blood, Sweat & Tears. And those bands influenced other acts like the Eagles, Jackson Browne, Crazy Horse, J.D. Souther, and Linda Ronstadt. All this from a band that hit the top 40 only once. 13 years ago, they hit number 7 with this classic. For what it's worth, here's Buffalo Springfield.

0: 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For What It's Worth by Buffalo Springfield. And the countdown rolls on.
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Last week 21, this week down to 28, the Dirt Band with An American Dream. A few weeks ago, Billy Joel walked off with the Grammy Awards for Album of the Year and Best Pop Vocal Performance by a Male for his LP 52nd Street. But Billy Joel isn't the type to sit on his laurels. This week, he's got the highest debuting single in our countdown. Coming in at 27, Billy Joel on American Top 40 with You May Be Right.

0: debuting record of the week at number 27, Billy Joel and You May Be Right. Coming up, a long-distance dedication from a woman in California to a male friend who shared some growing pains with her in a halfway house.
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0: 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AT40 originates in Hollywood. I'm Casey Kasem.
2: Number 26.
0: Here's a seven-man group formed in Union City, New Jersey, who spent some great years in San Francisco and now hang their hats in Nashville. Here's Dr. Hook.

Dr. Hook debuted last week with Sexy Eyes at number 31. This week at number 26 in the countdown. This is Casey on American Top 40 in Hollywood. The letters that many of you send in every week asking for long-distance dedications really underscore just how much we count on popular songs to express a lot of feelings for us. Like this letter from a woman in San Mateo, California. Here's what she writes. Dear Casey, I'd like to make a dedication to a very dear friend named David. David and I met 10 years ago while we were teenagers in a halfway house. We were both there because of drug problems. When I arrived there, I was frightened and confused. David helped me through those grueling first weeks, and we became very close friends. We shared our dreams, fears, and realities. With David's help, I was able to redirect my life into a useful, loving one. David and I lost contact with each other 8 years ago. I'm married now and have a beautiful daughter and a beautiful life, filled with simple joy and love. I miss David terribly, though. There's never been another friend like David in my life. Friendships like ours don't happen very often. I'd like to dedicate Even Now to David. For even now, I think about him and wonder where he is. Many thanks, Diane. Okay, Diane, here's your long-distance dedication.

0: 1978. That's Barry Manilow with Even Now, a long-distance dedication from Diane in California to David, the good friend who helped her straighten out her life. If there's a dedication you'd like to send in, just mail it to Long Distance Dedication, Box 2000, Hollywood, California. Our zip code is 90028. And the countdown continues on American Top 40.
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0: I'm Casey Kasem. In the next song, two men sing lead. They're members of the group Air Supply. Graham Russell sings the verses and Russell Hitchcock sings the choruses. It's Hitchcock's voice that does the incredible octave jump in the last chorus. Here's Air Supply climbing to number 25 with Lost.

0: There's the biggest moving record within the countdown. The Australian group Air Supply. At number 25, they move up 7 notches with Lost in Love.
1: Number 24.
0: Here's the girl from Brooklyn who trained for Grand Opera and switched to rock and roll. It's Pat Benatar with a song called Heartbreaker, slipping a position this week down to number 24.

0: Benatar and her hit song at number 24, falling a notch this week, is Heartbreaker. Now, listen to a piece of this Beatle hit from 1969. The only number one record on which the Beatles shared label credits with another artist. Well, this other artist is now on the countdown, and his song is coming up.
1: It's from coast to coast, American top 40.
0: I'm Casey Kasem. This week, Anne Murray falls seven notches to number 23 with Daydream.

In Anne Murray at number 23, falling from 16 with Daydream Believer. This is Casey Kasem on American Top 40 in Hollywood. And now, we're up to the song by the only person that the Beatles ever shared label credits with on a number one record. Listen to this.

0: 1969, those are the Beatles with Get Back, the only number one record on which the Beatles ever shared label credits with another artist. And 4 years later, this other artist was involved in a crazy chart coincidence with two of the Beatles. By this time, of course, they were ex-Beatles. It was 1973, and Paul McCartney was in the number one spot with My Love. And he was replaced in the top position by George Harrison's Give Me Love. And George was replaced at number one by this other artist with a song called Will It Go Round in Circles? Get the picture? Three artists who were on a number one record together, Get Back, later hitting number one individually, one right after another. Now, who is this other artist? The only person ever to share label credits with the Beatles on a number one song? Why, it's musician Billy Preston, who got that label credit for playing keyboards on Get Back. And now, singer, composer, and organist Billy Preston is in the countdown in a duet with Sarita at number 22. Here's With You, I'm Born Again.
1: Come bring me

Billy Preston and Sarita. From the soundtrack of the motion picture Fast Break, With You, I'm Born Again. At number 22, moving up three notches. Now from the AT40 archive. Another of the number one songs of the 70s. We're reviewing them all at the rate of three a week from January 1970 right on through. And we're up to March of 78. This was the 215th number one single of the 70s, Night Fever, by

0: the 1840 archives of March 1978. That was the Bee Gees with Night Fever, Billboard's 215th number one single of the 70s. This is American Top 40 in Hollywood, California, counting down the most popular songs in the USA. I'm Casey Kasem, and we'll continue in a moment. 21 hits to go to the number one song in the land this week.
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0: You're hearing the 40 biggest hits in the nation according to Billboard's official survey of radio stations and record stores from coast to coast. 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My name's Casey Kasem, and our countdown continues.
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0: Here's a recent number one song that's been in the countdown now for 20 weeks, and it spent 14 of those weeks in the top 10. Dropping now to 21, here are The Captain and Tennille.

There's one of the biggest hits of the year, The Captain and Tennille, dropping from 13 to 21 with Do That to Me One More Time. Every week, American Top 40 is heard in the 50 states and around the world on great radio stations like WTTL, Madisonville, Kentucky, WTON, Stanton, Virginia, and WRNL, Richmond, Virginia. Up two notches to number 20, here's Tommy James. She was

at number 20, fifth week on the chart with Three Times in Love. Coming up on AT40, a hit by the son of an Italian grocer who encouraged his children's interest in jazz when they were young by unabashedly walking up to jazz superstars he'd never met and inviting them to his home for spaghetti dinners. And

0: I'm Casey Kasem. Well, Bob Seger leaps five notches up to number 19 this week. And in this latest hit of his, he's full of questions. Who's going to ride that chrome three-wheeler? Who's going to make that first mistake? Who wants to wear those gypsy leathers all the way to Fire Lake?
1: Who's

Seeger with hit song number 19 in our survey this week, Fire Lake. Well, now, the latest pop hit by jazz star Chuck Mangione, who told us how his father used spaghetti dinners to help his son's career along. Frank Mangione was an Italian immigrant who owned a grocery store in Rochester, New York. And from the time Chuck was 10, his father would take him and his brother around to the various jazz clubs in town. Not because he was trying to push him into music, but because the boys already loved it. But seeing a jazz star perform was just the beginning of the story. During intermission, Father Frank would walk up to the star of the show, for example, Cannonball Adderley, and he'd say, "Hi, Cannonball. My name is Mr. Mangione. These are my kids. They play." They'd start talking, and then Mr. Mangione would invite the musicians over to the house for a spaghetti dinner and Italian wine. And the evening would end with a star-packed jam session in the Mangione living room. Papa Mangione's personality was so warm and genuine that it took total strangers maybe half a minute to feel as if they were an old friend. When he said, "Come to the house," they came. The who's who of jazz in the 50s, including Chuck's main idol and inspiration, the great Dizzy Gillespie. Frank Mangione gave his children a beautiful gift. At the time that he was helping prepare them for life, he was showing them how to enjoy it. Here's Chuck Mangione and "Give It All You've Got."

0: Chuck Mangione at number 18 in the countdown this week in American Top 40 with Give It All You Got. He wrote it as well and produced it. We have 17 hits on our way to number one, and we're counting them down.
1: The hits from coast to coast.
0: Billboard ranks them, AT40 counts them down. I'm Casey Kasem. Here's the third hit from an album that's already given us two number ones. Don't Stop Till You Get Enough and Rock With You. Up three notches to number 17, here's the LP's title tune, Off the Wall, Michael Jackson.

the wall. This is Casey Kasem on American Top 40 in Hollywood. Number 16. One of the most successful record producers in the music business today also has one of the toughest names to pronounce. It has no vowels in it, unless you can count the Y's. He spells his name S-Z-Y-M-C-Z-Y-K, and it's pronounced Simzik, Bill Simzik. Here's a single he recently produced for the Eagles at number 16, I Can't Tell You Why.

0: The Eagles move up two notches on American Top 40 to number 16 with I Can't Tell You Why. 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
1: Confess. Why don't you confess?
0: That top 20 smash was the first hit in recording history where the artist sang a duet all by himself, or herself. And the singer who did it first is one of the biggest stars in chart history. Details are coming up.
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0: AT40 originates in Hollywood. I'm Casey Kasem. Holding at number 15 for the second week, here's Tom Petty and the Heartbreakers with Refugee.
3: Refugee.

holding at number 15 on American Top 40 this week with Refugee. That's Tom Petty and the Heartbreakers. This is Casey on American Top 40 in Hollywood. In the history of the charts, the first hit song in which an artist sang a duet with him or herself was this one. There was a time when a vocal duet meant that two people sang a song together. And if you heard a recording with three vocal parts, you knew that three people had recorded it together. But that all changed in the late 40s, when legendary guitarist Les Paul developed the technique of overdubbing. And in 1948, one of the top female recording stars of all time became the first to have a hit, singing a duet with herself. Let's hear a piece of that song one more time.

0: chart history where one singer sang two parts. The name of that top 20 smash of 32 years ago is Confess. And the lady who sang the duet with herself was a singing star from Claremore, Oklahoma, Miss Patti Page. Patti Page, a superstar of the pre-rock era who kept on hitting the top 40 right on up to the Beatle years. And the countdown continues.
1: Number 14.
0: Moving up three notches to number 14, here's Texan Christopher Cross with Ride Like the Wind.

0: Christopher Cross, fourth week on the chart, now at number 14 with Ride Like the Wind. There are two former high school classmates in our countdown who 10 years ago in school had nothing in common. He was a well-behaved conformist, and she was a social rebel. But now, they're together on a hit record, and it's coming up. Climbing one notch this week, here's the trio of Ray, Goodman, and Brown at number 13, Special Lady.
1: You must be a special lady.
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Ray, Goodman, and Brown at number 13, moving up a notch with Special Lady. This is American Top 40 in Hollywood, and I'm Casey Kasem. Well, as we all learned in science class, opposites attract. That's how magnets work, that's how electricity works, and sometimes that's how relationships work. At least, that's how it was for Terry DeSerio and Harry Casey. Terry told us recently that she and Casey first met each other way back in junior high school. But they weren't friends back then. Terry said we ran with two entirely different crowds. Casey was real conservative and a good boy, and he used to sing in the chorus. But I was really rebellious. I was being suspended or expelled every other week. That's what Terry DeSerio told us of her school days with Harry Casey. Then, after high school graduation, she said she and Casey went their separate ways. Then last year, Terry recorded an album with a little help from Barry Gibb. And even though the album didn't turn into a blockbuster, it got Terry a phone call from her old schoolmate Casey. He asked her if she'd like to try doing an LP with him. And that album is a hit, like the first single from it. At number 12, here's Terry DeSerio with Casey and Yes, I'm Ready.

Terry DeSerio with KC at number 12 in popularity, falling five notches with Yes, I'm Ready. 11 big ones to number one and counting them down. You know, exactly a year ago, the group Blondie was blazing up the chart with their first hit, Heart of Glass. It went to number one. Blondie's latest is up a notch to number 11, the theme song from American Gigolo.

short weeks, already at number 11 on American Top 40, Blondie with Call Me. Now from the AT40 Archives. Another of the number one songs in the 70s, and we're up to May 1978. This was the 216th number one single of the 70s. If I Can't Have You by Yvonne.

0: our weekly review of all the number one songs of the 70s from the AT40 archives of May 1978. That was Yvonne Elliman with If I Can't Have You, the 216th number one single of the 70s. I'm Casey Kasem. This is American Top 40 in Hollywood. We're counting down the week's biggest hit singles, and we're 10 hits away from the number one song. We'll continue in a moment, so stay right where you are.
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0: As we continue the countdown of the 40 biggest hits in the USA, I'd like to welcome CFNB in Fredericton, New Brunswick, Canada, to the American Top 40 family. Great to have you with us. My name's Casey Kasem, and we're doing our weekly survey of the most popular records in the country as computed by Billboard magazine. And on we go.
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0: At number 10, Linda Ronstadt with How Do I Make You?

23-year-old Linda Ronstadt, born in Tucson, Arizona, making her home in Malibu Beach, California, at number 10 with How Do I Make You? Well, now we're up to the latest single by Kool and the Gang. From the group's name, you'd probably guess that Kool is the singer, or maybe the lead guitarist. But Robert Kool Bell is neither. He's the group's bass player, and he stays in the background. But he's led his band to number 9 this week. Kool and the Gang, 200.

0: At number 9, second week in the top 10 for Cool in the Gang. This is Casey on AT40 in Hollywood. Coming up, a long-distance dedication from a man in New Jersey to the greatest inspiration of his life, his father.
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0: 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Stepping up one position this week to number 8, here's Shalimar with Second Time Around.

There's a song that went number one on the soul chart, number one on the disco chart, and moves up one this week to number eight on American Top 40. Shalimar and The Second Time Around. This is Casey Kasem in Hollywood. And, you know, sometimes a popular song will reach out and touch somebody's life like nothing else. And that's really what our long-distance dedications are all about. Here's one from a man in New Jersey. Listen to what he writes. Dear Casey, this is probably one of the most unusual long-distance dedications you'll ever receive. It's from me, Howard, to my father, Harry. I'm an only child, and having lost my mother while I was in high school, I became particularly close to my dad. One Saturday back in 1974, my father and I were riding in our car when we heard a deeply moving record on the radio by Harry Chapin, Cats in the Cradle. This record told the story of a father who never had time for his son while the boy was growing up, followed by the reverse situation of the same son grown up who never had time for his aging father. The song prompted a conversation between my father and me. My father explained how he could have maintained his own business and probably have become richer than by working for others, but that he wanted to give more time to my mother and me. My dad then told me, as he had many times, how proud he was of me and my educational achievements. I, too, Casey, was very grateful to my dad for all he had done for me and all the guidance and love he'd given me. But I'd never really told him so until that night. Well, 2 days later, my dad was killed in a freak industrial accident, leaving me alone and in a state of shock, with only his hopes, his dreams, and my fond memories of him to sustain me. It's now more than 5 years later, and I've become a very successful CPA in a supervisory position with the largest national accounting firm. I'm sure that part of my achievement rests with the drive that my dad instilled in me. So, to the soul of my father, wherever he may be, will you please play Cats in the Cradle? Sincerely, Howard J. Tucker. Okay, Howard, here's your long-distance dedication.

1974. That was Cats in the Cradle by Harry Chapin. A long-distance dedication from Howard in New Jersey to the memory of his father. And the countdown continues on American Top 40.

I'm Casey Kasem. When we spoke to singer-songwriter Rupert Holmes recently, he gave us an unusual insight into how story songs are created. Rupert told us, "What I make up is as real to me as what really happens. Once I've created a member of my cast of characters, I know who that person is." Moving up a notch to number 7, here's Rupert Holmes with

third week in the top 10 on American Top 40, moving up a notch to number 7, Rupert Holmes with Him. There are two songs in our countdown this week about radio broadcasting. Back at number 39, there was Pilot of the Airwaves by Charlie Dore, which is about DJs. And at number 6, here's Donna Summer with a song about radio dedications. Here's

0: 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At number 6 this week, falling one notch, Donna Summer on the radio. 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
1: Cases coast to coast,
0: according to our AT40 dictionary, a spinner is a fisherman's lure that revolves when drawn through the water. It's particularly effective at landing big fish. This week, a vocal group called The Spinners has also landed a big one. At number 5, here are The Spinners with Working My Way.

0: spinners move up one more notch in the top 10 from number 6 to number 5 this week with Working My Way Back to You. And the countdown continues with the 4 biggest songs in the country coming up.
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0: This is Casey Kasem in Hollywood. A decade ago, when Andy Gibb was living in Spain, he'd perform in local clubs singing his famous Brothers songs. These days, Andy's got 6 hit singles of his own to sing. Here's one of them, holding at number 4. His

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This is Casey on American Top 40 in Hollywood. Number 3. After 4 weeks at number 1, here's Queen with Crazy Little Thing Called Love.